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1: Central middle of Accra, and as God would have it, no. Two-bedroom story building. Even though no I don't know how we were able to raise the money, but within 1 year, Nyamia Dum,
2: people of God, prophet in Abaya, no. The chief of parents said, car and a house. But the mercies of God, 1 year down the line, they've gotten money to pay for a second house. Just like how the chief of parents declared. Is that all you are doing for Jesus?

0: testimony, my journey to becoming a chartered accountant started in 2017. And it took 8 years. And 2017, mature level one, everything went well. After 2017, no, and I battled no, started mature public sector accounting 5 times, mature management accounting 7 times, mature financial reporting 3 times. And in those times, no, one dream kept on recurring. Mesunda yebi ama mature exams, and in the dream, ne niema miensa. Is it that baby ama tene area dameni, and to me who exam paper. So second one no it does say me kotina ho me rebe fi bibi a me sue bia 15 minutes to the exam, end of the exam na makai ade a 3 hours enti me anya 15 minutes enti me, so I feel the next one no me kwa me hwehwe center ho nyina me hu me index number sometimes me hu di oti me ni me hu di oti me chi na me che enni ho, but by the grace of God last year na me wa final level a me cho me last 2 papers, and on episode 939, that was on the 7th March, na metro last paper. And see, I connected to the altar, even though na me wore paper that morning. And ye read prayers, no, during the offertory time, and a papa essay, I see a woman graduating.
1: I've seen somebody graduating. I don't know what it is, but I don't know what it means to you.
2: Wow.
1: But the Lord says you graduated. It's a woman. You see that the lady graduated, is full of joy.
2: Wow.
1: Saying, God of our fathers, make me graduate. God of our fathers, make me graduate. It's going to happen. In the name of Jesus Christ. Alright.
3: Please let's celebrate the prophetic word.
0: The prophecy, you know, me control my final paper. I wasn't even expecting this, me pass it, but to the glory of God, exam results nearby. I mean, who me index number? And a voice told me, say, ah, and you know, papa, catch all, say, we'll be passing to where we index number. Yeah, they corner the list of graduating students. I had there to her, me caution share a list of graduating students as God will have it. Let me do it. Echo home now, may I do me to the glory.
4: Every day with God is every day in victory. Majana Mideva Dasi, Mida Papa Se, Mida Yasi, Mida Mama Se, Wanya Mapawa Diamami. 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And last year, I will be introduced to

0: far wa mame and I'm joining out tano. It's 30th convocation across sports me be and I'm liber to you then so I didn't buame. And my baby Ralph if you me by the home mobile but soon fulfill by the home mobile. And see me bomb pass by the home of one January. Me nya me men sis up to tama me brabi trans and pa if I dear my dom January by February by to May meaning several dear or year me adom and also beba to me janam there were there swan your market 13 good years in boominsa if I dear home mobile my mammy to me boominsa 4 months. 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
2: bomuma yesu ani entem ka say yesu ya da wasi o yen ka say yesu ya da wasi. Oba watch it.
3: Wow!
4: God, thank you, Jesus.
3: Jesus, thank you, Jesus.
5: Come on, celebrate the Lord. 5 years of secondary barrenness broken. We give Jesus every glory. That is PCOS. The doctor said can't be naturally healed. The Lord has done it to this glory. My God, child healed menstrual irregularities for 13 years. Check back to hell. We give Jesus that skin disease healed. That job employment of $14,000. We give Jesus every single glory. And the powerful testimonies of reading our books and then 7 years ulcer healed, 10 years hemorrhoid healed, 10 years unemployment broken, all through the knowledge of God, the gospel of our Lord Jesus Christ. You can also get your books. Father, we thank you for every single book that you are using to turn lives around. We give you every glory for the inspiration, and we ask that you continue to give us greater inspiration for the generation ahead of us in the name of Jesus Christ. Thank you, Father.
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10: 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All right, let's pray. 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
11: Oh God.
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11: Evil against my progress.
10: Be silenced now.
11: Be silenced now.
10: In the name of Jesus. That's your prayer.
11: In the name of Jesus.
10: Demonic voice speaking evil against your progress. Let the power of God silence them in the name of Jesus.

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0: your mercy. 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That's your prayer. My Father, as I pray, by your mercy,
1: by your mercy,
0: and my faith. One of the most beautiful statements in the Bible is that let it be done according to thy faith. That is one of the most beautiful statements. Let it be done according to, let it be done unto you according to thy faith. That means that the result of your life will expose your faith. Nobody sees faith. Faith is intangible, except it is expressed. And sometimes it can be expressed in hypocrisy. So true faith is really seen by the results of men. And you are going to pray. So let it be done according to your faith means whatever happens to you is actually a result of that unseen dimension of your spiritual walk of faith. And you are going to pray that, Lord, I believe you for this. I believe you for this. Have mercy on me. Have mercy on me. And now my faith. Lift up your voice. What you have believed the Lord for, it shall be done accordingly. What you have believed the Lord for, we are what you have believed to, we are what you have believed to, we are what you have believed to. Oh, my baby, oh, yama, oh, yama, rada badusha, zaka baka baka dusha, mamba kaka kaka baba, lift up your voice.

Let your faith yield results as you enter a new day. 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What you have believed God for, let heaven unite, in the name of Jesus, in the name of Jesus, in the name of Jesus, in the name of Jesus. 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
1: Selling
0: my God.
1: Your
0: God. My God. My God.
1: A devil sits somewhere.
0: Hey.
1: And simply say, let's kill him. When they don't know how complex the human was formed, the one who doesn't know how you were created sits down one day and said, let me kill him. It's such a blasphemy. For that saying, for blaspheming the one who created. So that child that was given to you was created by God. A witch, devil, marine power somewhere, a shrine, a witch doctor somewhere can't sit one day and say, let me kill you. It's a blasphemy. And anybody that has blasphemed against God and wants to deny God pleasure, let an evil befall them. And you are going to pray, whoever has made a negative

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Let it be a blasphemy before the Lord, and let the Lord rise against them.

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0: In the name of Jesus.
1: In the name of Jesus.
0: 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Constant confusion in relationship and marriages.
1: Jesus.
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1: Jesus.
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1: Yeah.
0: Most of them are demonic. 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

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And his shed blood. And I pray that let it come with renewal of spirit. 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
1: Thank you, Holy Spirit.
2: Thank you, Jesus.
1: Dabali, Dabali.
2: Oh, Jesus, Jesus.
1: What you have lifted up.
2: Oh, Jesus.
1: May his breath touch it. As you drink the water, may you be healed.
2: Amen.
1: May you be dangerously healed.
2: Amen.
1: A healing that doctors will be shocked.
2: Amen.
1: A healing that the devil will be shocked.
2: Amen.
1: May God fix your body overnight.
2: Amen.
1: May God fix your body overnight.
2: Amen.
1: The organs in your body, the tissues, the cells.
2: Amen.
1: May the power of God fix them overnight.
2: Amen.
1: I bless
2: Jesus.
1: Every other thing lifted.
2: Jesus.
1: That according to your expectations, let it be done.
2: Amen.
1: That joy list.
2: Jesus.
1: In the name of Jesus, let it be done.
2: Amen.
1: As you step out today,
2: Jesus.
1: Let it be a mighty altar backing you up.
2: Amen.
1: For signs and for wonders.
2: Amen.
1: Let this altar speak for you.
2: Amen.
1: Let your offering be accepted before the Lord.
2: Amen.
1: You shall have a testimony of your seed and offerings.
2: Amen.
1: Yourself. In Jesus' mighty name.
2: Amen.
1: As simple as I've prayed it, as many of you that will give your offerings, a testimony and a blessing will follow you.
2: Amen.
1: In Jesus' name, 26, 25, 61. Is a mumbo pay 26, 25, 61 is a mumbo pay. Give as the Lord touches your heart, whether you are listening on radio, television, social media. Give as the Lord touches your heart. 0597393440. 0597393440. 0597393383. 0597393383. 0506597542. This is the telecell. 0506597542. Ghana. Those outside the country, you have your mobile money numbers there. 0596057510 059 is there. You have Zelle. Please, those when you use the Zelle, don't use the number. Use the email. Use the email. Use the email. Grace Mountain Ministry 1@gmail.com. Don't use the phone number. Use the email. The phone number won't go through. Is the email that will. And please don't use the Cash App. We have a little challenge there. PayPal, you can use it. If truly the Lord has touched your heart to give, don't allow any impediment. Find another means to give. Find another means. There are options. They can even go to Flutter Waves and give your seat there. God richly bless you. If you are not born again and you want to be connected to us as a family of Christ Jesus and citizens of heaven, you want to say this after me, Lord Jesus.
2: Lord Jesus.
1: Thank you that you died and rose up on the third day.
2: Thank you that you died and rose up on the third day.
1: Forgive me all my sins.
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1: In my life.
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1: In Jesus' name.
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2: Amen.
1: This is half an hour.
2: Everything is God.
1: It's every day.
2: Every day.
1: In victory, stepping to the first chapter of our book, His Blood, His Name is Cross. We step into the first chapter and something will surely shift in your life. Amen. The new and living way. The new and living way. New and living way. If you're a believer and you don't know this new and living way, don't sit back and say, Jesus said, I'm the way, the truth, and the light. There is a deeper explanation to it. There's a mystery around the blood that gives you access right now into heaven through the new and living way that you have to understand. That will help you to understand the other chapters ahead. Don't miss this chapter at all. The new and living way, the Lord will minister mightily to you and your life will never be the same. My God, birthday celebrants, I declare you blessed and highly favored. I pray that the Lord will avenge every wickedness that has been thrown against you. I declare blessed new year for you.
2: Amen.
1: In Jesus' mighty name. If you don't have any the books we are reading, please order for it right now. Order for it right now. The phone number will be there. Please project the flyer for them. Order for your book now and then get on board with us. Your life will never be the same. Some of you should come to Friday Miracle service on purpose to come and get the book so that you can study with us and your life will not be the same.
2: Amen.
1: This is Alpha Hour, every day with God.
2: It's every day in victory.
1: In victory. See you tomorrow about this time. Bye-bye.
2: Bye-bye.
0: Every day with God is every day in victory. Then you must be brave. So I be brave. Now, woman, I'm catching and say, I had dear mommy, may I owe you testimony the other Nancy. Now, me, my phone, my car said, Maya, who are you car? Eddie, I send my sent me a new phone. I'm a massage, son. But, mommy, please keep me so free, my papa, concerning the phone now. I'm catching your coupon, say. Me catch him, papa. I'm catching your coupon, say. I'm warm, no one come, papa. Come on, no first kind of mammy. Yamia dum. This Saturday, sending his scan or this as can as a cow. I'm catching your coupon, then I'm presuming that your coupon was a pine because they cut me disarm, no, I am mammy, or come, papa, come on, mom, papa. And mommy scanning. I think second testimony. And a pay also. See, can you send him? Send me a call bank. I call you. Now, me, Jenna Bunting. Air train taxi. No, campus in Tipagia be brave. Jumo, campus. No, Pagia Bako, baby, I'm Jenna. No, Pagia Bako, meaning, look, I'm here.
6: Every day with God is every day in victory and part. Mohuma menka mehuza mense. When you may tools through this holy altar. Just last Sunday. In Yanam, it is good to pray. Whatever Zebefembia continue to pray, though you might be looking for money and other things, once I came, but I am entreating despite all our joy list that we are expecting God to answer us, we should continue to pray. Never. I'm a living testimony to that. Just last week, Sunday, and kettle I say, it's in your use rice cooker, and I use it in the soup. And the weather was very cold, and my kitchen was there, small girl there. Uncle heat. Yeah, Pentama Cottage. It was Saturday, rather. No, your wedding. It's your Pentamaco. In your name, we serve a living God. We serve a living God. Yijaku kanisudu, rice kukanisudu. In Sunuhuya, we left home around 10 a.m. Ishinuhuya, we came home. It was getting to 5 o'clock. Ibadufiye pena na quickly. Maybe some small girl. Ah, did you put off the cooker? So no, ma'am. Say, come on. In your room. Ah. Then come back on the day. And come back, where will I start? Where will I begin? Somebody's house. A rented apartment. Rice cooker, man, dry up. There wasn't even a drop of water, and it was still boiling. It was still boiling when we are as if there was water in it. It was still boiling. Hey, Nyame ben me. What do I tell God? God, I thank you. I thank you. Afa awa nyame, pasevus nyame. Nyame shura ho. Ta bina pini na itu mma ya bompa na jo. Nanka makade. Let's observe for him from Paul. I thank God Almighty. God set me free. Damn fire outbreak him. I thank God. But then Yamia Sankasa, God set me free. But then Yamia, Papa. But service, Ayat him. God bless you. The minister of Papa, Yami Unshrahum. The minister of whom? The minister of Unshrahum, because it's a big shratty. Hey. I've heard people testifying of this. As in what is on to why in Hooker, I'm a living testimony. Yes, I am a living testimony. I thank God. I thank God for saving our lives. I thank God for delivering the house from fire outbreak. I thank God. Every day with God is indeed every day in victory. Aya.
7: Every day with God is every day in victory. Good morning, Chief Alfarian, Lady Mercy. That's the testimony.

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1: Then if the name is so powerful, then today we are going to look at the essence of the name. You understand why the name is so crucial, the essence of the name. That is why we are going to take our time to look at it, the essence of the name. And yesterday I said that there are benefits to that name. Yes, and we are going to look.

Do you know the Bible said he went to his own? And his own received him not. Read it for me. I think John chapter 1. Verse 12, if I'm correct. When you start from verse 11, he came unto his own, and his own received him not. His own received him not. But I love it. But his own received him not. But as many as receive him, to them gave he power to become the sons of God, even to them that believed on his name. When you believe on the name, so the name is very important, that you must believe in the name. Bible says even Satan believed in his name and is trembled. Find it and read it for me. He believed in his name and he's trembled. Satan, even Satan believed in the name. So we, anytime we talk about the namesake, there is something spectacular about the name that we have to take our time to understand it, to know why the name is so relevant, that he will use the name to take us through righteousness. Edinwe, they said to me, Edinwe. Come what he has seen, and I'll pay.

fought with him. A man located him in his private place. To Jacob, he was there alone, but not knowing that he was being monitored by heavenly beings. So Bible said a man came there, and when the man got there, the man rested with Jacob. See, there are many people that are listening to us, and they are going through a certain phase of wrestling. And sometimes there are some wrestling that it is God that is bringing it to you. Oh my God, help me, help me, help me. I am telling somebody that there are certain battles in your life. Those battles are orchestrated by God himself. It's not every battle that you fight that is coming from Satan. It's not every battle that you fight that is coming from witches and wizards. It's not every battle that you fight that is coming from the demons in your house. There are some battles you are fighting because it's God that decided to bring those battles on your way. I don't know who I'm talking to right now. I know that there are some people, they are going through certain battles and they don't understand it. It's not every battle that is from the pit of hell. Sometimes some battles have been engineered by God, been orchestrated by God, been planted by God. And the Bible says Jacob was left alone and God came there. A man went there and the man wrestled with him. And the man rested with Jacob. And when they kept on fighting, they kept on fighting, they kept on fighting. And when it was breaking of the day, the man said, let me go because there is a breaking of the day. Let me go. There is a breaking of the day. And I love it. Ladies and gentlemen, Jacob said that I will not let you go unless you bless me. I need a blessing before I let you go. I will not let you go until you speak a certain dimension of blessing upon my life. And the angel said, no problem. If you want me to bless you, the man said, no problem. If you want me to bless you, what is your name? That's all that I want. They make an inyan anime person do dradia bako person. What is your name? Oh, did they say? Is your name? What is your name? Hey, what would you mean? Would Dean and say? Does your name command some things? Or your name is like a repellent, a repair things away? What is your name? The angel said, I can release blessing upon your life until I know, I have to know your name. Because names are very powerful. Do you believe in this name? Do you believe it? What did you do with it? Then he said, my name is called Jacob. I said, no. Your name is called Israel. Israel, for you have fought with God and man and prevailed, for you are the prince of God. Your name is called Israel. All the blessing that you want me to bless you, the blessing is not just a spoken word. A blessing is a changing of a certain code. And when I'm able to change that code, the rest of the things will come to you. And the blessing is that I have to change your name.

yanko yanko yanin tam yanko na yantashe mbiwode ni ya mompaya. Romans chapter 10 verse number 10, 11 and 13. 10, 11, 12 and 13.

0: Let me read this. Let me read 1 Timothy chapter 2 verse number. These are therefore that the man pray everywhere, lifting up holy hands and without wrath and doubting. Very good morning, my number one preacher. Apostle of his goodness. That's from Edasaki. Edasaki. All right, Edasaki. God bless. Yes, Dan, let's go.
1: Romans chapter 10, verse 13.
0: Romans 10, 13.
1: Romans chapter 10, verse 13.
0: Yes, sir.
1: The Bible says, for whoever calls on the name of the Lord.
0: Which version are you reading? Which version are you reading?
1: New King James Version.
0: New King James Version.
1: Yes, sir.
0: Yes.
1: For whoever calls on the name of the Lord shall be saved.
0: Whosoever. Verse 10, Romans 10, 10 already, no?
1: 13.
0: 13.
1: Yes, sir.
0: Start from verse 10.
1: All right. Romans chapter 10, verse 10.
0: Uh-huh.
1: King James Version.
0: King James Version.
1: For with the heart one believes unto righteousness.
0: One believe unto righteousness.
1: And with the mouth.
0: With the mouth. We make some confession.
1: It's made unto salvation.
0: There is a salvation, but that one is connected to our confession.
1: Verse 11. For the scripture says.
0: For the scripture has already declared.
1: Whoever believes on him.
0: Whosoever believes on him.
1: Will not be put to shame.
0: You will never be put to shame.
1: For there is no distraction.
0: For Bible said there is no distraction.
1: Between Jew and Greek.
0: There is no distraction. Is it distraction?
1: Yes, sir. For there is no distinction.
0: And there is no distinction between
1: Jew and Greek.
0: A Jew and a Greek.
1: For the same Lord over all.
0: He's the same Lord over all.
1: Is rich to all.
0: And rich to all.
1: Who call upon him. For whoever calls on the name of the Lord shall be saved.
0: So I think Nadia, you are now my Bible reader. Thank you for posting the scriptures there. For with the heart man believe unto righteousness, and with the mouth confession is made unto salvation. For the scripture says, whosoever believeth on him shall not be ashamed. For there is no difference between the Jew and the Greek. For the same Lord is rich unto all that call upon him. He said the same Lord is rich unto all that call upon him. So the color of a skin doesn't bring a distinction between the destinies of men. No. The Bible said the same God is rich unto all. So the same God is rich unto white. The same God is rich unto a color that they call black, that I don't know if black even exists. The same God is rich unto albinos. The same God is rich unto all. The same God is rich unto those who are from China. The same God is rich unto those who are in America. The same God is rich unto those who are in Ghana. So our prosperity is not in location. Our prosperity is in him that called upon him. So Bible said that the same Lord is rich unto all that call upon him. That he said, for whosoever shall call upon the name of the Lord shall be saved. So also for one of the benefits that we get that is related to the name is what we call salvation. God said brown. So there's no brown. There is no white. There is no Greek. There is no Jew. God is rich unto all. God is rich unto all. So he lead us to righteousness for the sake of his name. And I'm trying to tell you some of the benefit of the name. And one of the benefits of the name is salvation. Be saved. Shall be saved. Yeah. What do you mean by?

0: Osofo, when him say one day, Jesus was riding, walking on the sea. And the disciples were on a boat. And Bible said when they got to the middle of the boat, the sea, they saw a man walking on the water. And when they saw a man walking on the water, they said, "Alas, you have seen a ghost." I mean, they were then let my Bible reader, now they are find it and put it there for me. So they say, "Nadia, wanna be boy." So mommy Nadia, thank you so much. So Bible said when they got to the middle of the sea, don't worry, I'm building my point. When they got to the middle of the sea, they saw somebody walking on the waters. And they didn't know who the person was. So Bible said they screamed and said, "Alas, we have met a ghost. We have found a ghost." And Jesus said, "Do not be afraid. Cheer up, for it is I." And Peter said, "Lord, if it is you, bid me to come." Yes, I don't doubt that it is you. But Lord, if it is you, then bid me to come. Tell me to come. And Jesus said, "It is I, so come." Then Peter now started walking on water. Now Peter stepped out of the boat and started walking on water. Oh, that is beautiful. Started walking on water. And Bible said that when Peter got to a place, there was a wind and there were storms. And when the wind and the storms started coming, the wind and the storm started coming. Peter walked on water. When the wind and the storms coming,
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0: Let me come out here. Peter, welcome. So Matthew chapter 14, verse number 22.
5: Yes, sir.
0: So when you read Matthew chapter 14, verse 22, you will know. 22 to 33. So Peter started walking on water. Whilst Peter started walking on water, ladies and gentlemen, Peter got to a place that he was sinking. And whilst Peter was sinking, Peter now screamed and said, "Lord, save me." Mm. Yeah. Peter now screamed and said, "Lord, save me." Now,

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0: Cherries. Rocket. Pastor Danny, read it for me. Nadia has even posted it, so you can read it from there.
1: Matthew chapter 14, verse 20.
0: You can start from 22 or 23.
1: 22. All right.
0: You can start from 22.
1: Matthew chapter 14, verse 22. King James Version.
0: Let's go.
1: And straight away Jesus constrained his disciples to get into a ship and to go before unto the other side.
0: Yes.
1: While he sent the multitudes away.
0: Yes.
1: Verse 23. And when he had sent the multitudes away, he went up into a mountain apart to pray. And when the evening was come, he was there alone. Verse 24. But the ship was now in the midst of the sea, tossed with waves, for the wind was contrary. Verse 25.
0: Yes.
1: And in the fourth watch of the night, Jesus went unto them.
0: Yes.
1: Walking on the sea. Verse 26. And when the disciples saw him walking on the sea, they were troubled, saying, it is a spirit. And they cried out for fear. Verse 27. But straight away Jesus spake unto them, saying, be of good cheer. It is I. Be not afraid. Verse 28. And Peter answered him and said, Lord, if it be thou, bid me to come unto thee on the water. Verse 29. And he said,
0: Come.
1: And when Peter was come down, out of the ship, he walked on the water. To go to Jesus.
0: To go to where Jesus was.
1: Verse 30. But when he saw the wind boisterous, he was afraid. And beginning to sink. He cried.
0: Saying,
1: Lord, save me. Verse 31.
0: Don't hear me. No, see, all this thing that I'm trying to do is, SP and support, thank you for God. All this thing that I'm trying to do is that I am trying to establish the fact that the name of the Lord saves.
1: Yes, Lord.
0: The name of the Lord saves. When Peter was sinking, ladies and gentlemen, Peter now screamed and said, Lord, save me. Know that there are many people who are seeking for a way of salvation. Now see, the name of the Lord that saves, I am not talking about salvation that leads a man to heaven. That is one dimension of the save. Because that save, you see, the name, that salvation comes by believing in your heart and confessing with your mouth. There is another salvation that doesn't have anything to do with you going to heaven. Now, when Peter screamed and said, Lord, save me, he was not talking about save me from my sins and lead me to heaven. Peter was talking about save me from sinking. You understand what I'm talking about?
1: Yes,
0: do you know there are some many people who are sinking in poverty? There are people that are sinking in poverty. There are people who are sinking in depression. There are people who are listening to us now. They are sinking in loneliness. There are people that are sinking in pain. I don't know who I'm talking to, but some things are bombarding them and they are sinking.
1: Jesus.
0: We've been mini woman. Eka, mini woman.
1: Jesus.
0: When Peter said, Lord, save me, Peter was sinking and he was crying for salvation. And I'm saying that this salvation didn't have anything to do with going to heaven. It has everything to do with coming out of the dead that the guy was going. He screamed and said, Lord, save me. And Bible said that there is no other name that can be saved except the name of the Lord. So when Peter said, Lord, save me, save me, save me. I don't know who I'm talking to this morning. there is a salvation grace that is hanging because there is a name. That when we are able to call upon that name, the name can save.
1: Yes,
0: and today, right from this studios of class, 91.3 FM, I am speaking to your homes,
1: Lord.
0: That let the power of the Lord begin to serve you.
1: Amen.
0: And then the meeting in
1: Amen.
0: And June

0: saved there, they use the Greek word called suzo. That's the word save, suzo. And that suzo means that to rescue from danger. So Bible said that the name of the Lord can rescue a man from danger. So Bible said he leadeth us into the path of salvation for his name's sake. And I'm saying that there is something powerful about the name. That name. And number one thing about the name is that the name can save you. And that word saved there means that to rescue somebody from danger or destruction.
1: Yes, Lord.
0: Or say be bad when you're in the jail.
1: Amen.
0: My goodness.
1: My God.
0: Somebody, I can see somebody texting me, and the person just wrote emoji. Is it emoji? Tears, tears emoji. The person just gave me tears emoji. There are people here, they need salvation.
1: Yes, sir.
0: But I am not talking about salvation that leads a man to heaven. I am talking about salvation that rescues a man from danger. That is what the name of the Lord does. By the name of Jesus, as you are hearing me this morning,
1: Lord.
0: I declare.
1: Yes, Lord.
0: Nani, we declare.
1: Yes, Lord.
0: We declare.
1: Jesus.
0: I don't know who is listening to me. We declare.
1: Jesus.
0: Maradisiki
1: Bada
0: Musti. Lord, anybody hearing the sound of my voice,
1: yes, Lord,
0: either through Facebook,
1: yes, Lord,
2: tell your soul,
0: or radio station, or internet,
2: no other eye.
0: We declare today,
1: yes, Lord,
0: Lord, save people,
1: amen,
0: save your people,
1: amen,
0: save them from
1: amen.
0: Danger, save them from danger.
1: Amen.
0: The name of the Lord is saving you from danger of the family curse.
1: Amen.
2: Oh, Jesus.

0: Yes, sir.
1: Oh, somebody's listening to me this morning. I hear the Lord saying, I am saving you from suicide.
0: Jesus, yes, Lord.
1: Somebody is hearing me today. I hear the Lord saying,
0: Jesus,
1: I am saving you from contemplation of suicide.
0: Amen.
1: Oh, do you know that somebody's hearing me? I just heard a voice in my spirit that you've been blackmailed. Somebody is blackmailing you. You have lost your peace. You have lost your joy. The Lord is saving you.
0: Amen.
1: The Lord is saving you.
0: Amen.
1: Danny, Kabibi, Kabibi, Kabibi, Kabibi, Kabibi.
0: Papa, thank you so much for this opportunity. The name of the Lord is, the Bible says the name of the Lord is our strong tower. Anytime we run into trouble, when you call for us, at the moment you call that name, be rest assured, you will be saved. When you call for that name, that name is so powerful that when that name is mentioned, every knee, every authority bows to that name. That name is so powerful to the extent that when you call for that name, you will be saved. When you are in trouble and you call for that name with faith, you are going to be saved. The Bible says that the name of the Lord is a strong tower, and we will lean toward and we will never fall. When you call for that name, the name is always there to save. The name is always there to save.
1: Danny, the OBTL, somebody's listening to us this morning. What we are talking to you is that this is not a salvation that takes a man to heaven, but it's a salvation that takes a man from danger. So when Peter said, Lord, save me, the guy was in danger. He was sinking. I don't know who I'm talking to, but I hear somebody is sinking. Eka minimum. Eka. Eka, I'm saying a Bram Paibo. Bram Paibo, come for morning dew this morning. Bram Paibo. Bram Paibo. Danny Twaso.
0: Papa, when you read the book of Acts, chapter 19, verse 13, the Bible says, then certain of the vagabond Jews, exorcists, took upon them to call over them which had evil spirit in the name of the Lord Jesus, saying, we adjure you by Jesus who Paul proclaimed. You see, that even those that were vagabond knew that there is something in this name. Even those that the Bible called vagabond, the Bible says, then certain of the vagabond Jews, exorcists, they call upon the name of the Lord. They believe that something, even those in the world believe that there is something in that name. When you call upon the name of that Lord, something is going to happen. When you call upon the name of that Lord, no matter what you are going through, something is going to show forth in your life. Dear child of God, you must come to the realization that there is power in the name of the Lord. There is power in the name of the Lord. No matter what you are going through, no matter what you are facing, when you call for the name of the Lord, there is going to be a salvation for you. There is going to be a rescue for you. The name, you see, Papa, most Christians, that's why we say most Christians have made God their emergency exit. Yes, because sometimes I agree with them, because anytime you mention the name of God, it doesn't matter. When you mention the name of God in faith, in your emergency, in your urgent time, God is going to respond to you. God is going to answer you. The Bible says, call unto me and I will answer thee. The moment you call upon God, he's going to answer you. When Peter called for the name of God, the Bible said immediately, when you read the Bible, he said immediately God stretched forth his hand. The moment you call for the name of the Lord, God is going to save you. God is going to save you.
1: What can be? You have said something that I love. That when Peter said, Lord, save me, Immediately, I want to submit something to somebody here this morning. You can be a Hindu. You can be a Muslim. You can be a traditionalist. But the name of the Lord doesn't know a Hindu man. Jesus Christ, Jesus Christ. The name of the Lord, it doesn't know a Buddhist. The name of the Lord doesn't know anybody who doesn't go to church. Because the name is powerful in itself. So the one that mention it doesn't, you are not the one to endure or to invoke power in the name. So there is all, see, oh, I don't know how to put it for someone. The name has its own power. Yes, see, the name is powerful independently. Yes, is that the right word? Yes, am I speaking well? Yes, am I speaking good English? You see, the name of the Lord is powerful by itself.
0: Yes,
1: that name that we are preaching about, the name has his own power. See, the one that is mentioning it is not the one that is going to coordinate power into that name. So the name is powerful enough. So if even a Hindu is mentioning the name, it doesn't matter the believing system of the Hindu.
0: Yes,
1: because the name is sanctified already.
0: Yes,
1: when the name is mentioned,
0: yes,
1: power is released.
0: Yes, sir.
1: Yeah.
0: Jesus.
1: Are you hearing me?
0: Yes, sir.
1: Caleb Nyaminshaw, are you hearing me?
0: Yes, sir.
1: Sister Sylvia, are you hearing me? I am trying to tell you that when you mention the name, there is salvation. And the word salvation is to rescue a man from danger.
0: Lord.
1: Somebody is in danger. You are in danger. You are in danger. When you look at your life, the things around you, just speak that danger is beckoning you. You are in danger. You are in financial danger. You are in financial danger. I can tell you that when a Muslim is in trouble and the Muslim mentions the name Jesus, it will work.
0: Yes, sir.
1: Yes, Bible says he went to his own. His own received him not. But as many that received him and believe on him. Believe on the name. As many that received him and believed on the name. John 1:12. Believe. Then he read it again for them. Read it again for you to know. John 1:12.
0: John 1:12. Yes, sir. King James Version. But as many as received him.
1: As many as received
0: to
1: him.
0: To them gave he power to
1: them
0: become.
1: He gave them power to become.
0: The sons of God.
1: The sons of God.
0: Even to them.
1: Even to them.
0: That believed
1: on the name. Even to them that just believe on the name. All that they need to do is just to believe on the name. That when I mention the name, when I call the

Jesus save me. And the member media media radio bi also will be a media no was one day no na me fro the friend in the bibi or the 2 minute bibi ashensio mu. What the ashensio mu? What in the bibi ashensio mu? The 2 minute what the year juman? What the ashensio? Me say what ya?

0: and save than the name Jesus.
1: Yes, sir.
0: There is no power.
1: Yes, sir.
0: There is no power. Yes, I use water. Yes, sometimes I use apron. Sometimes I use oil. Jesus.

Jesus. The name Jesus. Yes, you did it to me, woman. Yes, you did it to me, woman. Yes, you did it to me, woman. Do it to me, woman. Did it to me, woman. Jesus. One day, so they brought somebody to church, and the person was crippled. The person was carried to church by Chamantila. Niama sorry penny na di Jesus din baye. One na disa yari ni baye. Baba wana ko wako club wako jineni. And the lady could not walk, so they brought this lady to our morning service. It was Wednesday morning, like today. They carried this woman and brought her to church. Caleb is watching. Those days, Caleb was in Ghana. So Caleb was in the church. Meaning said, now so we're home. And the lady was bringing offering, and she could not walk. I said, what is it? And they told me the story. I said to her, sit on my chair. The lady sat on the pastor's chair, and I lay hands on her, and I started screaming, Jesus. I said, Jesus. I said, Jesus. I said, Jesus. I said, Jesus. I said, Jesus. When I was screaming, Jesus, the power of the Lord hit the lady. Yes, she fell down. Yes, she started walking in the church. She started running in the church.

0: Jesus. Where Danny read, Bible said the stubborn people, the vagabond people, they said that we adore you. In other words, we command you in the name of Jesus. They said we command you in the name of Jesus. I prophesy to anybody that is sinking right now. You are sinking in any form, in any shape, whatever is sinking you. If we shout an amen here, Jesus will save you.
1: Amen.
0: Male, Maluse, Rivakata. When he mentioned Jesus, ladies and gentlemen, immediately,
1: yes, sir.
0: God didn't say, wait, what is happening? God never said that. God never blamed Peter for not believing enough.
1: Yes, sir.
0: God never. All that God did was responding to the name. Me car key ni. When you take this car key and go to my car, you don't need to mention my name.
1: Yes, sir.
0: Because my car doesn't know my name. My car respond to a key.
1: Yes, sir.
0: My car respond to a key. So when you take this key, that is why robbers can get into somebody's house, pick the person's car key, start the car, and the car will move. All that the robber needs is the key. And I'm telling you, all the key that you need, I don't care either you are an robber, I don't care who you are, I don't care. All that I care about is to have the key.
1: Yes, sir.
0: And the moment you have the key, when you spark the car, it will work.
1: Yes, sir.
0: And the name Jesus is a key. Your character doesn't matter. Your behavior doesn't matter. The one who gave birth to you doesn't matter. Whatever you have committed doesn't matter. The sin you have committed doesn't matter. Bible says, whosoever shall call upon the name of the Lord shall be saved. All that we need is to call. The reason why when you call, you'll be saved is that you believe it.
1: Yes, sir.
0: Yes, sir.

0: Wednesday with your host, Richmond Jabra Bafo, the apostle of his goodness.
1: Mr. Lad said that, save us, Lord.
2: Yes, Lord.
1: Good morning, man of God. He screamed, save us, Lord. I wanted to talk about the name of the Lord is a strong tower, but let me just leave here. Again, talking about the name that saves now. Do you know that? See, when you mention the name, man, the name doesn't have time to question you.
2: Yes, sir. Yes, sir.
1: One day I was driving to Kumasi. Whilst I was driving to Kumasi, I nearly had an accident. Mm. All that I screamed, Jesus.
2: Yes, Lord.
1: I just said, Jesus, save me. The car stopped. Because the name Jesus is emergency response unit.
2: Yes, sir.
1: The name Jesus is an emergency response unit. And Bible says, whosoever shall call upon the name, whosoever, it doesn't matter your level of education, it doesn't matter the one that gave that to you, it doesn't matter your geographical location, it doesn't matter the name of your parents, it doesn't matter either you went to school or not, it doesn't matter if you have committed a sin or not, it doesn't matter if we're prayerful or not, it doesn't matter who you are, just call upon the name, whosoever shall call.
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1: Somebody scream, Jesus!
2: Jesus!
1: Jesus. Yolanda.
4: Lost.
1: Just shout Jesus. Shout Jesus. Oh. Ayakwa Frank, just shout Jesus. Ernest, senior, just shout Jesus. Yeah, Auntie Gifty, just shout Jesus. Nadia, just shout Jesus. Hey, I will clinch. To the old round. Rocket cross. Jesus.
4: And at the end of it all, and exchange
1: it. Acts chapter 3. 1, 2, 3, and 4.
4: So I shall receive all.
1: When Peter got there, the guy asked him of an arms. And Peter said to the guy, silver and gold have I none. But such as I have, I give to you. Then he screamed, in the name of Jesus, rise up and walk. In the name of Jesus, rise up and walk. When he mentioned the name, we didn't see physically something transporting from Peter.
2: Yes, sir.
1: To the guy.
2: Yes,
1: we didn't see Peter giving the guy crutches. We didn't see Peter performing physical surgery on the guy.
2: Sir. Yes, sir.
1: But when he mentioned the name Jesus, suddenly,
2: yes, sir,
1: the guy gained strength
2: immediately.
1: I would also immediately be all.
2: Yes, sir.
1: Suddenly,
2: The name, listening, dear child of God. The name of God is powerful.
1: Do you know what you are helping me to understand with the scripture that you're reading? Two scriptures. Is that when Peter mentioned the name Jesus?
2: Yes, sir.
1: Immediately. Now we are seeing Peter also.
2: Yes, sir.
1: Mentioning Jesus.
2: Yes, sir. Immediately.
1: So in other words, immediately is a proper coordination that accompanies the mentioning.
2: Yes, sir.
1: So anytime you mention the name, what you see next is immediately.
2: Yes, sir.
1: I see somebody getting immediate response.
2: Amen.
1: I see somebody getting immediate
2: blessing. Amen.
1: And to me see a net, wow, man, Bible. Wow. Bram Bible. Bram Bible. Ni enye busuyano me ni mfri busu. Yebu dina toso yebusuyano me. Oh, Jesus. Kadioka, Kadioka, Kadioka.
2: The child of God. The name of...
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2: The Lord is powerful. The name of the Lord is powerful. There is nobody on earth that has called upon the name and has ever been disappointed. You will never be disappointed. Because you see, God cherishes his name so much that when you read Exodus, the Bible says the name of God is jealous. He cherishes his name so much that he will not allow anything or anybody to tarnish his name. Mm. He will not allow your situation to tarnish his name. Mm. So when in your situation, when you call the name of that Lord, there is going to be a response. There is going to be a response. No matter where you've got into, no matter where you've reached in life, as the moment you believe and call upon the name of the Lord, you are going to see a response. And what is so beautiful about this calling of the name is that when you call this name, is the Bible says immediately he will come to your rescue. Immediately, it is not 911 that you call. You have to wait for some hours, you have to wait for some moment, but this one, when you call upon the name, immediately, instantly, you are going to see the hand of God moving. When you call upon this name of God, you are going to see the hand of God immediately moving. So, dear child of God, don't panic. When you find yourself in a situation, when you find yourself in a dilemma, in confusion, just don't think about Papa. Most of times when we are going through certain situations, we, because of panic, I think panic attack, we forget everything. We forget that we have a name that we can lean on to. We forget that we have a name that when we are in trouble, that name can save us. We forget that name, that we will be looking for other options, looking for other alternatives which we think it can help us.
1: When you said there are some people, when they are in trouble, they call the name of their mother.
2: Yes, sir.
1: Auntie,
2: Mama
1: Auntie,
2: ye.
1: Mama E, Mama E, Mama E, Mama
2: E,
1: Auntie Bebuamio, Auntie Bebuamio. I mean, when they are in trouble, they begin to scream and call their mother.
2: Yes, sir.
1: Yee, Mommy, Mommy, Mommy.
2: Yes, sir.
1: Jai, Jarofono. Jarofono. Wow, yes, sir. Jawadi. Mom, intiminjo.
2: Yes, sir.
1: Papa intiminjo.
2: Yes, sir.
1: A Canada also no be intiminjo.
2: Yes, sir.
1: Yana wunemun will be intiminjo.
2: Yes, sir.
1: No may not wunemun will be intiminjo.
2: Yes, sir.
1: Won't quank on tape subidia is only minimum. Do you understand what I'm talking about?
2: Yes, sir.
1: Do you get what I'm saying?
2: Yes, sir.
1: Everybody, see, the moment you start doing what everyone is doing, as for you, trouble comes your way.
2: Yes, sir.
1: Ekemene osa. Adendia. What the Nipita, a car minnow, and so the minnow. And the other was Han. Oh, sorry, me a mumpire no one. Oh, mumpire bone. You stay where you are staying and sink. Sink. For the water is sinking you. The thing will take you down, yes. down below. There is something you must rise to do. There is an environment when you find yourself in and you begin to mention the name with the proper anointing in operation. There's a deliverance that happened to a person. Don't know. See, we were dealing with wicked and unreasonable men. I heard a story of a young man. I don't know who was interviewed. Your man, this guy, I've forgotten the name. Fifi Forson was the one interviewing the guy on Joy. The guy said when he was traveling to America, he got to airport. The immigration officers took his passport. They look at him and look at the passport, and they saw the picture. They said it's not him. It's a woman on it. I chanced upon the video today. No, yesterday on TikTok. The guy said he was surprised. He started crying. Said that the immigration officer said, Charlie, this thing that we are seeing there, it is not you. We are seeing a woman on this passport. And said a woman was standing behind him, and the woman said, let me look at the passport. The old woman checked the passport and said, this is the young man in it. Mm-hmm. But the officer said, no. Jesus. We are seeing a woman. Then a senior immigration officer came and said, give me the passport. What is happening? When they saw the passport, the guy said, but this is the gentleman. Mm. But the two people at the counter said, no, you are seeing a woman. Mm. Hey, let me tell you something. Jesus. Where you are coming from, ladies and gentlemen, the kind of stuff we are dealing with, if you don't learn how to mention the name and sit down and wallow in pain and begin to, you don't know the weaknesses of men, eh? The wickedness of men. You are dealing with people that is ready to take your picture anywhere, sir. Ready to take your business anywhere, yes, ready to mess up your life, ready to pull you down. Jesus. If you don't find yourself in an area of prayer, things will work against your life. That's what I'm telling you, that this morning, come to Danny, were you not in church?
2: Yeah, I was there
1: last week, Wednesday.
2: I was there.
1: A woman came to church. What happened to the woman?
2: Papa, that's a dumbfounding testimony. A woman came, and then by prophecy you picked the woman up, and you prophesied to her that there has been somebody has given her some
1: money
2: to keep.
1: Money, yes. And some clothes.
2: Yes, sir.
1: Garments to,
2: yes,
1: keep,
2: sir.
1: It.
2: Yes, sir.
1: And they are stolen.
2: Yes,
1: they have,
2: sir.
1: Been stolen.
2: It has been stolen.
1: Yes.
2: And then you told this woman that it's nobody than the same person. That gave the things to keep.
1: Let me explain something to our listeners on Facebook and those on radio. Mm. Last week, Wednesday, we were having our morning due service, prophetic service, like this morning. We are going to have it right from the stage.
2: Yes,
1: I'm heading straight to church.
2: Yes, sir.
1: We are going to have it. Now, a woman came. Somebody came to church and the person brought this woman.
2: Yes, sir.
1: The person heard me on radio, came and brought this woman.
2: Yes, sir.
1: Now, this woman came. Once I was ministering, I picked her through prophecy. And I said, this is what is happening to you. Somebody gave you cloth.
2: Yes, sir.
1: Over 40 cloth and a certain amount of money,
2: yes,
1: to,
2: sir.
1: Keep it. Now you kept the things in your room and you traveled. When you came back, your room was not broken, but the stuffs in the room,
2: yes,
1: were stolen, especially the same thing the person gave to you. And you don't know what is happening.
2: Jesus.
1: And the woman has taken you to a police station. And I said to her, let me tell you something. The same person that gave you the garment and the money was the one that stole it.
2: Yes, sir.
1: If I am joking, call the person.
2: Yes, sir.
1: And let me question the person.
2: Yes, sir.
1: Then she called the person,
2: yes, sir.
1: Right there in the church.
2: Yes, sir.
1: And I said to the person, but you took the things. You came Thursday evening and stole the things. Then she said, I will confess.
2: Yes, sir.
1: It is called the wickedness of men. That is why there are people they are sinking in debt because they took money, they took loans to invest in their businesses. And you see, they don't know what will happen. By the time they realize, they have lost everything. That is why I'm saying, come this morning.
2: Come this morning.
1: Come this morning.
2: Come this morning.
1: Come this morning. Bra, never bumpire, bra, never bumpire. Come this morning. Trawo, na ye say, Nyami beye, minim send yami beye, ne nyami nam nin kwasu ne ye. And Tibrania musa di win toso. Dina ye come wasem. Brania mon toso. Come this morning. Come to City of Light this morning. You don't know what is happening, eh? Peter was sinking. Your marriage is sinking. Wawari yen munim si igu. Adi yen egu wate. The marriage is collapsing. The marriage is collapsing. Egu. Man of God, the ministry is collapsing. It's collapsing. What, today, when I woke up, I received a message from somebody. I don't know if I should read the message. Danny, start from this. The person is so close to me, so she just mentioned my name. Monday, just only Monday, and read the message to me. Just read the message. Have you seen Monday?
2: Yes, sir.
1: She started by saying what?
2: Richmond.
1: And I responded.
2: Yes, ma.
1: I said, yes, ma. I said, how are you?
2: Not good.
1: She said, not good.
2: I feel like killing myself.
1: That's all that I wanted to read. This is a message. This is a message. Mm. And the person said, I feel like killing myself. This is the message. This is the message. I feel like killing myself. Feel like killing myself. She's sinking. And there are many people who are listening to me. They are also, they feel like killing them because some things are sinking in their life. Brian Mompaye, Brian Mompaye, Brian Mompaye. If you see a woman, and you piano and hotono, then in Kofobi Wu. Know that when Paul and Silas was kept in prison, and they worship and prayed, and the foundation of the prison was broken, and their bonds were loose. Bible said the prison officer, when he woke up and saw that the guy was panicked, and the guy thought that he wanted to kill himself.
2: Yes, sir.
1: The guy wanted to kill himself, and Paul screamed from the prison and said, "Don't kill yourself. We are all here." And the guy went to Paul and said, "Brother, what can I do?" And Paul said, "Believe in the name of the Lord, and you and your household shall be saved." Read it for me if you found it. Read it for me.
2: Acts chapter 16.
1: Verse 25.
2: King James
1: version.
2: And
1: at midnight,
2: Paul and Silas prayed. And sang praises.
1: Unto God.
2: And the prisoners heard them.
1: And the prisoners.

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0: time. Well, surely we're looking forward to things working out. It is a midweek edition of the show live here on Class 91.3. My name is Kwame Jamor Ajmaibli, supported by the team. Beautiful Wednesday morning, great weather. And I'm sure you're looking forward to having a wonderful day. That's what we're going to be doing between now and 10 hours here. Make it absolutely wonderful for you. With loads of information, with loads of entertainment, of course, with loads of education. Very shortly, Elizabeth will be here with the stories from the world of news. And then we'll be getting into all these sports in action. If you're a fan of Arsenal Football Club, you're celebrating winning the league title for the first time in 22 years. And I do know quite a number here in Ghana who have been celebrating since last night. Absolute happiness, if I could call it that. Fred will be here with all of that and more. Before we get into the front pages of the newspapers here in Ghana, Fashion Base with the stories that matter to you. Of course, that of the biggest online portal here in Ghana, the Class FM online portal. Before we get to celebrate your other very special person, because it is birthday time. Yes, birthday time. If today happens to be your birthday, or if you know someone who is celebrating his or her birthday today, let us know on WhatsApp number 0500-202. 0500-202, and let the celebration start here. We'll be very happy celebrating that brother or sister, celebrating mom or dad, celebrating auntie or uncle, celebrating son or daughter, celebrating nephew or niece, whoever you want to celebrate this morning. Let's do it here on Class 91.3 FM. I'll be coming your way with my editorial, A Piece of My Mind, right after, which is a segment of the show where I share my thoughts on the subject and also giving you an opportunity for you to share your thoughts as well. 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You give us a call and share those strong thoughts with us. Before we get into the issues all the way to 10 hours GMT. So I'm looking forward to your company between 9 and 10 as we educate ourselves, as we inform ourselves, and as we entertain ourselves. This is the Class Morning Show. Good morning. Elizabeth is already standing by to come to you with the story that from the world of news. But this morning, I want to get your day going. Everything will be fine. Good morning again.
1: I want everyone to clap. Come on.

0: 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Coming up, NPP Buno Regional Chairman Abronya DC to appear in court today as his lawyers push for his release. Meanwhile, the New Patriotic Party is threatening legal action if Abronya is denied bail again.
1: And I just pray and hope that Honorable Abronya will be able to survive, seek another legal remedy. So I cannot predetermine the case as of now.
0: The Public Accounts Committee of Parliament orders Anglo Afiedaigbe Senior High School to pay 10,802 salary arrears to casual workers. We'll also bring you details on that, but the railway workers threaten strike over unpaid salaries. These plus many other stories, including African news, coming your way shortly.

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1: I am Elizabeth Adrian. Welcome to Class 91.3 FM. Let's settle for the details of the news. Legal attention turns to the Accra High Court this morning as the Bono Regional Chairman of the New Patriotic Party, Kwame Bafunon, as Bronya DC is set to make another appearance in the ongoing criminal case. His lawyers are expected to formally move a motion for bail when the case is called at 8:30 a.m. Bronya DC early appeared before the justice, where he pleaded not guilty to charges of offensive conduct conducive to the breach of the peace and the publication of false news contrary to Section 207 Clause 1 and 208 Clause 1 of Ghana's Criminal Offences Act 1960 Act 29. He was subsequently remanded in police custody for 2 weeks, a decision that has drawn sharp criticisms from the minority in Parliament, who have since petitioned members of the diplomatic corps to intervene. We'll bring you more updates on this subsequently. Meanwhile, the New Patriotic Party, they are also warning they will seek legal redress if the Bono Regional Chairman is not released or denied bail again. Speaking of 505 yesterday, the party's Deputy General Secretary Haruna Mohammed says the MPP's legal team is prepared to challenge any ruling they consider inconsistent with the law.
2: So if that specialist was here, I don't think that Bronya would have gone outside to do that. So which specialist will be able to look at him to ascertain his health condition? If not, it has to deteriorate. And I just pray and hope that Honorable Bronya will be able to survive this, seek another legal remedy. So I cannot predetermine the case as of now, because the matter is before the court. When the court takes a decision, then the legal team will look at it. If it is for us, if it is not for us, then the legal team will certainly take a decision. Remember, tomorrow's motion or what we have filed is not the substantive matter. It is a matter to put aside or set aside what the judge has used, because what the judge has said is materially different. Bronya in custody. So we hope that we go to court tomorrow, and then we'll be listened to based on the point of law. If it is not looked at on the basis of point of law and based on point of somebody's decision, then we will take another legal remedy to address that. Until the decision is made, we will not be able to evaluate the other options that we are going to look at unless the decision is made.
1: He also raised concerns about his health, claiming that his condition is deteriorating in detention following recent surgery abroad.
2: Yes, Bronya went for surgery. Upon his return to Ghana, 2 days afterwards, he went to appear before court. And when he appeared before the court, then the court gave that particular bizarre ruling of remanding him in custody for the fear of the fact that he will make a similar statement when released, which is something that is not even founded in law. Flight risk and other issues should have been what would have been occasioning such ruling. But this was what was put before. Somebody who went for surgery have to go through healing. He was given drugs to take. These drugs are not before him at the holding center that he's been put. So how does he heal? So I'm not surprised that Abronya's health condition is reported to be deteriorating. We visited him, yes, even though we were able to speak to him yesterday, but I think that he expressed that particular condition. And officially, the general secretary of the party recorded this on notice at the BNI for them to be aware that this is the condition of our very respected chairman for the Bono region, that he's unable to take his drug and it may have a dire consequences on him. So I'm not surprised that this report is coming out, and I believe that and pray that Honorable Bronya should be able to survive this. I think that the NDC has more to eat than what we are looking at.
1: That's the Deputy General Secretary for the New Patriotic Party, Haruna Mohammed. However, political analyst Trinibua Kudria maintains that a prima facie case of human rights violation must first be established before the diplomatic corps can be involved. According to him, any aggrieved party should pursue legal remedies through the judicial system, including higher courts, rather than escalating the matter internationally.
3: I think the diplomatic calls are our partners in development. Right. So I think prima facie case must be able to establish the infringement of their fundamental human rights. It must be established before the diplomatic call will come. So as I said in my last, I mean, the competition is higher than currently with the issue. So I think the other legal opinion, that the other legal option that they said they are waiving, I think they can also a higher call, probably to the Supreme Court, to also see what is going on. With the diplomatic call being petitioned, it is within the area. Secondly, the diplomatic call must be able to establish indirect infringement of fundamental human rights. The diplomatic call must be able to establish. So I think that's how it is. And I think the judiciary is what is going on. I have the president, the judiciary, to do some cases against the law. It is the judiciary that is what. So I think if they think the judge is not being, I mean, they can a higher court to also do something. Yeah, those are due to petition. Probably going to the case of the lower court of all where currently the issue is.
1: That's political analyst Trini Boa Kodria. Now to the central region, an impending coastal disaster is looming over Gumafete and its environment as the National Disaster Management Organization orders an immediate crackdown on illegal sand winning along the shorelines. The central regional director of NADMO, Kwesi Dawood, has directed security team in coastal district to intensify enforcement efforts to curb the practice, which authorities say is rapidly degrading the coastal lines.
4: Depend on its usage for several purposes. But what we are worried about is the illegal sand winning and the unregulated sand winning. Central region, as I've indicated, coastal region in the county. Out of the four coastal regions, Volta, Greater Accra, Western Central, with the longest coastal strait. And of course, winning illegal sand winning along the coast, something that we at NADMO Central and our district director have been dealing with, because we have identified it as a potential hazard. That can contributory factor to major disasters, including the climate-induced tidal waves at Morida. We have activated early warning mechanisms. We have intensified their public education activity, all in engendering the necessary attitudinal change in the stakeholders within that. Sand winning is classified as a form of mining. All mining-related issues that has the tendency to bring about disaster risk issues are something that we at NADMO Central have tested. Something that we are going to look at it carefully, especially at the Fatima Municipal Assembly gave that developer the permit to embark on that illegal reclamation over there.
1: That's the Central Regional Director of NADMO, Kwesi Dawood. Now, the Public Account Committee of Parliament has directed the management of Anglo Afida Senior High School to pay 10,802 Ghana cedis in salary arrears to 5 casual workers who were underpaid in 2024. The director follows findings in the Auditor General's report, which revealed that workers were paid 250 Ghana cedis monthly for 9 months, far below the approved national minimum wage.

0: Paying him. When your books are getting missing at the school, don't ask him, because you're underpaying him. See, if just because somebody is poor doesn't mean we have to take advantage of that person. Just because somebody needs a job doesn't mean we have to take advantage of that person. Pay people the right wages.
1: See, the whole room is silent. What can you imagine? 250 Ghana cedis. By now, he has 3 kids. 250 Ghana cedis with 3 kids. It's not fair.
2: So you owe them the difference of 240 over the duration that they worked for the school, and then the new difference from 2026 or 2025 to date, you owe them that difference, and we will pursue you to make sure you give it to them because they have worked for it.
0: Why do you need a security guy?
3: For the security or the safety of the campus and the students and property of...
0: So you want this person to secure the school, protect your property, and you are underpaying this guy. If you don't pay him the right amount, he will pay himself. When your computer gets missing, don't go and ask...
4: Last night, 1.3...
5: That was what transpired on the Public Account Committee. Let's move away from that because the Railway Workers Union has threatened to embark on industrial action if government fails to settle 11 months of outstanding salary arrears by May 31, 2026. Speaking on behalf of the union, the General Secretary of the Union, Benjamin Isuman, said promises made by the Ministry of Transport following a protest in March have not been fulfilled. He noted that a prolonged delay in salary payments has worsened the hardship faced by workers and warned that the union is prepared to take legal action if the issue remains unsolved.
6: The union formally notified government and GRCA management that the continual failure to pay salary constitutes a serious breach of statutory and contractual obligations, including violation under the Labour Act 203 at 651. We demand immediate settlement of 11 months salary arrears from June 2025 to April 2026. While we acknowledge the payment of 8 months salary arrears from October 2024 to May 2025, a prolonged delay in salary payment amounts to unlawful holding of and wages, economic hardship of workers, and evaluation of fundamental condition of employment. We therefore issue a formal ultimatum that all salary arrears, including gross salary component, be paid no later than 31st May 2026, in line with the assurance given by the Honorable Minister of Transport on 24th April 2026 at the Kojokrom during the reactivation of the TMD. Failure to comply with this demand will leave the union with no option but to invoke all lawful remedies available, including but not limited industrial action in accordance with the Act 651. Refer back to the Labour Commission or use any other legal steps necessary to enforce compliance.
5: That's the General Secretary for the Railway Workers Union, Benjamin Isuman, following the growing public concerns over the persistent and steep hikes in school students' hostel accommodation fees. The Office of the Rent Commissioner and the Rent Control Department have directed all private student hostel operators to immediately suspend any plan increases in accommodation fee ahead of the 2026-2027 academic year. The directive, issued in a press statement dated May 19, 2026 and signed by the Acting Rent Commissioner and Head of the Rent Control Department, Frederick Opoku, plays a temporary hold on all intended or proposed fee increments across private hostels within and around tertiary institutions nationwide, with effects from the date of the statement until further notice. We'll bring you more details on that subsequently and right here on Class 91.3 FM. Let's do some African news because transport operators in Kenya have suspended their nationwide strike following talks with the government over the rising fuel prices. The operators say the suspension will remain in full place until next Tuesday to follow up for further negotiations with the government. The move comes after the nationwide strike, which brought the capital of Nairobi and other cities to a standstill, entered a second day on Tuesday. At least 4 people were killed and 30 injured in Monday's protest, with more than 700 arrested nationwide, according to the authorities. And on Tuesday, the Interior Minister for Kenya said the deal to end the strike came after consultations with public transport representatives and negotiations at a higher level would be conducted within next week. We'll bring you more details on that. 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The morning show continues with Kwame Jumoa Ademan and the team. Do stay and enjoy the rest of our programs. I am Elizabeth Edu. Sports is up next. Good morning.

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8: 18 years since that trembling teenager of touch and tease first tiptoed onto this storied stage, wreathed in red, restored to this great gallery of the game. A walking work of art.
9: Before phones, what messages have you been receiving?
10: I haven't even read them because they keep on coming. They keep on coming. I think that I have to turn one of the phone off.
9: You haven't read any of them? Messages?
10: No, not at all. Look, they still calling. They still calling. Phones are calling.
11: I'm proud to be representing them once again and the WBC also. So whoever the champions are, they should watch out. The Royal Storm, I am back, baby.
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0: And that was after Man City drew their game against Bournemouth yesterday. Well, Fred is here with all of that and more. Fred, good morning.
3: Good morning, Kwame.
0: The Arsenal fans are making a lot of noise, I know.
3: Kwame,
0: I know.
3: Good to see you.
0: Good to see you too.
3: Wednesday morning. Kwame, after 2 decades, Arsenal crowned champions of the English Premier League yesterday. Manchester City could have ensured that the league went all the way to the final day, but AFC Bournemouth also were chasing European, you know, club football next season, and they helped Arsenal in direct. God, you know, that game finishing 1-0 at the Vitality Stadium. Erling Haaland getting a very late equalizer for the citizens in the dying embers of the game. But 1-0 meant Manchester City still trail Arsenal by 4 points. And no matter what happens on the final day of the English Premier League season, Arsenal will be crowned champions of England. So, Kwame, these and more upcoming in the bulletin. Wonderful Wednesday morning, the 20th day of May in the year 2026. Frederick Anom here, coming your way with the most captivating bits around the world of sports. Let's begin from the camp of the senior national team, the Black Star of Ghana, as the four-time AFCON champions take on their Mexican counterparts on Friday, the 22nd of May, in an international friendly at the Azteca Stadium ahead of the 2026 World Cup set to come off in a couple of weeks' time. Former South African goalkeeper Rogério de Sá was appointed assistant manager ahead of the Mundial and has been talking up his relationship with head coach Carlos Queiroz and how they can do well in Ghana's fifth World Cup appearance.
4: I don't think there's any area that needs massive improvement, to be honest. I think there's just a little bit of cohesion amongst the players because they can all play. I don't think we're going to teach them how to play. I think we're just going to try and find a way that we all are fighting for the same purpose and we're all believing in you know, the target we're going for. And it's not just the 11. We're going to need all 26 players that are at the World Cup and the rest of the staff. So that's what we need to do. And having watched the videos, I've seen some very good performances and then I saw some lackluster sort of moments that cost us a lot of goals and things like that. So, you know, it happens to every team. It happens to every football team in the world. I remember Germany getting hammered 6-7-0 in the World Cup or 8-0, whatever it was, in Brazil. And then they went on to do extremely well the following World Cup. So these things happen, and we have the players. We definitely do. I think we just got to put them in the right position with the right frame of mind, because I think that's important. And
3: that was assistant coach for the senior national team, Rogério de Sá. The former South African international has also been talking up the mood in camp, even as the Black Star get ready for that international friendly game against Mexico.
4: We didn't really know each other until we started working together.
5: No.
4: And of course, the working relationship has grown because, as you can imagine, we spend a lot of time together.
5: Sure.
4: And, you know, from hotel to hotel, and airport to airport.
5: Yeah.
4: So obviously you do build up a certain level of friendship and get to know each other. But the professional relationship is always the most important one. And he's the big boss, and we just follow through. Absolutely. I think we work in a very similar way.
5: Yeah.
4: I think you saw that when you saw me coaching in my initial time of my career.
5: Yeah.
4: And he obviously liked it, and he asked me to join him. And since then, I just do what he tells me, and obviously also give my opinion and do it my way sometimes. And he kind of enjoys it. So far, so good. We have similar dreams and similar sort of ambitions, and I'd really like to see him, you know, achieve something in a World Cup.
3: former South African international, now assistant coach for the senior national team, Rogério de Sá, talking up the mood in camp, even as the Black Stars get ready to take on their Mexican counterpart at Azteca Stadium this Friday. We'll move away from the camp of the Ghanaian national side and focus on the Seleção of Portugal. The national team of Portugal have named their 26-man squad ahead of the 2020 Cup. Four goalkeepers were named in Diogo Costa, Rui Silva, Jose Sá, and Ricardo Velho. Matheus Nunes, Dalo, Nelson Semedo, João Cancelo, Ruben Dias, Goncalo Inácio, Thomas Araújo, Renato Veiga, and Nuno Mendes, comprised of the defenders. For the midfielders, they have Samu Costa, Ruben Neves, Vitinha, João Neves, Bruno Fernandes and Bernardo Silva of Manchester City. You talk about the attacking machinery of the Portuguese national team, led by Cristiano Ronaldo, the captain. They also have Rafael Leao, Francisco Conceição, Pedro Neto, Trincao, João Felix, Goncalo Guedes, and Goncalo Ramos. So these are the 26-man squad called up for the senior national team of Portugal ahead of the World Cup. The Belgium national team also named their squad Thibaut Courtois, Mike Penders, Senny Lammens are the three goalkeepers called up. The defenders include Timothy Castan, Zeno De Bast, Maxime De Kuyper, Connie De Winter, Brandon Michel, Thomas Meunier, Nathan Ngoy, Joaquin Says, Arthur Thiet, the midfielders, Kevin De Bruyne, the good old Kevin De Bruyne, the veteran, Amadou Onana from Aston Villa, Youri Tielemans from Aston Villa, also Hans Vanaken, Nicolas Raskin, Axel Witsel. The attackers include Charles De Ketelaere, Jeremy Doku of Manchester City, Matias Fernandes, Romelu Lukaku, Dodi Lukibakio, Diego Moreira, Alexis Salimakers, and Leandro Trossard, who has been an integral member of Arsenal's team setup in the 2025-2026 league season. We'll now focus on the English Premier League. Yesterday, the London Derby came off at the Stamford Bridge yesterday. Chelsea winning by 2-1 against Tottenham Hotspur.
5: Palmer's have a go here. Oh, he draws a save from Kinski. Smack bang on target from Cole Palmer. Palmer looks up for it. Neto nicely. Carried on his run as well here. Cole Palmer finds one of many options. Fernandes was the one that was chosen. And what a good choice it was too. An incredible goal from the Chelsea captain. He got the winner in this fixture last season. There's an awful long way to go this time around. Oh, that's loose. Palmer will pick it up. How much has he got in the tank? He's got Neto up there with it. And is arriving in the box now. Decent ball as well from Neto. There's Andre Santos. It's 2-0 Chelsea. Beautifully worked goal. And the Brazilian gets his first ever Premier League goal. Tam 2. It could be a crusher for Tottenham.
6: Correa's header dropped straight to Pedro Porro. Here's Porro again. Oh, Richarlison surely is going to tap it in. Chelsea want a flag. It's not appeared for now, and they're back in it.
3: Chelsea Football Club getting the better of Tottenham Hotspur in that London derby at the Stamford Bridge. English international James Maddison was disappointed after the defeat, as Tottenham will still need a result to escape relegation on the final day of the English Premier League.
7: Yeah, obviously very disappointing, yeah. We knew obviously any sort of result tonight would be very beneficial for us in the battle. It wasn't to be. We pushed hard in the last 20 minutes. Probably was quite a fair, even game, I thought. I mean, I don't remember them having many chances. And we're on the wrong side of another one, yeah, so it's disappointing. Yeah, it's obviously an awful time to then. You want to get on the pitch at 1-0 and try and affect it. Especially as an attacking player, you know, at 1-0, one moment couldn't bring you back in the game, and it's obviously a lot more difficult at 2-0. So, yeah, it makes it a lot more challenging. So it's a bit of a dagger as you're about to come on here.
3: The former Leicester midfielder has been sidelined due to injury all season, and he's happy getting back on the pitch and believes that Tottenham Hotspur can escape the drop.
7: Yeah, I mean, obviously I've been out for a long time, so I'm not going to be at my fluent best. I feel good. I just got to try and help the team with whatever minutes I can. Obviously, I've had a massive injury, so it's one of them. You have to respect the injury a little bit. That's why I'm probably not starting the games, but been out for a long time. But I'm going to do what I can. Sunday and obviously did tonight. It wasn't enough, but we've got to keep trying and keep battling for our fans. Yeah. Yeah, of course, that's my job. That's what I'm paid to do. I've obviously had a massive injury, which has meant I haven't played this season, but whenever I do play, that's my job. That's as the attacking players, that's what we've got to do. We probably haven't been good enough going forward this season. That's the reality. just a bit of lack of quality in the final moments, and I think that showed tonight, and I think that's something that I can bring, so hopefully when I'm on the pitch and whatever minutes I can get, I've just got to try and help the team with that, yeah. Well, anyone who's worked in football or has been through this injury, it's not as easy to just drop back in. Obviously, it'd be catastrophic for my career if something was to happen, if we weren't safe or we didn't follow the protocol from the specialists. But yeah, obviously, I want to help the team as much as I can, so let's just see where we get to.
3: Former Leicester midfielder, now an integral member of Tottenham Hotspur setup, James Maddison, speaking after that 2-1 defeat he suffered at the hands of Chelsea Football Club at the Stamford Bridge yesterday, away from the London Derby. Let's talk up Manchester City's 1-0 draw against AFC Bournemouth at the Vitality Stadium. Take a listen.
5: Kovacic, and now Haaland, and now Semenyo. Semenyo finishes, the flag is up. The flag is up against Antoine Semenyo. It was a good move, though. He was just offside. Tavernier, true fair. It's good football. Tavernier, Evan Nielsen puts it over. Wow, it looks easier to score. True fair again. He's looked a real menace down this side, and he finds Kroupi, and Kroupi scores. 6 minutes to half-time, and City's task has just got harder. Now they have to score twice. It's a turn from Semenyo, and now he finds Haaland, and City have two over, and one of them is O'Reilly! Saved! Doku maybe! And it's clear. Good move from City, and O'Reilly denied by Petrovic. O'Reilly, Kuzunov, Haaland, head tennis. Can anyone get a shot in? Dangerous boot. Rodri hits the post. Haaland! 1-1! Is the time! 5th minute of added time. Can City get a late goal and take it to the final day? He's away, Savinho. He's got the on-court. Might this be the moment? Savinho and Rodri. Oh, it might have hit Cherki. What an opportunity. Just wasn't to be.
3: Norwegian international Erling Haaland with a late equalizer for the Sky Blues. Too little, too late for the citizens, as the Gunners Arsenal Football Club will be crowned champions of the English Premier League, no matter what transpires at the end of the season. But head coach for the Sky Blues, Giuseppe Guardiola, had this to say after the 1-0 draw against Bournemouth.
8: Yeah, tough game. We knew it. We miss a little bit of energy. That is normal. They have 12 days to prepare that game as a team, like, to play this energy. And the players up front, they have this, you know, energy that they had. But we have for 3 days of troubles, and we miss a lot. But we fought. First half was really good. We miss a little bit. Second, we start really good with the chance for Nico, and action for the offside for Merling that should review. How quick the linesman did the job, like normally allowed to finish the action and see what happened. And after, yeah, substitution didn't make the impact that we needed, and they had chances, to be honest. And at the end, we found a goal, but too late, and yeah.
3: The former Bayern Munich manager described how difficult the game was at the Vitality Stadium, AFC Bournemouth, giving them a run for their money at the Vitality.
8: Yeah, of course it happened. We could play maybe tomorrow, maybe Thursday, got a little bit more days, but yeah, it's what it is. So I doubt about the fresh legs, but you know, always have the energy when the team where it is. And we, yeah, you put a lot of midfield players to have control, to don't make transition game, like they are so really, really good. And after we missed a little bit the last moment, but the players gave everything, and absolutely all the season fighting for, you know, difficult circumstances until the end. And we were close to arriving at the last moment. And just, of course, on behalf of all Man City, my team, congratulate Arsenal, Mikel, staff, backroom staff, all the players, fans, for this Premier League, and they deserve.
3: Head coach of the Sky Blues, Manchester City, Giuseppe Guardiola, speaking after the 1-0 draw against AFC Bournemouth at Vitality Stadium yesterday. That means that all 5 top European leagues, they have their lead determined, with the Italian Serie A international Milano. They were crowned champions. Bayern Munich crowned champions in Germany. In England, Arsenal have been crowned champions. La Liga Football Club de Barcelona were crowned champions. And in the French League, Paris Saint-Germain, the record champions, they have been crowned champions also. We'll bring you much more details in subsequent bulletins. For now, that was all for sports on Class 91.3. Don't go nowhere. Enjoy the rest of the segment. Back to you, Kwame.

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1: On the front page of the news center, there's a photo here of the legal officer of E&P, lawyer Bobby Banton, during the presentation ceremony, together with Ibrahim Mahama and a few. Damang mine to sell gold hitting up to 224 kilograms. In support of BOG's reserve accumulation, thus here, PCI to reduce financial dependence on IMF, according to Dr. Siema, who is governor of the Bank of Ghana. MPP petitions diplomats on threats to free speech, thus here as well. To the front page of the New Publisher newspaper, there's a photo here of the minority leader, Alexander Penyomaking. I fired judges' lawless conduct, not this person, he says. And stop harassing our people or face revolt. MPP warns over government's 16 political arrest. On the front page of the Daily Statesman, it appears that the story is on the front page of every single newspaper. On the front page of the Daily Statesman, MPP petitions foreign missions, minority chief whip, NDC has disappointed Guineans, and Apostle Safo to go home on July 30. Also here. Let me do a few more and quickly have a look at the stories on the biggest online portal here in Ghana, the Class FM online portal. Apostle Kwejo Safo to go home on July 30. And NDC is a reflection of scam, according to Minority Chief Whip. And perilous journey to knowledge, how pupils in Western North suffer to access education. There's a photo here of the kids on a canoe on their way to school. Very, very sad indeed. To the informal newspaper, GBA fights government over selective justice talk. The full story is on page 5, and Atamil's honored as an ultimate Christian personality. The full story is on page 4. Armageddon in NDC, angry party loyalist unleash fury.
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1: On arrogant appointees. The story has been cooking for some days now. There's a photo here of Chairman Johnson Asiedu Nketiah. On that, to the front page of the Daily Searchlight newspaper, there's a photo here of CEO of Myth, Madame Justina Nelson. Human Rights Action hits Myth. That organization has been in the news for some very interesting results in recent times. Minority backs Penyomaking over Abronya court remarks as NDC calls for parliamentary probe. The full story is on page 7. Okuyapihima cautions against purported instruments of Justice Sophia Ekufu. Also here, and Madam Justice Sophia Ekufu is former CJ of the Republic of Ghana. Let me get to the Business and Financial Times on the front page. MTN marks 30 years with 1.1 billion network expansion drive. That's here. And mining sector delivers over 2 billion in royalties in quarter one. Question is, can they do more? And cocoa financing overhaul to gauge market appetite is also here, together with some other stories. So make your way to the nearest vendor near you, or as you drive to work, you can get a copy of any of these papers from the vendors and get to read extensively. Let me just quickly do some stories from the biggest online portal here in Ghana, the Class FM online portal. In a central region, WAEC relocates Ekwumfi T.I. Amadia over exam malpractice, but they just started.

0: time, people have started doing things already. Anyway, that's an interesting one. And that was quick action, if you ask me. Over the years, I see and hear some interesting stories are concerning those exam malpractices, but nothing really seems to happen. Supreme Court dismisses application to hold criminal trial of Madam Gifty Owari Mensah here. Asantia Tim North MP K.O. Frimpong faces court appearance in Holland following Amsterdam arrest. In the Eastern Region, Koforidua High Court injunction holds Awukudai celebrations in Ekpem North. GSA shuts down portions of Ashaman China mall warehouse over substandard products. Hey! The number of people I know who go there almost every day.
1: There's a China mall.
0: Yeah, there's a China, a new one. And it's just so close by the roadside. When you get there, it's like, it's like a hub for, if you live anywhere from Amasamai, Sapemai, Shipontile, Dubru, and all of those communities all the way to Insawam. That's like the biggest shopping mall in the whole of that enclave. So you get there and there are thousands of people leaving and going almost all the time.
1: A similar exercise also was conducted in Ashaiman, and I understand part of the China Mall there has also been closed down because of some of these happenings.
0: One of the things I find very strange in this country is how we have allowed these foreign concerns to get into our retail markets. Because per the laws, they are not even supposed to do so. And to literally put it in our face. You know, there's a China mall that has been opened right before the landing area of Accra International Airport. So as you fly and you are landing, just when you are landing, they've opened a China mall there.
1: I see.
0: And I'm asking myself, even for safety reasons, should they even be there? But what if, because we've seen it happen here a few years ago when a plane went through the Elwak War, just here, and right before the runway, right before the runway, but there's a China mall there.
1: The question I ask myself is, so
0: who gave them the license to even build? Right there.
1: We find a number of these facilities come up in the country. And to think that you've situated it close to...
0: And they were given a license by someone who...
1: Yes.
0: And yet they are breaking houses at Ramsar sites.
1: Yeah. I mean, I
2: think we as journalists, we have a bigger responsibility. Clearly, Kwame has identified it. And so what do we do?
0: I saw it about maybe 3 weeks ago.
2: Yeah.
0: One evening I was driving past that area. So I saw the China Mall thing. You know, they have a very huge, you know, signage, whatever you call it. I was like, ah.
2: So we go to the Civil Aviation Authority, try and find out who are responsible for...
1: The Transport Ministry as well.
2: As well. To find out, because it's a serious issue. Okay, nobody, like you say, nobody's saying anything bad should happen. But hey, who knows? And the point is that safety protocol, you don't have to put it there. Okay.
0: I saw it and I was like,
1: nobody
0: has seen this.
1: Just as we wait, as a country, we wait for something to happen before we take action. You recall just weeks ago, the demolition exercise that was carried along the Afinya Temerana about area.
0: So you people have been there for 30 years, close to the road.
1: And then we come in to do what? To break them. We are just waiting for something to happen. And I can bet you, if something should happen there, we are not saying it should happen, but if something should happen there, that is where you get government officials go there with the press, they address the press, and then they tell you it. Someone would feign ignorance that I didn't know. Who authorized them to do this? Ask this person to ensure that it is brought down. Those things are just smokescreen.
0: And you know, interestingly, on that same stretch, there's a property, I inquired from one or two people. There's a property there that apparently belongs to Magdan.
2: Okay.
0: Which has been pulled down on that same stretch. And his property is even on the other side of the road, not by the, not on the other side where the runway is. His property is on the other side of the road. And that has been pulled down, depending on who you speak to, some very frivolous reasons.
2: Exactly.
0: It was supposed to be a warehouse.
1: These are political.
0: Yeah, that's what I'm saying, depending on who, because I spoke to about three people and I got three different answers and I'm like, then,
1: I mean, it's politics.
0: Just sit by somewhere.
1: It's politics.
2: seriously, I still believe, with my years in this profession, gradually we are feeling the Ghanaian people.
1: As in journalists?
2: Yes.
1: Or the media?
2: The media. We are. Because you see, we come to be part of this consummate chorus, NDC and PP, to the extent that the critical issues that are affecting individuals, affecting society, affecting communities, we don't even blink an eye on them. But see, that is what we need to concentrate on.
1: But Rich, do you blame the journalist? Do you blame the media, really?
3: I know there's a business side to ownership now.
0: Yeah, and then media ownership political. As well. It's largely political. Mm. And sometimes you have, you have your leaders ownership or your bosses media literally breathing down your neck, go that way or go on that tangent.
1: And this informs on your editorial orientation.
2: But reporting ills of the society, because of that, my owner says, I should leave. Is that it?
0: They want you to focus more on the MPP and DC.
1: So they generally or they primarily set up these facilities or these media houses so that you would satisfy their whims and caprices.
2: No, I don't have a problem. Mm. But indeed, if I did a good thing, I don't want to believe any boss of yours will shut you down. I don't believe so. Mm. When indeed, let's say like what Kwame raised today, this is a serious issue. Okay. Has international ramifications, local, you know, everything in there. Because we are talking about aviation, and you know how delicate it is. The slightest mistake, thousands or hundreds of people are likely to perish. So safety is not an issue that no one would love to compromise with. Absolutely not.
1: I understand you, but you see, Rich, you are coming from a different era. I'm talking about. No, I'm not a Gen Z. You are coming from a different era where media houses were so independent to be able to check government to ensure that the right things are being done. Now we have a number of media houses, if not all, a number of media houses that are politically owned. I've worked with some media houses in the past where your news editor will tell you that this story will go against us. So just imagine you have a media house that is tilted towards the government and you expect that media house to do this story. I'm not justifying. Mm. We are all singing the same chorus that it is wrong. It shouldn't be the way to go.
2: You're rather helping the government to do the right thing.
0: Ideally.
2: Yes.
0: So, for example, one of the things that I personally and I discussed with my team at the start of the year, the elections are over.
2: Sure.
0: Can we do away with the NPP, NDC?
2: Exactly.
0: Forgive my French.
2: No.
0: Funny bits.
2: There wouldn't be any word for nonsense or utter flash of stupidity. Let me say it. Now say it.
0: Maybe it's too early. You know, we would still do it. We'll still have them. They are friends. We will do the show with them every now and then. They'll be visiting us. We'll be discussing the conversations. But a bit more focus on developmental issues. Sure. A bit more focus on the issues that matter to you and me. The things that connect with me. So, for example, I've had a lot of people complaining to me about light situation where they live and how it's affecting a thing or two.
2: Sure.
0: Yesterday, I experienced that at first hand, and I'm going to be discussing it for a piece of my mind. Mm. In the space of one day, I counted, because at some point, and I had even lost count at a point. Right. At some point, my lights went off about 27 times.
2: Yes.
0: Now, this is the thing. If I happened not to have been at home yesterday,
1: your gadgets.
0: You know, things like fridges and stuff, we leave it on for 24 hours.
2: Right.
0: And I have a few in my house. I am sure by the time I would have gotten home, they would have been messed up.
1: Yeah,
0: because it was as if somebody was playing with a switch.
1: Prep. I turned off my fridges.
0: Like that. Like, so at a point, I was like, look, let me save myself.
1: Yeah.
0: And you know, these days too, because of the nature of our works and our family and all of that, you are cooking and leaving the food in the fridge for a week
2: yeah.
1: to preserve it.
0: Some even do 3 weeks and all of that. At a point, I had to put the fridge off, but this was also my concern. If the lights don't come up at some point, where am I going to store the food?
2: Sure.
0: Would I have to do the old ways of doing it, getting water and putting the food in it?
2: So, let's link it up again.
0: Yeah.
2: This is a critical issue, a national one.
0: Mm.
2: Perhaps, the minister in charge is not even aware. It takes Kwame Jomajiman and Charles here to alert Ghana that this is what is happening. I say, we are the biggest failures in this country. Mm. It is we. Look, how did some of us make our name in the past? Yes, there were inducements here and there. We said no. And in the morning, the order I'll be waiting for is, when is Kamala Duma going to call me to comment on my story? That is a joy. When is Nyari Clegg going to call me to speak on Radio Gold? Or Ejidin Watson? That was a joy. Okay? Yes, politics was there, all right. And I won a Best Features Writer in 1999. I didn't write politics. I wrote about how Africans and Ghanaians are suffering in the U.S. Okay? This is an issue that touches every individual. Believe me, there are some people today, when they open their radio and hear about NDC, they switch.
0: They are tired.
2: They are tired. Now, the breaking of houses, let's go there. How justifiable are they? Yes, there's an emotional angle to it. Like when you speak to the affected parties, yes, they'll be wailing, crying. But as an outsider, subjected to interrogation properly and see whether it's viable. And indeed, whether it wouldn't repeat itself again. Is it only Accra? What about other parts of Ghana? Are you sure Kumasi everything is decent? That people may not have built on waterways, Takoradi? Oftentimes, we see Accra as Ghana, which is not. So whatever is being done here, let's move and find out.
0: The rules should apply everywhere else.
2: Exactly. Yeah. And so, for me, and you know, you watch these social media stuff and journalists who believe they are, you know, real journalists, it's about insult. Mm.
0: They are influencers, they are not journalists.
1: maybe. Influencers. Yes, influencers.
0: Today, The journal,
1: that's what it
0: like
1: is now.
0: You, like you and me, we have sat in a classroom, trained, and then there's a broadcaster who has a good voice, who can speak, and has gotten a job with a media house. You are not a journalist.
2: Of course.
0: I find it with the greatest of respect. Not everybody on radio or television or social media is a journalist.
1: But
0: they label everyone in centrifugal.
1: And not everyone
0: is a trained journal, with the greatest of respect.
1: To the extent that you have a mobile phone. By the fact that you have a mobile phone, you have some data on it, you're able to blog something, then they call themselves a journalist. Yeah. So now journalism has become so quote-unquote cheap for people to wake up in the morning and say that, look, I'm going to blog about this. And people within the community see those people as the journalists. So if they have issues, they are going to the blogger.
2: Yeah.
1: And you, the professional journalists, who have certain tenets that are guiding you, those things are thrown to the wind.
2: Yeah.
1: I mean, especially with the bloggers, they are thrown to the wind because the blogger gets the story and it's about clout chasing. It's about, I want a number of people to follow me. So let me go and put it out there. And then they post it and then it goes viral. That is what we've reduced journalism to.
2: I still love the past. I still love the past. You know why? Growing up, I didn't know. Maybe I'm sure I found my level growing up from age 8 coming that me, I'll be a journalist. I love listening to radio. And I love listening to Radio 1. They used to call it GBC 1.
1: GBC 1, yeah.
0: That's all we had anyway.
2: Yes. they're GBC 2.
0: Mm-hmm.
2: And I love listening to both. You can't... How will you give a commentary in the news? And so in the morning...
0: It's not done.
2: News
0: is serious business.
2: You'll be sacked, GBC. You'll be sacked.
0: There's a script in front of you. Go by what you have. Course. We don't need interviews.
2: Yes. Some of them, they have gone to Jumaku School of Languages.
0: Mm.
2: Even those who are not there, they still can read Fanti any tree.
0: Mm.
2: It's 10 minutes. And so in the morning, you have Akwesi Donko, Kweku Donko, Amamu Kakra, Amamu Peyin, for the Akan side. 10 minutes. You can print proper news. Then you come to I think after him, after Khan, then comes Dagbani, then Ewe, Gan, Zuma, then Hausa, 6 or 5. These are the languages.
0: Mm.
2: 10 minutes each. But GBC, they'll be monitored everywhere. the slightest mistake, after, you have to go and face your boss.
1: Definitely.
2: Next one, you're fired. Go to GBC 2. You find people speaking. The likes of James Amate, George Crabb, Joe Kofi,
0: Joe Tete Kofi.
2: Oh, no, we'll do it the latter day. You know, and listen to Eric Beck giving commentary. That is where I pick some words, some phrases from him, taking inspiration from desperation. So we study with radio and graphic, and we aspire to them. So when we started practicing in 91 coming, look, yes.
1: The professionalism was there.
2: So the enthusiasm, you love it. Not for you to have some proficiency in the local language, so you think you can come there and
0: so I call them broadcasters. They are not journalists. They've not sat in the classroom
2: Charlie,
0: for a day. These days you have a few going back to school to study a thing or two, but hey, things are not the same. But if we can run through, you know, a few stories on the front pages, I know the story on the front page of the Daily Graphic has been heated. I listened to a number of programs over the weekend, and the story was huge. Me, I have my own views on whether ECG should be privatized.
1: Can I guess?
0: Yeah, Charles, if you can get into
1: it. Yeah, so Kwame, so when you check the front page of the Daily Graphic this morning, the big story here says that VRA NEDCO staff reject privatization, and it's a news desk report, so let me just give you the details of what is captured on the front page, which continues on page 3 of the newspaper this morning. So staff groups of the Volta River Authority and the Northern Electricity Distribution Company, NEDCO, have rejected a proposal, or a government proposal, to introduce private sector participation into the distribution of power in the Northern Territory. They said the arrangement would transfer, quote, complete operational control to private entities while ignoring the structural challenges peculiar to NEDCO's mandate. They added that the idea was therefore, quote, unsuitable for the unique operational context of Northern Ghana, while the model constitutes full privatization disguised as participation. The worker groups questioned, for instance, the future of NEDCO staff when the PSP arrangements would potentially keep them idle for the large part of their engagement with the company. So in a communication dated March 25, 2026, addressed to the Minister of Energy and Green Transition, Dr. Jinapor, a copy of which the Daily Graphic has seen, the VRA NEDCO staff groups said they arrived at their conclusion after, quote, thorough examination of the guiding framework of the intended private sector participation arrangement. So, Kwame, that's the story. If you get a Daily Graphic, the details is there. The front page and page 3 of
2: the
1: same.
2: Quick one, Kwame. Charles O. Is it a private sector participation or privatization?
1: So it's private sector. I mean, it's supposed to be a private sector participation.
2: Yeah, so it is not total
0: privatization, yes.
2: I think
0: I want to believe that they are starting from somewhere.
2: Yeah,
0: because I've seen the minister say this a few times.
2: Okay, so which areas are they going to concentrate? People who are for the private people to come in terms of monitoring of our meters?
0: So there's a whole structure, okay. I would want to believe, just like in the other organization. So if maybe after a thorough analysis of maybe departments, you know, here and there.
2: Right.
0: Maybe this particular area of the organization should be, you know, maybe should be subletted. Maybe this particular area of the organization.
1: So they're looking at electricity distribution.
0: Yeah.
1: The distribution itself. Yes, that's what they're looking
2: so
1: at.
2: So then I wouldn't get prep. This time it's not doing so. It's
0: I mean, ultimately, it's about supply. It's about efficiency. It's about stability, and it's about revenue.
2: Right.
0: That's how I see it.
2: Yes. And for me, the revenue aspect is very, very, very critical, because some parts of this country, especially in Accra, well, I mean, if you went there today and you saw the illegal connections, you'd be amazed. And it takes a chunk of money.
0: There was a whole report of an estate, Charles, if you remember. Was it late last year? An estate around Dubro area. Yeah. A whole estate too.
2: Yeah.
0: Rich. A whole estate, not a house.
1: Yeah. It was latter part of last year.
0: And they had connected all the properties there, over 100 buildings. Yeah. Illegal.
1: No, it was this year. It was this year.
2: Huh?
0: Either early this year or late last year. A whole estate, not a house. A whole estate.
2: And you're asking,
0: oh, I'm sure the story has died. And
1: as regards the sanctions, we don't know.
0: We discussed it here. We're told that they had tracked the one or two people who were involved in that. And the story just died.
2: Will be changing pretty soon. We are going to launch onslaughts in some of these things. Mm-hmm. Now, if you're going to do every, let's say, 3 minutes documentary mm-hmm. on some of these things, mm-hmm. you put it in your on your website. Mm-hmm. Yes, occasionally you play to remind mm-hmm. them. Mm-hmm. And what has happened today to the individuals who are involved? I still think we should be the watchdog of this.
0: The whole energy, the electricity provision space is. I was reading a report, must be Saturday or on Sunday, that apparently in 2024.
2: Right.
0: You know when you, if you're still using the old prepaid, mm-hmm. you get a bill, that white and blue paper,
2: yeah.
0: and you pay some coins for street lights. And
1: we've been discussing. Prepaid.
0: The postpaid, yeah. That blue and white mm-hmm. paper. Yeah. And then it's about 0.something per square. So for you, it's negligible. Mm. But you know, that thing alone amounted to a revenue of over 300 million Ghana Cedi.
2: Wow.
0: And yet, this is what we get with street lights in this country. So you can imagine how much has been collected year after year. This is only 2024. Where does the money go? And yet we sit here and we discuss street lights every year. We sit here, we hear the minister launch there was a whole National Lightning Day. Dukadaya. We sit here and we hear the regional minister tell us that 100 street lights were made available to every single MCU or MMD.
1: Kwame, don't be unfair to the minister. Are you saying you've not seen, you know, these street lights on our major roads?
0: No, I didn't say I have not seen them. But With what I see every day, and the noise we've had to make about us, you wonder. And what we have on our roots, are they street lights? like, especially all these big men who travel. The bulbs that are in their room, the bulb in my room, Rich, yeah. is brighter than the bulbs on the street lights in our car.
1: Mommy, you see, in this country, we tend to celebrate things that are supposed to be done by the people, the very people that we've elected into power. And time without number, you've said this and on this platform, that why should we have a commission ceremony, you know, for street lighting projects?
2: Yes.
1: When things like basic as this,
2: yes.
1: which is the mandate or the duty of yes. government to fulfill to the yes. people.
0: At the local level.
1: They have a whole ceremony. Yes. And then you see boxes of
2: yes.
1: bulbs.
2: Yes.
1: These are the boxes. Yes. And then we are commissioning them. I've given this number of bulbs to yes. these assembly and that assembly. And so in the next couple of weeks, in the next couple of months, you should see your streets all light, you know, lit up.
0: And now we don't see the lights.
1: And you come to my area is so dark. Yes. You look at our major road. See, the Temakram and motorway.
2: Right.
1: Just look at it. So dark. We are having construction ongoing there. They are expanding, mm-hmm. you know, the roads. Mm. But you find the contractors use their own headlights. You know, they have these headlights mm-hmm. that they use. And so they work day and night. You get there and then they turn them on. If you are driving on that stretch and you are not careful, Kwame, because of the fact that now you can't speed, you can't go at that fast pace again because of the construction, anything can happen there easily. With these unscrupulous people who are just, who may be lodging
0: how
1: or who
0: many
1: may
0: years
1: be hiding
0: been
1: in the bushes.
2: Kwame,
1: but this is a major route.
2: You know, last week I told you.
0: And when somebody argues that it should be privatized, somebody says what?
2: You know.
1: No, not wholy privatizing.
2: Yeah, but of course.
1: But private sector participation.
2: Yes, of course. Mm. I mean, yes.
0: Rich, you're older than us.
2: Yeah.
0: You saw Ghana Telecom.
2: Yeah.
0: You saw you saw all the companies that started with Ghana.
2: Yeah.
0: GNCC.
2: Yeah.
0: Ghana something something. Ghana something something yeah. something. Ghana something. They were being run down, Bwana.
2: Yes, but I think
0: the moment they changed hands,
2: I think
0: it was like magic.
2: Well, we'll have time to do serious thing about diversity and all that. But you see, I told you last week, we celebrate mediocrity.
0: Mm.
2: Seriously.
0: Bam.
2: And the leadership, they're smart, they know. As for Ghanaians, if you throw them some crumbs, they'll be cool with it. And so I come three months to election, I pretend as if I'm rebuilding your road. Mm-hmm. People get excited.
0: Mm-hmm.
2: In some instances, during by-election, they build the electric poles, put them down. Hey, you bring your light to your turban way,
0: the post will even
2: and
0: disappear.
2: It's been going on and on. Because how do you expect me to celebrate circle overhead or interchange. That thing there.
0: Do you know there's an issue there?
1: They call it Circle Dubai.
0: The street lights do not work.
1: Then, they are just for beautification. They are just
2: then,
1: there.
2: Then another one at Obete Bilamte. You want to celebrate that? China is doing hanging what? Prop hanging overhead. Yes. And if you saw even the way
0: the architecture alone.
1: God. No, we can't get there.
0: We are so far behind.
1: We can't get there.
0: It's not funny.
2: Saying get, we can't get there. Move on at a pace. Okay? Nigeria connected mainland to Victoria
0: Island.
2: Go and see.
0: Over 50 years ago.
2: Yes.
0: 1974.
2: Yeah, yes. Go and see. That thing can stand the test of time. That is what I call monuments. And so if I have my name on it, the Kufado Highway, say yes. But go, they went somewhere in Takoradi, someplace, then they put his effigy there.
0: Yes.
2: You want me to celebrate this? I'm not asking anybody to go and give me Mars or Pluto stuff. No. Something that will commiserate what pertains currently, even among middle class countries. I'm not talking about giving me something from the higher rich area or China. No. But even then, if we dream big, at least we can still can get there. But the point is, you see, and they've subjected the people to what I call a siege mentality.
1: Kwame, you've said this before.
0: Our dreams are at Public Accounts Committee.
1: don't even go there. I don't want us to change the focus this morning.
0: Shows up at Public Accounts Committee.
1: I don't want us to change the focus this morning, because when I look at some of the proceedings at the Public Accounts Committee, I get incensed. So
0: the money
1: I
0: that
1: try
0: should
1: to
0: go
1: control
0: into the dream overheads that then the rich say, wants to
2: then,
0: see.
2: Then
0: we hear about some of the Public Accounts Committee.
2: Saying, okay, we are referring them to the Attorney General. But it brings me to I beg, read that thing for me, the OSP thing, because today we need to take on Ghana.
1: Yes, the civil societies, the 14 civil societies that have joined.
2: So Kwame, I asked myself, then at Atamil's Samuel, I'm referring the case to the Attorney General's department.
0: That's all he can do.
2: That's all. And so such huge
1: and he ends
2: there. But trust me, one of the most corrupt people in Ghana are the what do you call it? Those heading the ministries, department,
0: the directors, and not the politicians.
2: Because they don't come to the forefront.
0: No,
1: but that's the truth.
2: You find
0: they are there for life.
2: You find a chief what
0: director
2: asking a minister. Oh, every like we do here.
1: Say an ETO. That's a template.
2: Every Saturday. We need to give you something you go and visit your constituents or if you want to go to
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2: A funeral. And I remember those days I was with the minister at the time. He said, me? You want to give money to go to funeral? Why? Mm. So apparently, that's what they do. So if you're a minister,
1: if you're not smart enough,
2: has accepted, then you all have the right to also go in there and go to the counter, Charlie, and then we can do well, yeah. So give me my own. First of all, give me the minister's own. Take the minister's own in the envelope. Then the chief director follows. The director follows. That's how it is.
0: And they all follow.
1: And that is where, if you are not smart enough as a leader, and you are out of office someday, because as a minister, definitely your time would elapse, sure, and you would be out of office. And that is where, if you don't take care, it comes back to haunt you. And then they say that a certain amount of monies have been embezzled, mm-hmm, and you, the minister, you can't
0: have no
1: explain.
0: Idea.
2: Yes,
0: you don't even know.
1: Because it means that you are not on top of issues, or when you were there, you were not on top of issues. These persons have been there years, many, many years before. That's why I listened to Atamels, the MP for Commander Edinegu Afuabrim, who says that, look, when you look at some of these, you know, reports of embezzlement of funds with regards to the various ministry and what have you, maybe after a certain era, all those who work there, apart from the minister, everybody should be changed. Mm. And it was at the time maybe they should be removed. Because you could see the frustration on his face. Now look, we can't be
0: when
1: here. You can't tell me
0: the sports ministry came up that they had paid almost 36 million to
1: the police.
0: And
1: there's no
0: documentation.
1: You can imagine.
0: No.
1: And then
0: no
1: you, the internal auditor, they ask you, and then you say that the police have promised us that they will bring what? So as at the time you are appearing before the Public Accounts Committee, you didn't have that document.
0: You just get up and go.
2: Tell me, 36 million for the police, for what? Protections?
1: Is it 6,000 police personnel, isn't it?
0: It's on to them.
1: 6,000. And a school also appeared.
0: And the games too were there. It's only 2 years ago. Rich were there. Just here.
2: Oh, you mean the other one?
0: The African Games.
1: Oh, yeah.
0: Just held here. Legon here.
1: The all
0: so
1: African
0: were there.
1: Games.
2: No, police. What? Why? Give. Tell us.
1: No.
2: For what?
0: Ashiegu.
1: And I don't know.
0: If you look at it, we are tying in with the story in the front of the league graphic anyway. Why won't somebody be overly excited about an organization like ECG or NETCO or any of these guys in the space, or particular departments or anything like that being privatized? Because sometimes it looks like you can't entrust the Ghanaian with anything. I don't know.
1: I mean, that's the point. When you look at some of these happenings within the various government agencies, and you have the platform, you speak, and time without number, Kwame, whenever you're doing a piece of my mind, sometimes I look at you, sometimes I look at the passion with which you are speaking.
2: Exactly.
1: You wish things could change overnight.
2: Right.
1: But the very people who we expect to change our fortunes or to work to change our fortunes are the very people who are milking us. I keep saying that we vote for politicians to come into power, not solely for the development of the country or the nation. They come into power because now politics has become an avenue for people to amass wealth for themselves. Yesterday, I was speaking to a politician who thought that, look, Charles, with the power that you have now, why don't you launch a political career? See, you have a family to take care of. You have 3 kids. You have a wife. You have an aging mom. Why don't you launch a career in politics? You'll be good, though. You see, they put this mentality in your head before you even join. And once you join politics, it is about, where do I go, where I get the best deals?
0: Yeah.
1: We have people within this very government and people in the past government who thought that they had done stuff for the government. And yesterday, Rich, we were having this conversation.
0: Sure.
1: They thought they had done stuff for the government. So when the government comes into power someday, it means that they have to put us at good places so that we can also make money for themselves or for ourselves.
0: Mm.
1: So it is about money making. There are those who are also working with other institutions. Your government or your party has placed you somewhere.
0: Sure.
1: But I think that what you are getting there is so minimal.
0: Mm.
1: Charlie had a scan, so I need to move to a different place.
0: I don't you meet them every day.
1: Yeah. Ooh. I need to move to a different place. And then they come out and then they complain. Master, you've gotten something. Politics, I'm just making the point that politics now has become an avenue for people to make money. And so if you, the politician, the minister who has been taken to a certain ministry to spearhead the affairs of the ministry, and the people there who are also politically inclined. That is why when this government came into power, there were some government appointees who thought that they should sack some people, some old hands who were there, because they thought that they are doing the bidding of a certain past administration.
2: Right.
1: And so once you get there as a minister and you are not so smart enough to notice those, I call them unscrupulous riffraff. If you are not smart enough to notice them and smart enough to put structures in place that you can tell some of these happenings, these are party people who are there in the first place and they were milking the state.
2: But check this out. Like you said, the minister himself or herself is thinking about how to be a member of the cabal. There's a cabal there.
1: And the minister should be thinking about joining or being a part of.
2: You just said somebody what? Advised to get into politics, to make money. Trust me, about 99% of the people out there, every one of them, it's all about dough, nothing else. But I don't mind. Do the job for me. So why? They go to them, the chief directors, Charlie, give me, I don't know, they're saying, I'm going to be amo nicely. And so as it unfolds, you see it, it's evolving. Come on, how about your day? That is it. Most of them, so they also join without necessarily thinking about the repercussions. What comes closer to jail is perhaps your name has been mentioned somewhere. It's a shame that goes with it. Even the shame will tell you, it's never proven. So you can't shame me.
1: There are those we say so whatever you do, forget it.
2: So
9: when you keep shouting, they only say, oh, it's political persecution. They are only coming at me because of and then the story will just die.
2: And it still comes back to us. How many of us have interrogated the Auditor General's report as journalists after presenting? Yes, you can go that one, you can report everything factual. How many times have you done a follow up from the Auditor General?
1: We just report it. And this is what the Auditor General said when he appears before the Public Accounts Committee. And it ends there. That's it.
2: And every year, look, sometimes even during the Hidi revolutionary days, what's happening? When you are so scared about even your own shadow, it was happening. I'll die, but my family will enjoy. This is it for me.
1: Anyway,
2: it still borders apart from us, leadership.
1: Yeah,
2: leadership. Look, things are going on. Even party people themselves are accusing their own people, and I think this is the time the president cracks a whip as early as possible. The president can't be nice. Look, you have nothing to lose. You have nothing to lose. It is about the JDM legacy. That tomorrow, you go and read about the memoir of John Mahama II or John the II. Okay, and
9: like this legacy time.
2: Yes, this is legacy time, right?
1: You see,
9: well, you do now.
1: I think
9: you
1: that,
9: do now.
1: I think that.
9: Time he's cleared one or two or three people for failing to deliver in one way or the other, Charlie, boys will sit up. Girls will sit up.
1: That's true.
9: That's true.
1: For the reshuffle.
2: With that minister. Yes. Pretend to be working. And sometimes her comments.
1: Oh, Rich, you say she pretends to be working? She's working. She's demolishing buildings.
9: MPP petition diplomatic.
1: Fabi, but why would you do that? She's working. You don't do that.
9: I want to
2: speak.
1: I see. But the woman is working.
9: But I haven't said anything. Why do you want to deliberately draw me into something? I never said anything about.
1: It looked as if you didn't want me to talk. I said she's working, and then you said Charles. Okay. Immediately you moved on.
2: Time is going.
9: I only looked at this within the context of time. Forgive me. What would this? It tells Rich. Let me start with you. What would this do with MPP petitioning? Because that story is literally on the front page of almost every newspaper here.
2: It's a template. What I call a dual template. Okay, so anytime you are in power, irrespective of anything that any of the members says, forgetting that there are some utterances or some speeches that have the potential of throwing the country into flames. We don't care. The point is that politics there. Oh, like oftentimes they go to the vetting committee. They ask them, "Oh, that was the political talk." So they should treat something like this, saying the president of the republic, like I told you last week, has sent his goons to go to the BOG vaults to pick $5 million to the Flagstaff House. He had shared it amongst his party people. That was, I think, the first month or so of the president's administration. And you think it's just a political talk?
10: Nothing would happen to the
2: rest. And you think this is just a political talk? I brought you here, sit down, run down a whole judge because you disagree with the decision of the court. Run and look at Afenyo Market. Is it Afenyo Market?
1: Afenyo.
2: Why? He thinks that kids are insulting the woman there. He said, oh, I'm attacking the office, but not the persona. You joke.
1: Can you imagine?
2: To the extent that your own people, GBA, have taken up issues with you.
1: And that's what I'm excited about.
2: And at what level does it become criminal for somebody to pay a price? We live in a country. Anybody can just wake up and say anything, accuse a celebrated bishop as what? Armed robber?
1: That's Archbishop Nicholas Duncan Williams.
2: We don't have our past. Indeed, these are people who will not shy away and say this. Just like Paul, those of you who read the Bible, God changed me. We should even be happy that God has touched a soul that today he has also touched many, many, many souls. And this boy, I brought you. Come on. What are you talking about?
1: You see, I have a problem with the petition they gave to the diplomatic community. Or the diplomatic corps.
10: Aligning yourself with the political.
2: Yeah, that's it. Then you become untouchable.
10: A lot of rubbish.
2: Yes.
10: And then you'd have people defend.
2: Exactly.
1: That's what politics has been reduced to. And unfortunately, that's what journalism has also been reduced to. I mean, that's why I sided with you early on, but I said that's not what it should be. You see, I had a problem when I read a story about they submitting, and I'm talking about the MPP, a petition to the diplomatic corps that the diplomatic community or the diplomatic corps should take interest in political persecution, and then they said issues of human rights abuses and what have you. Of course, I mean, whether or not it is, what's the word? Abronye still in detention is for all this while is right or not? I don't want to go into
2: no,
1: that.
2: Look, depending on what the prosecution is saying, okay, that this man, based on what he has done, and he did about 6 times, if we release him, he's likely to go and say worse things. If you like, go to court and challenge it. They have a right.
1: That's the only thing you can do.
2: Yes.
1: So Citizen said something here, Kwame. And of course, Citizen is also a lawyer. Citizen said that, look, you can't attack the judge. Mm. You can't criticize the judge. You can only criticize the ruling.
9: Mm-hmm. Yes.
2: Yes.
1: The ruling. Yes.
9: Or you can disagree with the ruling.
2: Yes.
1: Exactly. And so you have lawyers. When you go to court, lawyers come out from the chamber, they speak to the media, they will tell you that what my Lord Justice did, I beg to disagree, but we respect it. And you, Apenyo, you are an officer of the court.
2: Yes.
1: You should know better. I think that Apenyo, because of the fact that he mounted a political podium, he wanted to do eye service. What in the security parlance they call eye service. He wanted to please his people, to say that, look, yes, I'm doing it for my people. But really, I don't want us to go into the substance of what Abronye said, for which reason he was dragged to the court, and then he's been detained, you know, and all of that. But the fact that Afenyo Makin, who should know better, and he comes back to say what? That he was only attacking the

0: The NBA playoffs are underway, and now you can trade every game on Kalshi. 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Trade on anything.
1: And also, amendment allow air to circulate through them, and then dry up your sweat and keep the temperature nicely inside. Because the key about this membrane, they conform to your body absorbing the nutrition, thereby keeping your spine straight. That's the key of keeping the chest in their normal position. So this idea of summary. Organic cotton, organic wool, with bath horse or half and the half outside. I like this one, K-pop tree. The seed has an covering. That covering can be made, can be extracted, and then made into a memory foam. Okay, so these are the good ones.
2: Okay, now can we have any challenges as far as our bodies are concerned when we continue to sleep on substandard mattresses?
1: Yeah, you know what the lady said. She said they wake up and they are going to have bodily pain. And when you have bodily pain, it's not only your bodily pain, all your organs are affected. Because the spine is where all the nerves come out and go to your organs. They are 31 pairs of spinal nerves. And they all go to your organs, your heart, your stomach, your liver, your kidney, your spleen, all the organs, your skin, your liver, all of them, your digestive tract. So when you don't have a good night's sleep and you're having bodily pain, it means all these organs have been badly affected. So it's absolutely necessary to have a good mattress. Otherwise, you always would be a sick person.
2: If I may ask, what warning signs should we look out for when purchasing these mattresses?
1: If you sleep on a mattress, you wake up and then you are tired, or you are weak, or you feel that you are having bodily pain. Those are the signs. You don't feel like, you wake up, don't feel like going to work, you don't feel like doing anything, you are lethargic. These are the signs. Absolute signs. Something can give you a direct spinal pain. Like tingling hand and feet in your hands and feet, or numbness in your hands and feet, burning sensation going into your legs and hands, your neck pain. These are all the signs.
2: I see. I didn't know that those bits with tingling and all of that has to do with, sleeping on, a bad mattress.
1: Yeah, but it's a fact. It's an absolute fact. You don't just go and pick up a mattress on anyone and buy. No! You are putting your health into danger.
2: What advice do you have for Ghanaians who suspect that their mattresses may be contributing to their health problems?
1: I would suggest that if they wake up in the morning and they have bodily pain, it's a sign that the spec, number one, they should check the mattress. They should check what is inside. That's the key thing, what is inside the mattress. Because there's some of these sellers, they just want quick money. You know, these days, a lot of people are into money. They don't care about human health. Okay. So they use the cheapest material to make their money. And they know about the ignorance of the customer. They know that customers don't ask about what is inside the mattress. They don't know. They have no clue. So they'll make the outside look very beautiful. If you see Christ, stimulating to your eyes. But inside there is danger. So you should always know what is inside the mattress you sleep on or the pillow you put your head on. Absolutely necessary.
2: Okay, Doc, we appreciate the education this morning. Thank you.
1: Okay.
2: And hopefully we'll get you into the studio in the coming days.
1: Yeah, there was a talk more about this. I'll show you some pictures of all.

0: people can see. Where are you located?
1: We are around in between Laboni and Cantonments.
0: Okay. You can give them my phone number since they have any questions. I'm also available. They can free to contact me. They want to buy a mattress. They are free to contact me, and I'll guide them through the process.
1: So we'll do that when you come into the studio next week, and then we can take the conversations from there. Thank
0: but
1: you.
0: This China case is up. You might want to get it out now so that if anybody wants to ask me a question about the mattress, I have them.
1: Okay, so my producer would obviously be speaking to you, and then we'll take the conversations from there. Doc, thank you very much with this education this morning. I've got some messages coming in that regard. Akusia Nyavo says, ha ha ha, good morning. That mattress matter, Ghanaians like cheap things. You say latex foam is the best. Okay, I want to believe that you've used one before. And that's why you have this testimony. This one says, the doctor that is talking, ask him about the kete we sleep on in the villages. Does it have any spring inside? Obviously not, it doesn't. Well, keep your messages coming on WhatsApp number 0500-2020, 0500-2020. Erica in Gulf City says, good morning, Kwame. I don't know what the MPP supporters are teaching their children at home. Politics has covered their Christian values and cultures. MPP leaders talk on radio, insult leaders, and forget that they are bringing up future leaders at home in society. The Christian Council should wake up on issues like that. Us in this country. Erica in Gulf City, you send those one. Okay. Hi, bro. Welcome. I hope you're well. As for ECG and their other partners, they are not helping us at all. The current MPP is disastrous for our democracy. Muloma, you send this from Tema. This one is coming from Mark in a crony town. You see this guy called Abronye. He insulted Evis that they are to release, but he's a so-called well-educated. He doesn't even know his history. Okay. Yeah. Emmanuel Kubabi from Tema New Town says, good morning, Kwame. Talking about Bawumia, Apenyo, and Abronye, the least said about them, the better. But I blame the so-called human rights and free speech. You know what? This person did is despicable and disgusting, yet you see it's free speech. The laws must indeed work.

Well, this one is coming from Papa Bisu in Spintex. You see, high MPP petitioning the outside world. This is sheer hypocrisy being exhibited by MPP, because when you listen to the ordeal of the Naya Adantwa, former PURC boss, under the previous MPP administration, she narrated that on a sister radio station a couple of days ago. The MPP didn't have standards at the time, and you see, there's an exhibition of typical hypocrisy. Okay, thank you, Papa, for sending this message. This one says, good morning, Kwame. Welcome back. We hope you feel you regained your health. Wish or low prosper. I appreciate that so much. Yes, by the grace of God, I'm feeling better. This one is coming from Ibn in Kwabinya. You say, good morning. The MPP should be serious. Where would they be to make the country ungovernable? Togo or Benin? They should try and see. They should rather waste their time and build the cracks in their party and to improve their fortunes in the election. Okay, this one says, Salam Mustafa must be arrested for saying that they would make the country ungovernable. Yeah, he can only say this in Ghana and get away with this. He should say this in Rwanda. We won't find him either. Anyway, but that's another conversation for another day. And this one says, happy belated birthday to Oliver Freeman. He works with a trap company. And may God continue to bless him on this day.

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0: 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Well, the 7th Annual Minister of the Year Awards is on. Leadership is not a title. Leadership is service to the people. In June, Ghana pauses to honor and celebrate ministers of state who have carried the responsibility of governance with integrity, excellence, and dedication to the people of Ghana.
1: Spy the stuff now.
0: Which minister of state will win the most enviable crown and title as the Minister of the Year?
1: But the winner
0: will be crowned the best performing one. Will it be? Oh, so there are names already. I thought you leave it open. So why would you want to? So if your name is not here, it means that you're not going to be considered. Join them on the 7th of June 2026 as we crown the best and most performed minister at the La Palm Royal Beach Convention Center. For inquiries and table reservation, you can call this number 0243-332726. 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Okay, I wanted to say something, but you won't see it. I want to reward ministers. For doing what exactly? Like you say, we should reward MPs, or we should reward their president. Why did we put them there to farm? Or to go and clean the gutter? Ah. So as me, I don't understand this one. Like, what should reward ministers for the ing? I beg. Which one is the motivation? Was it not the same thing? Go to Edem Agbana's wall. I read something there. I was confused myself. I read something there. Must be, today is Wednesday, so must be somewhere. I think I saw it somewhere like Sunday. Somebody sent it to me. What's it here? What do you want means this? Anyway, my brother's in the studio with me. As for this one, when he got his green letter, he has dogged us, but I don't know how today we found him to visit us this morning. Abdul Gafaru, I used to hear him regularly on this platform, and then he got his green letter, and then he got his 4x4, and then he got his house at Chain Rooms.
2: This early morning, you are welcoming me with meeting.
0: Okay, there is, I'll see, there is, because they will start queuing up in front of your house. Now that they know you're going to ask him. Abdul Gafaru has joined me in the studio. My brother Nikomi has also decided to return from his sabbatical. He wants to be regional youth organizer. But his region, the delegates are not mean. He's only 6 constituencies. Instead of bringing me the money to chop, I'm going to give it to the delegates to chop. That one today, they won't even assure you the votes. If they were going to give you the votes, Green Kenya, I'm going to lose Gedi. Don't vote for you too. Good morning, don't mind me.
3: Good morning, Nana.
0: Do you trust them like that?
3: Oh, of course.
0: Just get you?
3: Of course. My people, they know the kind of person they are dealing with. We've been there together back then in power and during opposition. We are still with them. We are still championing their interest at the national level. So I strongly believe when the opportunity comes,
0: they'll
3: give me the Lord to serve them. And I promise to serve them well.
0: The comments of a politician. We'll take it like that. Well, this morning we've got a number of issues on our plate that we're going to be looking at very, very quickly as Nia has joined us in the studio together with Dr. Gafaru. We're going to be looking at the MPP petitioning the diplomatic corps over alleged human rights abuses in Ghana. What does Abrunya's continuous detention mean for the image of Ghana under the current administration? And then the issues are concerning that something Achin North MP doesn't appear to go away anytime soon. We're told that that court will be... the case will be called in that court with a trial beginning in another 48 hours. Gentlemen, good morning.
3: Good morning, man.
0: Okay, so let me start with Neo on this one. Let me... Yes.
3: It's not Kwame.
0: No. Mine is Papa Kwame.
3: Papa Kwame. Yeah. Oh, okay.
0: Yeah, but...
3: I prefer to call you Nana for a reason. Which we will discuss that
0: I'm let me start with you because it's your party petitioning the diplomatic corps over alleged human rights abuses in Ghana. Who has been abused?
3: All right, thank you very much. Let me say good morning to yourself and your cherished listeners this morning. NPP petitioned the diplomatic community on the issue of human rights abuse since this government came into power. I think this is the 18th person. Abrunya is the 18th person this government is arresting.
0: When you say this government is arresting, what
3: for,
0: do you mean?
3: For allegedly engaging in false publication and others.
0: The security agencies have arrested?
3: Yes.
0: You can't say that.
3: But who is in charge of the security agencies? The commander-in-chief of the Ghana Armed Forces is who? It's the president.
0: Yes.
3: The chairman
0: but
3: of
0: the president has not called for the arrest
3: coming,
0: of
3: Nana, I'm coming. The chairman of the National Security Council is who? Is the president. The interior minister is acting on behalf of the president. Nana, are you getting me? Then the interior minister is acting on behalf of the president. And so if the security agencies are doing something that contravenes with the provisions of the constitution, and as a president, what do you do?
0: These agencies act independently, correct?
3: Even though they act independently, but their responsibility or their role, that discretionary powers that they have must not be exercised capriciously.
0: What would be the basis for you to say they are acting capriciously?
3: So like I said, they are acting or they are
0: based on
3: their actions.
0: Their actions contravene
3: the provisions of the constitution. Enshrined in Chapter 5 of the Constitution, human rights. Human rights.
0: The 18 people that you mentioned,
3: yes,
0: their cases are not consistent. When I say their cases, everyone in their issue.
3: So
0: is it not based on the issues or the actions of these individuals that will lead to the arrest?
3: Let's do this.
0: Okay.
3: When you say somebody has published false news or false information about somebody, and then you arrested the person, what do you do? Should the matter just end there after arresting the person? What do you do? What you do is to process the person to court and allow the court to determine the matter. Is that not so?
0: I'm following.
3: Let's ask ourselves. Kofi Ofosunkansa, former CEO of NIP, was arrested for publishing...
0: was invited.
3: He was arrested, please.
0: In this case, I recall, he was invited.
3: He was arrested. He was arrested.
0: Call it whatever you
3: want
0: to call it.
3: And a bill was granted. Did you get it? After that, after the bill was granted, what has happened? Do you get it? Baba Amando published an information concerning the president engaging or what do you call it? confirming what we call LGBTQ. He was arrested and granted bail. At the end of the day, what happened? The organizer for Agunas Redru was also arrested for just publishing Dunso is back.
0: It wasn't just.
3: It was just a publication on his Facebook wall.
0: On the signage of an organization.
3: Which organization is that?
0: You know the organization.
3: Which, I don't know. Which organization? I don't know the organization.
0: It was on the signage of an organization.
3: So which organization is that? I am making a point, and you try to chip in on information. It will be fair for the viewers or the listeners to know.
0: You proceed.
3: So that is it. Just posted, Dunso is back. And he was arrested from Swedro to this place. It took the MPP more than 24 hours to locate the guy. After the bill was granted, what has happened? Martin Pebble was arrested by OSP. What happened after he was released? So you see, this whole thing has to do with, let me arrest you. After arresting you, then the matter ends there.
0: You are talking. Have you been arrested?
3: I am waiting for that day to come.
0: Are you not taking into cognizance the acts of these individuals?
3: So what I'm saying is about what? Nana, what is?
0: You're sitting here.
3: Nana?
0: You're speaking.
3: Oh, Nana?
0: You have not said
3: Nana?
0: Anything derogatory. You've not said. You've not used foul language. You've not done anything
3: Nana?
0: That will contravene the rights of anyone. And you get out freely every time you come in here.
3: What?
0: Are you saying that we should be tolerating not all these 18 you were going through? You mentioned about 6. Are you saying that all the actions of all of these people are justified?
3: Somebody posting Dunso is back on his Facebook wall. What does that mean? Or what harm does that act cause to the president or any individual in this country? Dunso is back. Is Dunso not back? When you told us that you are going to make sure the LGBTQ Act is passed, when you return to power, what has happened to that effect? Today we are in this country, and this same group of people came to organize a conference in this country under your watch as president. And when we are calling you out, you say we shouldn't do that.
0: Who has called anybody out of LGBTQ?
3: Mama Mando posted the president in LGBTQ colors. He was arrested for that. Mama Mando.
0: You know the law. If you use the photo or the image of the president in that regard, is it proper?
3: Is the president above that? Was Akufo-Addo not a human being?
0: I haven't said so.
3: Please, Nana, let's not go there.
0: Mm-hmm.
3: Was Akufo-Addo not a human being? During his tenure, when Sam George and Cole are all over, go to Sam George's Facebook wall, go to his Twitter page, and look at the kind of words, the kind of images they posted about Akufo-Addo, Emeka Mahmood Bawumia, Malik Basintale, go to his Facebook wall. Who arrested them? Now, do you know somebody called Tilapia in this country?
0: He's
3: a cartoonist. Go to their Facebook wall, go to their Twitter pages, go to TV3 pages, and look at the kind of images they came out with when Akufo-Addo was president and Dr. Ahmadu Bawumia was vice president. Go and check who arrested them. Now, is that the kind of democracy we want to build for ourselves? That people cannot talk anymore? I will not sit here and, support any form of attack or any form of act that will jeopardize the peace that we are all enjoying today. I will not support that. But somebody posting Dunso is back. I don't see that post to be something, harmful to the peace and stability of this country. There are more pressing issues that we need to talk about. In the end, Dumtwa is back. Who is doubting it? So, is this a matter of let's arrest them? When you talk, we will arrest you. We'll show you where the power lies. That is the kind of democracy we are in now. That is one. Two, the conduct of the judge is questionable. In the case of Abronye, have you read the ruling? Have you read the ruling? No law student will encourage that. When Abronye 1 came, you remember the animal farming judgment. Even people from the NDC were against that ruling. That is the kind of mistreatment we are talking about. Human rights infringement that we are talking about. You remanded Abronye into BNI custody on the basis of, I believe if I grant him bail, he will go back and commit serious offense or commit same offense. That was the position of the judge. And when we are calling you out, you are saying what?
0: Including whether he passes law exam or not.
3: Oh, of course.
0: That is calling
3: but,
0: out.
3: But as a judge, what do you do? Yes, we understand judges have a discretionary powers. But that power must be exercised in accordance with the provisions of the Constitution.
0: So you can question the judgment, so you can criticize the judgment. You have to call him names.
3: But the judge went overboard. And this is not the first time he's doing that.
0: Basis of
3: look,
0: overboard.
3: This is not the first time a judge is doing that.
0: Because the overboard decisions under your administration as well. And we discussed them here.
3: I am telling you, the judge went overboard. We should encourage this. And I don't think my Lord Chief Justice will be happy hearing some of these things. I am not sure my Lord Chief Justice will be happy reading some of these rulings from people who are supposed to be gatekeepers of the judiciary. Now, see, we can play the politics. We can play the politics around. But the most important thing that every single citizen of this country must uphold is that Ghana is only one. Whatever we do today, be just because we are in power. Tomorrow, the table may turn. I will not be happy to see my brother being treated like the way Abronye is being treated today. I will not be happy. And so I believe we can always go or sit around the table, discuss matters in accordance with the rule of law that we are enjoying in this country. Constitution and constitutionalism is very important in building a democracy. We should be able to, ensure cohesion, give respect to the laws. Now, the 1982 Constitution is the only constitution of this country that has a clear human rights charter in the provisions of the Constitution. Why do you think so? That the whole Chapter 5 was dedicated to the fundamental human rights of this country or citizens of this country. Why do you think so? It is very important. When you read Article 12, it is there. Even when the president violates that chapter, he can be impeached or he can be removed from office. It tells you the kind of weight Chapter 5 of the Constitution carries. And so I will not sit here and encourage any kind of person to undermine that. Today it is Abronye. Tomorrow it might be me. The next day it might be my brother.
0: Because I know you are a student of the law, let me ask you this.
3: I am not a student of the law, I beg you.
0: Okay.
3: Don't put me in trouble. I guess I admire reading the laws of this country. That's all.
0: I'll leave it there.
3: Good.
0: Because of what I know about you, let me put it that way. Where do we draw the line in the human rights conversation? I have the right to do this. I have the right to do that. So if I sit on a platform because I have a right to speak, I have a right to engage, all the rights that you know, and I use vitriolics, I use harsh words, unprincipled words, unjustifiable words, and I am taking on for that in a court of law, at what point do you say I am infringing on your rights?
3: Okay. Thank you very much for the question. You have the, you may have the right to exercise your views on matters. Express your views.
0: Anyway,
3: anyhow. I'm coming.
0: Okay.
3: On issues of national interest, whatsoever it is. But that right is limited. You must be measured in some of the utterances you what you make in the process of what exercising that right. When you go overboard, when you violate that right, okay, that freedom of speech or whatsoever it is, when you violate that and you have been taken on, the most important thing to do is to make sure such person is subjected to the processes. Okay? The laden processes or the laden procedure within the remit of the law. We can't say because somebody has made a statement that jeopardizes the freedom or the peace of this country, that person should be treated anyhow. Even somebody who has committed a murder, somebody who has murdered somebody, have the right to be given a counsel. You cannot say because a person has killed somebody, he should be given a counsel, a legal counsel. You can't say that. It is within his right to get a legal counsel to defend him in a court of law. So the court cannot say that, oh, because we saw A killing B, and so we shouldn't give him a legal counsel. He should be taken to in someone and be jailed for that. No, you can't do that. You cannot do that. Article 14 is clear that anybody within this country must have right to a legal counsel. So that is it. So a brother or any person may commit an offense or may conduct themselves that would violate the provisions of the Constitution. But in exercising that jurisdiction by the court or taking them through the processes, that process shouldn't be exercised in a way it will also affect the right of the individual in question.
0: What has the judge done wrong in keeping Abronye in jail for 2 weeks?
3: So they said any offense is bailable. Every offense is bailable. But the reason, okay, the
0: every
3: reason,
0: bill has conditions, correct?
3: I know.
0: Yes.
3: There's a difference between we are granting you bail, but then there are conditions that you must meet. And there's a difference between we are not granting you bail because we think when we grant you the bail, you will go back and commit another offense. That was the position of the judge. And that is what we are talking about.
0: Because he has a history.
3: What history? What history is that? What history is that? Was that history before the judge? Was that history that he's talking about? Or maybe history is considered.
0: Because if you go out and do it again, so he has a history.
3: Nana, what I'm saying is that there are different types of bail. There are some people within this country, when you arrest them, you cannot say they should go and bring landed property, they should go and bring this. Some of them, they have, assets all over the country. They cannot run away from the country. So some people, you can't tell them to go and bring landed properties worth 30 billion, something before you grant them bail. No. Abraje is not common person. In fact, he's a regional chairman of the New Patriotic Party in the Bro region. So if anything at all, where will Abronye go? For you to say that you are refusing the bill because you think when you grant him the bill, he will go back and make another comment or another offense. I think it's unfortunate and we shouldn't get there. I've heard some of my party people saying that, oh, when we come, we will do this, we will also do that. Is that necessary?
0: We will get to that side of the conversation on the back of the comments that have been made by your former...
3: My current national youth organizer,
0: Salah Mustafa, and that of the Honorable Apenyo Magins as well. We'll get there. We'll get into that. But let me take the initial comments of Jafaru as well on this particular issue, with the MPP making a representation to the diplomatic community, expressing their misgivings about human rights abuses against their members. Jafaru, let me hear you.
4: All right. Kwame.
0: Yes, sir.
4: Good morning once again to your listeners, and it's a pleasure back on this particular important platform of yours. I do listen to you. Once I am around in Accra doing other important job for government and for the country. Now, Kwame, with regards to this particular issue, you see, MPP is a party that seems not to love progress. They seem not to love progress. They seem to even, appear to look like they are a different set of citizens. And so therefore they deserve a different set of laws. And all other Ghanaians, are second-class citizens. And so therefore, we deserve a different kind of treatment in this country. That is how they feel. And no wonder you will hear some of them when they won election 2016, they said, yeah, GMI. Yeah, GMI. It tells you their entitlement mentality. Kwame, yes, we are given a mandate to come and reset the country, a mandate to come and then bring back the country on the path of progress, development, good governance. And of course, as you are watching on the international stage, the country is now back to its old glory days. And there's a respect as far as this country is concerned when they mention the name Ghana. It's not for any reason. It's for the reason that we are governing well. And sort of, it's not by chance that today you are seeing us having our inflation from 23% as they left it to 3.2%. It is not by chance that you are now seeing our debt to GDP reducing significantly. It's not by chance, Kwame, that today you are seeing our exchange rate being brought down from 15%.
0: I want a connection with the human rights abuses.
4: I'm telling you, Santo, from 15% to 11%. It is the progress we are bringing back. But these people, the 38.2%,
0: officially, you know, it's 41.
4: No, that is what we have. Mm. Of course, you can have your figures, but that is what we have.
0: No, officially, the EC says it's 41. It's fine.
4: Electoral Committee, Commission,
0: but they declared you winner. You trust
4: our. Because they had no other choice, but we have it 38.2%. Mm. So it's not by chance that they are uncomfortable with what is happening in this country. So, therefore, they have to look a way to, detract us from the part of growth. Clearly. Now, on the substantive issue, during his presentation, I haven't seen him make things very clear that this is the exact law that the judge has breached. He's not been able to mention that. But now, Kwame, if it is simply, and I must begin by saying that, look, NDC, we condemn in uncertain times, whatsoever arrest is being made which is not lawful, we condemn that. For instance, I would disagree with anybody, and not just me, appointees. You see, NDC, we are not like MPP that we defend anything. We've seen our appointees condemning some arrests. We've seen communicators like myself and other people condemning any arbitrary arrest which is not in sync with the law. For instance, why would someone pose that Dumsa is back and you arrest the person? Unless otherwise the law enforcers, they know something beyond what I know. I could be oblivious of some other important facts. But of course, I would condemn based on what I have seen and what I know. So we condemn those kind of arrests. They are irrelevant. They are not necessary. They bring unnecessary tensions. But there's a saying that he who seek equity must come with clean hands. Are they immune to the laws of the country, but any other Ghanaians are not immune? That's the question we should ask ourselves. And if, as he claims, and most of their communicators claim, that we are arresting, we are suppressing dissent whatsoever, it is not true. I ask myself, who is more loquacious than Miracles Abuaye? Who makes more noise than Awola Mohammed? And who makes more noise than Aaron Antu Enko? Have they been arrested? No. It tells you that if we were suppressing dissent, these are the people that the big fishes who are virtuoso in propaganda. They are those that would have gone after. No. When you break the law comes after you. The law is the law. Remember some time back, President Akufo-Addo, when he was in France, granted an interview to France 24, and they asked him, your opposition are complaining that you are, arresting people arbitrarily, you are suppressing dissent. He said, no, I am the executive, I am the president. I don't have anything to do with all this arrest. If someone misbehaves or break the law, and law enforcers arrest the person to take him through the process, why will you bring the blame on me? I don't know anything about that. So today, why would someone equate what is happening as far as law enforcers and dealing with people who have broken the law? Why would someone equate that to the president or the executive arm of government? No. What is good for the gander must be good for the goose. We must not choose and pick in this country. That hypocrisy must stop. It must stop, and it must stop now. And of course, yesterday or the day before yesterday, minority went ahead to petition the diplomatic community. I would say it's an exercise in futility. We are a sovereign nation, and we have our separate laws, and we are democratically run, and laws exist. We are not in a banana republic. So when you go and misbehave thinking that you run under cover of diplomatic mission, they will not allow what is happening here, what is happening in this country, in their country. No. They even uphold the rule of law. And they will look into the merits of what is happening. I'm not sure any one of them would look at Abronye and his utterances that can damage or that are detrimental to law and order. And then come and then you are crying wolf, and they will go by what you are saying. So it's an exercise in futility. Now, as I was saying, they express or make it explicitly that this is what the judge, second court judge, that they are impugning his integrity. This is the law that he has break. However, even the very people,
0: and if I could tie that in, because you're on that tangent.
4: Yes.
0: Now, according to the court, presided over by, and this judge is Joseph Yenubang Kunsong. I hope I got the pronunciation of his name correct. The decision was anchored on Section 96(5)(c) and D of Act 30, which allows the denial of bail where there are reasonable grounds to believe an accused may re-offend. Emphasis on re-offend while on release. In his earlier proceedings, Abronye DC pleaded not guilty after the court's charges were read and explained to him. His lawyers had urged the court to admit him to bail, arguing that he had already been granted police inquiry bail on 50,000 Ghana Cedi with two sureties and had honored these police invitations and was not a flight risk. The defendant further argued that the charges were yet to be proven and that denying bail would infringe on his constitutional rights, and cited Article 14 of the 1992 Constitution and the Supreme Court's decision in Martin Kpebu versus the Republic. However, the prosecutor strongly opposed the application, insisting that the accused was already facing a similar charge before another court and that the alleged offense was committed while he was on bail. So I get a connection there. It's a case of a repeated act, and at some point you suffer the consequences.
4: Kwame, you see, when my good brother and the MPP are referring to the outcome of Kpebu versus the Republic or Attorney General, saying that, or and the result was that, or ruling was that every, offense is bailable. Yes, indeed, it's bailable, and it is still so. And no one has said that the offense of Abronye or any other NPP person is not bailable. There's one thing about it being bailable and one thing about when it is bailable. That offense is bailable. There, another person could, or myself, I could commit that, God forbid, and they will bail me. He could commit same offense and they will bail him. But someone, other person would commit that and he will not be bailable. It's not going to be bailable. No, it will be bailable, but the person will not be granted bail. Because we have our criminal proceeding procedure law at 1960. We stipulate it very clear when a judge can, come up with his own discretion or her own discretion not to grant a bail, though that offense is a bailable offense. When you check our criminal procedure code, 1960, Act 30 specifically, which deals with refusal to grant bail. Now, it states, a court shall refuse to grant bail if it is satisfied that the defendant A may not appear to stand trial, that means flight risk, B may interfere with a witness or the evidence, or any way hamper police investigation, or C, which I am going to emphasize on the C, may commit a further offense when on bail.
0: May commit
4: a further offense.
0: It's not a giving that yes. individual will commit may that commit, offense.
4: Especially if the person is someone who is found committing similar offense.
0: So he has a history.
4: He has a history. Mm. And this is stipulated in our laws. He said may commit a further offense when on bail. And D is charged with an offense punishable by imprisonment exceeding 6 months, which is alleged to have been committed while the defendant was on bail. Now, these are the laws of the country. And this is a judge. And the judge, in his ruling, is emphasizing on the acts 96.5C, which says that the person may repeat similar offense. And in the case of Abronye, like you've read, he's on record to have done so. Now, let's look into history, back into history, because they seem to have retrograde amnesia. They easily forget things that just passed. One could have pardoned them if it is a retrograde amnesia, maybe long-time forgetfulness. It is a decade ago, 3 decades ago, 4 decades ago, a century. But this is just recently passed, 2024. Which under them, when you check under the comments, when it was reported, you see how they were happy. Now you know the issue, as far as the treason issue that was Bakavomo was charged on.
0: Yes.
4: On 7th October, refused him bail. And this was what was reported by CTFM. The High Court has denied bail to Oliver Bakavomo, a leader of the Democracy Hub protest, because he was already out on bail for treason felony charges when he allegedly committed new offenses during the protest. The court directed the circuit court to start his prosecution within 72 hours. His lawyer argued that the main concern should be whether Bakavomo would attend his trial, pointing out that he has been attending his treason trial for 3 years. However, the judge, listen to what the judge said, similar to this. However, the judge, citing section 965C, 96 plus 5C of the Criminal Procedure Act, which allows the court to deny bail if it believes the accused will commit another offense when released, denied the request for bail. So this is not new. Under their watch, what has changed? So is it that, like I said, they believe they are first-class citizens and so they have different set of rules? Our constitution doesn't apply to them. But we, any other Ghanaian, is supposed to be under our laws.
0: This petition has been submitted to the Dean of the Diplomatic Corps. And in line with that, I've heard the National Youth Organizer of the Opposition, MPPC, that if these things do not stop, they would make the country ungovernable.
4: I'll come to that. But look at something. Another history. just recently.
0: You can tie that in with us.
4: Under them, they arrested our branch organizer. And the charges were, and of course they imprisoned him, he's still in jail. They imprisoned him.
0: And in Kumasi?
4: Yes. What? 3 years imprisonment for publishing false news. Because he was in prison for 10 years and based on three charges. False news, 3 years. 4 years imprisonment for threatening to harm citizens. And 3 years imprisonment for offensive conduct. Now, Aburonye, who has published more false news than him? Who has, he has threatened judges. We are in this country when your leadership, particularly Kenneth Ayapon, threatened judges. Are they immune to the laws of the country? What is good for the goose must be good for the gander. But with Salah Mustafa issue, he's just trying to create a name for himself. He's trying to, revamp his dead political career because he wants to go in for national organizer. So, I think that law enforcement agency should invite them out. He just wants to use this for popularity sake so that they'll think he's fighting. Because we know very well that 38%, 8.2 Ghanaians who voted for us to really continue sinking down into the ditch cannot face our law enforcement. He's just deceiving them. I would even say that any full soldier in MPP should tell him to bring his family. Let his family take the lead. Because when they come out, the police is going to deal with them mercilessly so that they will understand that we are not in a banana republic. No. The country is back to work. The reset is working. And so therefore, no one will break the law and go for free. No one will be left off the hook if you break the law. Because we've been taught to understand that from primary days till now, that no one is above the law, not even the president. Not even the president. The president can be impeached if he breaks the law, which is an impeachable offense. So not to talk about an opposition national youth organizer. So he's just blowing hot air, and there's nothing he can do now.
0: Please stand for me.
4: Yes. Yeah. If we are talking about what is happening here, it's important to also bring back their record. What was their record? Because they are saying as if everything happened in a day. They had worse record, even if we are talking about arrest. And of course, their case, most of them, they were not having basis. Because protests is one of the important aspects for a Ghanaian or in a democracy or any citizen in a democracy to exercise what is happening, something that is happening wrongly. Now, look at something. Abia Stadium was arrested in 2017. Dr. Ofosu Ampofu, he was talking about a regional chairman. We are talking about a national chairman then. Dr. Ofosu Ampofu was arrested in 2019 for the mere fact that they had a doctor tape. And under them, when they were in government, when you hear about tape, they'll say it's doctored. But our national chairman, it was not doctored. It was dragged throughout the years just for him not to be able to campaign. Koko Aido was arrested for merely making comments in 2018. Lawyer Sami Jafi, my own boss, God bless you, wherever you are, boss. He finished a program from UTV, 9 program, and he was arrested by plain clothes men who couldn't even identify themselves. Seized his phone and sent him to where we didn't know he was till he was discovered, somewhere near my police station. This is what their record is. Now, Bobby Ansah, what didn't happen? Just for merely, publishing or making comments that the first lady or the second lady used the presidential jet to go on shopping. That was all his crime. They arrested him. And a lot of Captain Smart and Co., we can't count them. In fact, a journalist in this country had to flee for his life, Manasseh Azure, because your people threatened to kill him. Now today you are here lamenting, crying wolf. You see, if we are going to mention, we can mention hundreds of them, under them. But let me make it clear.
0: And then learn from them.
4: Learn with this. You see, we won't allow the days that when they go into opposition, the detractors and drive the mind of Ghanaians away from the good things we are doing, the roads we are constructing, hospitals we are building, the schools we are building, a lot of good things that we are doing to reset the country. We will not allow that to happen now. Just the mere fact that we want to say that, oh, because MPP will claim a crowd wolf. No, it won't happen. We'll arrest them today, we'll arrest them tomorrow, we'll allow the law to work if they break the law, because we are not in the banana republic.
0: That's a message thrown to the blue corner. We would govern this country. If you want to make this country ungovernable, you will suffer the consequences.
3: Kwame, MPP do not have to make this country
0: ungovernable. Was that a right statement to make, first of all?
3: I'll get it. The MPP do not have to make this country ungovernable for the NDC before we win political power 2028. That is it. Now, the statement made by Salah Mustafa, personally, I think it was not the best. You see, in my opinion, it was not the best. Why do we have to make the country ungovernable? Just because some irresponsible people are in government. Some irresponsible characters are in offices, doing what to please their political party or their political foot soldiers. The NPP do not have to make the country ungovernable before we win political power, or before they will put an end to their actions. For me, what I think we should be doing is to, like I said earlier on, we need to build a democracy, something that's the next generation will be proud of. But the issue of MPP did this, we'll do that. When he was making his references, when he was making his submission, he made reference to past event that took place in the MPP government. That, Nana, you sat on this platform and we all spoke against. Today,

0: The NBA playoffs are underway, and now you can trade every game on Kalshi. 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
1: I'm coming.
2: He's not going to tell you to
1: I am
2: on the pitch.
1: I'm coming. The president appointed the chief justice. My Lord Bafuboni was appointed by the president.
2: Are you in any way then suggesting that any decision of the chief justice is because of what the president has asked him to do?
1: Nana, I'm coming. I am saying that. My Lord Bafuboni was appointed by the president.
2: Which we know.
1: Per the laws of this country governing the judiciary, the chief justice must assign a judge to a particular case.
2: Yes, which we know. Are you saying that the president justice put this
1: back? That is why I don't want us to go there, but that is why I have my
2: That is where you are going.
1: That is why I have my personal view on constitutional amendment or testing the law for proper interpretation of the various laws of this country under Article 130 of the Constitution. Certain laws must be tested. A clear interpretation must be given. As a president, I appoint him to be a chief justice. And you think if I want him to do something for me, I won't be able to, corner him to do that. I will.
2: You don't trust the professional abilities of the person.
1: Please. No, let's not do this. Like I said, I don't want to go there. But the IGP is appointed by the president. The CID boss was appointed by who? The president. So what are we talking about?
2: So they can't act professionally.
1: I'm not saying they can't act professionally, but I'm also saying that their independence, okay, their so-called independence, is just on paper.
2: So if the CID boss arrests you, per your logic, if the CID boss arrested you, it is because the president has asked him to
1: I am saying that. So he sat here and he was making reference to people that were arrested in the NPP government. So today, if Aguna West organizer is being arrested for posting Dunso is back, it's nothing. Who sanctioned the arrest of the Abuna East organizer? Who sanctioned the arrest? Is it not from the CID boss? Apos related to
2: the president of the CID boss.
1: The post was in reference to the president. The post was about the president.
2: But the president told the CID boss to go.
1: Who appointed the president asked the CID boss to go and arrest the so-called independence of the various institutions that we have. It's just on paper. There's some level of influence from the executive headed by the president on these people.
2: Are you in any way, and I'll go back to Gafari again, are you in any way suggesting, let me take your thoughts before I go to Gafari on this one. So for example, when we have the minority leader, and we are familiar with the comments he's made in recent times.
1: Yeah.
2: And this is somebody who is an officer of the court, I think over 20 years standing, making comments like this. So are we ever going to get to the point where we are likely to trust the judgments, especially when it's the case is political in nature, trust the judgments of a court sitting on that case? If it goes well for me, like he made certain comments before the case involving Honorable Martin Batunina, the Banda MP. Even before the case was heard, I won't go back to them. You remember all those
1: things.
2: Are we now literally bastardizing that institution on the back of our political leanings?
1: Like I said, some of the conduct of the judges is questionable. Some of them, the conduct is questionable. I made reference to a Abronja first case when the judge cited the animal kingdom issue. If I don't know anybody at all in the NDC who was against that ruling, Alasa Suhini was against it. That the basis of giving that ruling is it has nothing to do with law. In fact, he has never read anything closer to that in the remit of the laws. But a sitting judge gave that ruling. So such character, if we are calling him out, does it mean because Abanye is a politically exposed person? No. So what I'm saying is, some of the judges, some of their conduct is questionable. And they shouldn't give us that rule.
2: Are we ever going to move away from

0: tangents. Because in your argument as well, you made references to the past. So are we now going to have a situation where, depending on which party is in office, when certain decisions are taken by one arm of the, whether it's the executive, whether it's the legislature, whether it's the judiciary, then we don't have a reason to trust the judgment of the people in that space? Is that where we are getting to?
1: You see, when you put it that way, just quoting from what he has stated, it's like you are trying to equate MPP to NDC.
0: I haven't said so.
1: Your statement suggests so. We are very different. The difference
2: is when we are calling
1: I was here comfortable when you were making your points. I had a book and I jotted down some points. You see, Kwame, we are never the same and we can never be the same. That's why when we are given the opportunity, we govern well. That's why when our people are wrong, we condemn. They defend everything and anything. I sat here and I condemned the arrest of the organizer based on the facts I have at hand. It was irrelevant. They will never, they are there defending everything, including their president, who was defending everything, including every single corruption clearing people. We will not do that because we know what the Ghanaian people want. We'll give them good governance. Now, you see, I pointed out their record because I wanted us to see the double standards. It's not the fact that I want to equate. Sometimes there's no need to even go back to history because we are here to change and reset. So it's about good governance and we are delivering. So, but you see, when they are making it such that people want, they want to put it said that Ghanaians will think it started today. Arrest started today. Of course, there are different bases for those arrests. Most of the arrests they were doing were cases in which it was peer witch hunts and suppression. Today, it is about breaking of the law. It's about breaking of the law. Now, he said something which I found very offensive. He said Salah Mustafa shouldn't have said so for the mere fact that some irresponsible persons are ruling the country. Sorry, we are not irresponsible. I would have said he should withdraw, but of course, we know who we are dealing with. It's the same thing that led them to that ignominious failure and defeat in 2024. So this can still continue. They've not understood what caused their defeat. And that's why within 1 year, 5 months, they are thinking that they've been in opposition for 8 years. No, I think that if they've not understood what's caused their defeat, they will remain in opposition in perpetuity. Now, he states that Ghanaians will lose trust in us for those arrests, why not allow, keep quiet, stay taciturn, and then allow Ghanaians to lose that trust in us, and then you come back to power? If you think so, I think Ghanaians, if we do polls today, Ghanaians will prove to them that indeed they are very happy with what is happening. Ghanaians doesn't want impunity because under them they committed all kind of offense with impunity. Ghanaians now want us to hold their feet to accountability. And that is exactly what we are doing today. You are wrong. You are wrong. The question I will ask my brother is, should we allow lawlessness in this country? Lawlessness, should we allow? You pointed to him that there is separation of powers in this country. But, very peculiar to them, they want us to have different set of laws. Now the question is, they were those who were quick to tell us that go to court if you disagree. Go to court. They point to the fact that the courts were independent.
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1: To tell us that. Today, the courts are not independent. Today, he's questioning our constitution. Today, he's questioning our independent state agencies and bodies. That he thinks they are not independent. Because the fact that we are taught to have three arms of government, including the media as the fourth realm, we are no more having three arms of government. We are having two, legislator and then judiciary and executive one. That is what he's telling us. That because the president appoints the Supreme Court Chief Justice, so therefore they are part of executive. But under them, it was different. Can you see the hypocrisy? Can you see the double standards? Is that how we want to handle the country?
0: Okay, let me take some messages and then I'll take a minute or two of you on this.
1: In conclusion. You see, like I said, and I will repeat with emphasis, that whatever it causes the discomfort, whatever is causing the discomfort in them, they should be prepared that they will get more discomfort. Because even their own party, they are not able to organize and bring it together.
2: Think about yourself.
0: He's contesting for an election.
1: So that one, when we get there, we'll cross our bridge.
0: Kwame, ask the MPP man if defamation of a person's character is an offense according to our laws. He didn't have that.
2: It's not criminal. I'm talking about criminal offenses.
0: Okay. Hello, Kwame. Please tell me that Abronye is on bail on a case before the same judge. So there was an earlier case. I know that one. I don't know if it's the same judge. He's in the same judge.
2: The same judge.
0: Oh, I see.
2: The same judge who gave that bogus ruling.
0: Oh, so that's why he doesn't want to give him another bill now. Good morning, Kwame. Please tell me that only on your frequency bandwidth a Montessori child can explain human rights. If you explain it in any other way, me and his people will not take it. Okay, that's fair. Nee, quickly on this one, I wanted us to spend a bit more time on this one. Quickly on this one about the Asante Kotoko North MT, quickly, just about a minute or two.
2: It's double standard, my brother here, advance.
6: On one breath, he said he condemned the arrest of Aguna West organizer for posting Dumso his back. And he, on the other side, he's having a problem with me calling some group of people irresponsible. What's the issue here?
1: He said irresponsible people ruling the country.
6: But who are they? Who are all of us?
1: That's what you are saying. We are governing.
6: But you condemn somebody's act, saying that you condemn the arrest of Aguna West organizer for posting Dumso his back. And I'm calling that those people are acting responsibly, and you have a problem with that.
1: It's a general statement.
0: You made a general statement. I remember that very well.
6: Of course, you
0: were not particular.
1: You were not
6: general. So he shouldn't have been offended by that. Let's move on. Now going forward. He's trying to advance different topics that were even not related to the governing the country, inflation, and as for that issue, I think I've been here with Julius. I think we should be back here, a full day, to discuss that. The performance of Akufo-Addo government and their government, as far as the management of the economy is concerned.
0: So when we discuss,
6: so we're talking about people acting irresponsibly. people breaking the law in the name of I am exercising justice or making sure somebody is being taken through the trial process. That is what we are talking about. And I'm happy he is condemning that.
0: You don't want to say anything about MP in Amsterdam?
6: What? Oh, that's by the time is up. The same MP that they denied. The same MP was doing business with them. That they denied just because the man is in trouble.
0: What has this got to do? What has this got to do with the MPP and DC again?
6: That is their man.
0: A member of your legislature.
6: The OK Frimpong is part of the reason why they have a majority in parliament today. OK Frimpong is the reason why they are having a 2-10 majority in parliament today.
0: But that's
6: just because the man had issues. You are denying him today. What is he coming to talk about?
0: Deny him.
6: They said, I don't know him.
0: They haven't said
6: so. I said NDC, they are communicators. Said, I don't know the man. That OK Frimpong is an MPP.
0: Communicators.
6: They said, OK Frimpong is an MPP.
0: DD members of the party who have spoken to them here.
6: Now, I am putting it on record on this big platform that OK Frimpong has nothing to do with MPP. We don't know him. As of today, OK Frimpong can never contest even kitchen position in the MPP. Because we don't know him. He is your party member. He is with you, he's doing business with you in parliament. So don't deny him. Nana, this is just an appeal. I think the Electoral Commission should set up a department to do proper investigation of people who intend to contest for public office right from the assembly elections. Because we have a lot of people in this country that they have question marks on them. I will leave it here.
0: Just wrap up for me.
1: Come here. See, I would also agree that it is important to always ensure that, yes, indeed, people who are putting themselves out to serve the country must be scrutinized
6: very well.
1: And all this also boils down to the fact that we have monetized our electoral systems. So he who has money takes to lead, whether the person has the capacity to lead or not, or whether the person is having the integrity to lead, is problematic. And that is why we'll see some of this, which seems to be humiliating to the country. I hope you are getting it. Like, for instance, you are a nice person and you are a good man, very intelligent for that matter. Go to your constituency and wants to lead your constituency. Without money, you will not go through.
0: Me, I don't have the legal money.
1: No, I'm only saying.
0: Yeah, that's what I'm saying. I want to let the world know that I don't have the legal money, so I've not thought about
1: it. Thank you. I hope you are getting it. It is the system we are building for ourselves. It is the system that we are building for ourselves.
0: Mm.
1: We are even lucky as a party.
0: Mm-hmm.
1: Sometimes when we are going in for a contest and we see the amount of money they are spending, because they've always taken the lead, it scares us.
0: Mm.
1: Because that is, they believe in monetization.
0: Mm.
1: It's now even affecting, it's like a transmissible diseases. It's now affecting our party. Because if they give 100,000 per delegate, we go ahead to give 50,000. When we were giving 20,000, now if they give 150, we will also shift. So anytime our delegates are watching the elections, and funny enough, they've always done their elections most often before us.
0: Mm.
1: Anytime they are going for their constituency elections,
0: that party running paid is you people.
1: Our people watch. Yeah. And while they watch, I'm telling you, it becomes so difficult for us.
0: Okay. Let me wrap up my time. My time is up. Let me wrap up.
1: But just to clarify something.
0: My time is up.
1: The MP, of course, is from that stock. Just that he disagreed with them and then ran independent. So he's still having their blood. They are just
0: don't you love politicians? Good morning, Kwame. Please, I want to know if the 6-month rents on the president said should be taking. We are hoping to have spoken to the rent commissioner about today. Unfortunately, we tried and tried and tried, especially with respect to the hostels, but we tried and tried and tried. We agreed to speak to him, but we just couldn't get through to him. Good morning, Kwame. Seriously, you say knee is only making me angry. If we are, you send us one. On that note, we draw the curtain on today's edition of the show. Yes. Well, this man is celebrating birthday number 74. Ben Bracco was born on this day in 1952. So he's celebrating birthday number 74 today. I love his music. Happy birthday to him, wherever he is this morning. Thank you very much, Gafari. Thank you very much, Nii and the entire team for production. God willing, we'll be here same time tomorrow. Enjoy the rest of your day.

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1: Hello and welcome to the Class News Update at 10. Legal attention turns to the Accra High Court this morning as the Borno Regional Chairman of the New Patriotic Party, Kwame Bafo, known as Abronia DC, is set to make another appearance in his ongoing criminal case. His lawyers are expected to formally move a motion for bail where the case is called at 8:30 a.m. Abronia DC early appeared before the justice where he pleaded not guilty to charges of offensive conduct conducive to the breach of peace and publication of false news contrary to section 207 clause 1 and 208 clause 1 of the Ghana's Criminal Offences Act 1960 Act 29. He was subsequently remanded into police custody for 2 weeks, a decision that has drawn sharp criticisms from the minority in parliament who have since petitioned members of a diplomatic corps to intervene. We'll bring you more details on that story in a subsequent bulletin. Following the growing public concerns over the persistent and steep hikes in student hostel accommodation fee, Office of the Rent Commissioner and the Rent Controls Department has directed all private student hostels operators to immediately suspend any planned increases in accommodation fee ahead of the 2026-2027 academic year. The directive issued in a press statement dated May 19, 2026 and signed by the Acting Rent Commissioner, Frederick Opoku, placed a temporary hold on all intended or proposed fee increments across private hostels within and around the tertiary institutions nationwide with effect from the date of the statement until further notice. To some other stories, the Rail Workers Union have threatened to embark on industrial action if government fails to settle the 11-month of outstanding salaries arrears by May 31. Speaking on behalf of the union, the General Secretary for the Railway Workers, Benjamin Isuman, said promises made by the Ministry of Transport following a protest in March have not been fulfilled. He noted that the prolonged delay in salary payments has worsened the hardship faced by workers and warned that the union is prepared to take legal action if the issue remains unsolved. To some African news, transport operators in Kenya have suspended their nationwide strike following talks with the government over the rising of fuel prices. The operators say the suspension will remain in place until next Tuesday to allow for further negotiations with the government. The move comes after a nationwide strike which brought the capital of Nairobi and other cities to a standstill and entered a second day, that was Tuesday. We'll bring you more details on a subsequent bulletin right here on Class 91. 3FM. For more news and updates, do log on to classfmonline.com. This ends the Class News Update at 10. I am Elizabeth Thader.

day. This is Class 91.3 and you're listening to The Corporate Lounge. My name is Irene Sewa Kwafo. A wet morning, and I thought the whole day was going to be a wet one, but looks like it's rather going to be sunny. Regardless, we are thankful for the gifts of life. On the show today, as always, there'll be corporate tips at 10:30, and then we'll have news updates at 11. Lifestyle tips comes your way at 11:30. For corporate tips today, turns out today is International HR Day. Yes, so wherever you work, you need to celebrate your HR today. So for corporate tips, we'll be looking at how you can celebrate World HR Day and why it matters. And my playlist for today, I think the first 30 minutes is about gratitude. We are talking about our hustle and thanking God for how far he's brought us, which means you'll be enjoying songs from Black Sheriff. You can already hear the instrumental of Sacrifice in the background. So I think my first 30 minutes is between Kojoku, Famaye, that's Black Sheriff, and the R2Bs as well. Something from Ashake. So yes, first off, all about gratitude, and then after that we just soothe it down, like we turn it down a bit, play you some really cool love songs to keep your mind relaxed as you're productive at your office. So as usual, I'm here to serve some cool vibes till midday. Good music, great tempo, and great vibes with my lovely voice. You get to enjoy all this till midday. So yeah, let's kick start with Famaye. This one is titled Only You. You need to pay attention to the lyrics. Like I said, in the first 30 minutes, we are just thanking God and talking about our hustle. So Famaye titled this one Only You, because according to him, and as we all know, it's only God that can come through for us. This is a Corporate Lounge, and you're welcome once again. My name

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So that's DJ Snake and I Shook It With Worship. It's 14 minutes to 11 and you're listening to The Corporate Lounge on Class 91.3. I'm Irene Sarah Coughlin. I'm here to make sure you have a smooth morning, relaxed mind, and still have a good time. So it's a fine balance between both. Relaxing your mind and jamming to the songs. But that's not it. The show is also loaded with some corporate tips, their lifestyle tips as well. And at 11, we'll have a news.

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Go to

We're looking at a digital detox, and that's what we're doing for lifestyle tips today. We all know the drill. You wake up like 4 a.m. Well, there are some people that also wake up around 3 a.m., but then you wake up at 4 a.m. to beat the Accra traffic. The first thing you touch is not your Bible. It's not water either. It's always your phone. Between the endless water pings, LinkedIn, humble brags, and those TikTok videos you watch until your eyes burn, your phone controls your peace. So let's talk about how to unplug without losing your job. So here's how to reclaim your sanity in this digital world. The no phone tro rule. I think today is going to be the third time I'm saying this on the show. Stop scrolling while in traffic. Use that commute to look out the window, pray, or just sit with your thoughts. Your brain needs the silence sometimes. And also switch your phone to night mode or grayscale after 8 p.m. It makes the screen less addictive and helps your mind settle for actual sleep. Now you also don't have to reply to every good morning image instantly. Set specific times to check your messages so you aren't asleep to a notification ping. Sometimes you get ding and you're already on your phone. You should also spend 15 minutes a day doing something that doesn't require a battery. You could read a physical book. I don't remember the last time I read a book. And this year I haven't read a book. And I just realized. But you can try that. I used to enjoy books from Danielle Steele because I like romantic novels. And she makes it exciting. I think I should get one. It's been a while I read a book, I won't lie. So now this TikTok is for all of us. And I say TikTok, that's on the drive. This lifestyle tip is for all of us. So yes, try and get a physical book. Talk to your neighbor, a friend, or just walk around the office block. Take a walk sometimes, whether you're at home or at the office, it helps. And you should also unfollow any account that makes you feel less than or stressed. If your soft life posts are giving you high blood pressure, you can just mute it immediately. Don't stress yourself, you actually don't need it. Your peace of mind is the only thing that belongs entirely to you. So Ghana will still be on X when you get back, and those emails can wait for 5 minutes. All you have to do is take a deep breath, put a phone down, and find your center again. So that'll do it for lifestyle tips. Very straight to the point and brief. Because I've got lots of music for you. Hey, I played you Fireboy and Lady Paul. Up next, I'm going to play you Wizkid and Benson's Mood. And then it continues at 11:50. I'm back to give you a summary of everything I've shared with you on the show today. 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

exactly 10 to 12, and this has been the Corporate Lounge. And just like that, we've come to the end of another high energy morning. Today, I gave a massive shout out to the architects of our offices. Because today is International HR Day. 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They are the heart of your success. Whether it's a quick coffee break, sharing a success story, or launching a new wellness initiative, take a moment to say thank you to those keeping the workplace running smoothly. But while you're building that career, don't forget to protect your peace. I also talked about the digital detox. Today, I got you to try. Just try the no phone trotro rule, or mute to those noisy WhatsApp groups, and don't serve your spirit. Gonna have to tell me there when you get back, but your sanity, now that's non-negotiable. Stay productive, stay hydrated, and most importantly, stay unplugged for a moment of quiet today. I am signing out, and my name is Irene Sewakwafo. I'll catch you same time tomorrow. Thank you so much for making me a part of your morning. Stay tuned up next at midday. We'll have news. 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
2: 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It's also picking the bulletin live inside Tamale. 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

0: coming up this afternoon, an Accra Circuit Court adjourns NPP's Abronye DC bill hearing to tomorrow. Now we'll take you live to the court's premises for the very latest. You want to stay with us? Also coming up, Attorney General Dr. Dominic Ayine says claims of free speech suppression are exaggerated, insisting constitutional limits on expression remain in force.
1: I think that the minority is exaggerating a lot with respect to the question of guarding of free speech. All right, there are limits. If you look at the Constitution, Chapter 5 of the Constitution deals with the fundamental human rights.
2: Government announced a support package for Ghanaians evacuated from South Africa. We'll share details of the announced packages with you shortly. Now, the National Disaster Management Organization orders the security crackdown as illegal sand winning triggers severe coastal disasters. The Health Ministry urges vigilance after World Health Organization declares Ebola as a global emergency. And in African news today, a Nigeria ex-minister on the run arrested after jail sentence. These plus many other stories, including sports, coming your way in the next 30 minutes.

0: 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My name is Charles Akrofi, and I'm doing this with
1: Elizabeth Adu.
0: Now, we're starting with some court-related issues because an Accra Circuit Court has adjourned the bill application hearing for the Bono Regional Chairman of the New Patriotic Party, Kwame Bafo, to tomorrow, Thursday, May 21. The adjournment follows as a request by the prosecution for more time to study the bill motion filed on behalf of the accused. The defense had moved the application seeking bill for Abronia DC, who remains in custody as investigations by the Criminal Investigations Department continues. Now we'll connect. Okay, so let's get onto the phone lines now and speak to our court correspondent, Mami Aba, who sat through today's proceedings and brings us the very latest in terms of this development. Aba, good afternoon. Thank you very much for your time with us on 12 Live.
2: Good afternoon, Charles.
0: Aba, so what more do we know as far as the development in court today is concerned?
2: Okay, so Charles, Abronia wasn't in court this month. According to his lawyers, he is unwell. So, as reported yesterday, Abronia was expected to appear at the Accra High Court with his lawyers to formally request or pray for a bill. Now, the lawyers of Abronia, led by Godfrey Dami, and I should say, Honorable Kojo Opor Nkrumah, is also part of the lawyers of Abronia, and also some NPP party officials, including the Deputy General Secretary of the NPP, Haruna Muhammad, were all in court this morning. So the lawyers of Abronia were supposed to have served the Accra High Court with a copy of the judgment filed by the Accra Circuit Court by the lawyers of Abronia. The lawyers of Abronia told the court that they didn't receive the judgment on time. So for about 15 minutes, the court had to go on recess, and then when the judge seated, the case was adjourned to 9:30 tomorrow, and that is because the court presided over by Justice Halima Abdo El Lawal Basi admitted that the Republic, I'm referring to the lawyers of the Republic, which was also led by Assistant State Attorney Grace Delali Toli, will have to respond to the bill application filed by Abronia's lawyers. And so the Republic has been given by close of today to respond, after which the case will be heard tomorrow at 9:30.
0: So, tomorrow the case will be recalled. That's when we are expecting Abronia, together with his team, to be in court.
2: Sure.
0: Right. So, let's take a listen to how it all played out today.
3: The case has been moved from where officially it was allocated to a different court to our dismay. And indeed, as at Friday, they are aware that the docket was sent to the criminal court. So as to why the case was moved to a different court is something that is mind-boggling. And we are aware it's part of the gymnastics by the system to frustrate the bill application. But he asks me, the registrar, Zumut, decided to move the case to a different court with the excuse that it was an error. How can the electronic allocation of a case be an error? And in correcting it, the registrar manually decided to move it to a different court. However, guided by the principle of due process, our lawyer and the team moved to the new court, which is the General Jurisdiction Court 2. And our application was moved. However, the Attorney General's office proposed the issue first. They rather said that they wanted the case to be adjourned so that they can study the procedure to be in the position to advise, which our counsel objected to it. And since you have been served since pledge, definitely they must have read the proceedings and be in the position to respond. And then she decided to take a short break to reverse and give a decision. But after she took a short break and our counsel made an argument, she said that she has listened to both the public and the counsel for the accused, and has adjourned the case for tomorrow. So tomorrow we shall be back, and whatever decision that will be given, we shall address you accordingly.
0: Well, so that's the General Secretary of the New Patriotic Party, Justin Kodia, there. Abba is still on the lines with us. Abba, we understand Gifty Owari's case will also be heard today. Bring us up to speed with what we should expect in that regard. Okay, looks like we've lost Abba on the line, but definitely we'll bring you more details in terms of what you should expect from the court as far as Gifty Owari's case and the National Service issue, the scandal, and all of that is concerned. Meanwhile, as political tensions around the case continue to grow, political analyst Chinua Akuya is calling for restraint and respect for the country's judicial process. Speaking with Class News, he maintained that while the MPP is within its rights to petition the diplomatic immunity, the judiciary must be allowed to work independently without interfering.
1: And like in power, use the power to serve the interest of the honorable Ghanaian, but don't use the power to suppress your opponent. Because when the power changes, not everybody, I mean, will tell you that, oh, never mind, let us allow things to go directly. Because it is the court system that it is working. I don't think the president has ordered the police and the court to do what they think they are doing. Justin Frimpong, who is the general secretary of the party, once upon a time petitioned the disciplinary committee of the MPP party. The he has been a recipient of constant attacks, verbal insults on himself by Abonye. I don't know how it's out of people is it. And I think the judiciary is what all this going on. I have not seen the president instructing the judiciary to do something which is against the law. It is the judiciary that is okay. So you think if they think the judge is not being fair, I mean they can seek a higher court to also do something.
0: That's political analyst Chinua Akuya there in that interview with my colleague Kwame Ochi Jr. yesterday on 505. Staying a while longer on this development because Attorney General and Minister for Justice Dr. Dominic Ayine has dismissed claims by the minority New Patriotic Party that recent law enforcement actions amount to a crackdown on free speech, describing the concerns as exaggerated. His comments come in the wake of the ongoing detention and investigation of the Bono Regional Chairman of the New Patriotic Party, Kwame Bafo, popularly known as Abronye DC, over allegations including offensive conduct and statements considered likely to incite fear and panic. Speaking on the sidelines of a public accounts committee sitting, Dr. Ayine argued that freedom of expression is protected under the Constitution, but it's not absolute.
4: I think that the minority is exaggerating a lot with respect to the question of guarding of free speech. All right, there are limits. If you look at the Constitution, Chapter 5 of the Constitution deals with the fundamental human rights and freedom. Look at Article 20, which guarantees the fundamental, the right to free speech, the right to demonstrate. Okay, and then the general freedoms of Ghanaian. But there are limits, right? You can limit free speech. If, for instance, it is something that, one that can undermine public order, all right, our public morals, okay? And, for instance, law enforcement reasons. So if someone, for instance, is inciting hate in our society, okay, we do not expect that the minority will say that we should sit down idle as a government and allow that person to go on. Because those are some of the things that led to wars in countries such as Rwanda. We have not gotten there, okay, but it was the use of the radio, okay, the use of the media, that incited the genocide that eventually took place in Rwanda. So there are limits to free speech. And I will say that the President of the Republic, His Excellency John Dramani Mahama, is one of the staunchest supporters of free speech because he himself, is a communicator he's a communication specialist. I don't want to say he was a journalist, all right, but he was into, communication. And so he understands the importance of free speech in a democratic society. As Attorney General, I do understand the importance of free speech in a democratic society. And I will be the last person, okay, to want to end run the rights of our citizens to freely express themselves. But I should also not be the person who will sit idle when matters are being taken into the, citizens are taking matters into their hands when it comes to, I mean, free expression. So I don't want to comment specifically on what is the subject matter because it is pending in court. Okay, but I believe that this government would uphold the freedom of every Ghanaian, to free.
0: Dr. Dominic Akuretinga Aye is the Attorney General of the Republic. Let's do some stories with regards to our folks in faraway South Africa. Elizabeth?
5: Government has announced a support package for citizens being evacuated from South Africa following ongoing xenophobic attacks targeting some African nationals. In a public notice issued by the Ministry of Foreign Affairs, authorities assured affected Ghanaians that measures have been put in place to support their safe return and renegotiation and reintegration into the society. The statement said all Ghanaians evacuated from South Africa as a result of the attacks would benefit from several forms of assistance aimed at helping them resettle and rebuild their lives in Ghana. My colleague Veronica Amade joins me in studio with the packages announced by the ministry. Vero, run us through.
6: Okay, so following the renewed xenophobic attacks in South Africa targeting foreign nationals, the government of Ghana has announced a comprehensive evacuation and reintegration support package for Ghanaians returning home. A statement released by the Ministry of Foreign Affairs indicated that all Ghanaians evacuated from South Africa due to the ongoing attacks will receive government support aimed at helping them reintegrate smoothly into society. According to the ministry, returnees will benefit from a welcome home financial package to support their immediate needs upon arrival in Ghana. Government will also provide transportation assistance to help evacuees travel to their various destinations across the country. The statement further revealed that affected persons will receive reintegration allowances as part of efforts to help them settle and rebuild their lives after returning home. In addition, free psychosocial support services will be made available to victims to help them cope with the trauma and emotional distress associated with the attacks and evacuation process. The government also stated that all returnees will be entered into a special national database designed to connect them with employment and startup opportunities to support their economic recovery and long-term stability. The Ministry of Foreign Affairs emphasized that the government values and cherishes all its citizens and remains committed to ensuring their welfare, safety, and dignity both at home and abroad.
5: Thank you so much for bringing us excerpts of that statement from the Ministry of Foreign Affairs. That was my colleague Veronica Amade.
0: Let's move straight to Parliament, because Parliament is set to resume sitting tomorrow, Thursday, May 21, marking the beginning of the second meeting of the second session of the 9th Parliament of the 4th Republic, in accordance with Order 58 of the Standing Orders of Parliament. Now, the meeting is expected to allow Parliament to continue deliberations on key national legislation and other matters of public interest. There's more in the following news desk report by my colleague Zita Okwan.
7: As Parliament of Ghana prepares to resume sitting tomorrow, Thursday, May 21, attention is expected to shift once again to key national issues ranging from the economy to energy, security and governance reforms. The House adjourned Synodi on March 27 this year for the Easter break after nearly 2 months of legislative business. During the last sitting, Parliament considered and passed a number of bills, including legislation on legal education reform, while debates also focused on governance, mining and the economy. The previous sitting also featured President John Dramani Mahama's State of the Nation address, discussions on recruitment into the security services and the approval of a number of disbursement formulas. Parliament is reported to have passed 10 out of 16 bills during the first meeting of the session. As lawmakers return from recess, attention is expected to shift to pending bills, committee reports and parliamentary oversight of government's policies and programs. Discussions on economic management, revenue mobilization, energy concerns and other matters of national interest are also anticipated to dominate proceedings. The resumption of sitting is also likely to reignite partisan debates on national development priorities as both sides of the House seek to shape public opinion ahead of critical policy decisions in the months ahead. The Office of the Speaker says the reconvening is in accordance with Order 58 of the Standing Orders of Parliament and forms part of efforts to continue legislative business for the 2026 parliamentary calendar.
0: So that was a report put together by my colleague and our parliamentary correspondent, Zita Okwan, and she joins me in studio with more details in that regard. Zita, it's good to have you on the show. I know that usually when you go to the house, you get to know what really will transpire on the floor of the house when the other paper comes. But at this point in time, what can you predict we should be expecting as the house is set to resume on Thursday, May 21?
8: Yeah, so Charles, tomorrow Parliament is resuming. Before the normal sitting in the chamber, there's a brief meeting with the press, that's both minority and majority, to brief the press on what to expect or some of the things that we couldn't have it passed in the previous sitting. So they then brief us, though we know some of the things already, just like some of the bills that were tabled before Parliament in their previous sitting and before going on recess. So some of these bills are the Maritime Related Offences Bill, which comprehensively criminalize and prosecute piracy and armed robbery against ships and other transactions or transnation maritime crimes. This you recall that it was tabled before Parliament by the chairperson of the Parliamentary Select Committee on Security and Intelligence, Dr. Zenetor Ajman Rawlins.
0: Right.
8: So this, we are expected to have it back in Parliament again, and that's of the Community Service Bill, which the Parliamentary Committee on Defence and Interior talked about. This bill actually allows judges to sentence individuals convicted of minor or petty offences to perform unpaid community service instead of sending them to prison or jail. So this is currently being reviewed by the Parliamentary Select Committee on Defence and Interior. But Charles, tomorrow, some of the things that we should expect from tomorrow going, just Parliament is resuming, we should see a budget review, and then also the case of Abronye DC. We've heard the minority leader mention that they would also bring it before Parliament and make sure that what they intend to do is done appropriately. So these are some of the things that we should see. But just before Parliament begins sitting, there's a meeting with both the majority leader and the minority leader to engage the press, where we put questions before them, and then they even tell us what to expect in this particular sitting, Charles.
0: I see. It promises to be an interesting Parliament, I should say. I mean, if you look at all of the issues that are played out quite recently, and you mentioned the Abronye issue.
8: Exactly.
0: We definitely would expect that the minority side would raise the issue.
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0: On the floor of Parliament, isn't it?
8: Yes, because the minority leader had earlier mentioned that they would, as Parliament resumes, they would want to bring it back again. And then, Charles, you recall that there was an ad hoc committee to look into the appointments committee sitting. You remember there was a chaos in Parliament during that sitting, and there was an ad hoc committee set up to look into it. Well, a report was put together. It was brought to the Speaker, and before that's the first sitting of this ninth Parliament, it was mentioned that the case or the report now is before the police. So the Speaker mentioned that they are waiting on the police to take on that. Tomorrow we might want to get an update on that particular report.
0: Well, which is one thing that we are all keen on, getting to the bottom of it. But that's Zita Okwan, my colleague and our Parliamentary Affairs Correspondent. Elizabeth, what more story do we have?
5: Now, the ocean did not just claim 14 houses in in the coastal community of Moree this week. It exposed a deeper man-made crisis eating away at the southern border. A fierce combination of heavy rains and intense tidal waves surges slums the Bura Sibikwamankese area, leaving over 80 residents entirely displaced and forced to sleep in overcrowded extended family homes. For years, the natural sun barriers that absorbs wave energy had been systematically stripped away. The resulting waves easily bypassed by weakening natural defenses, turning the residential street into rivers and undermining building foundations. Touring the disaster zone to assess the structural damage, the Member of Parliament for the area and also Minister for Government Communication, Phyllis Kwachefusu, met with families who lost everything to cushion the immediate impact. The minister distributed essential emergency relief, bed and food staples, and 40,000 Ghana cedis in cash to support their resettlement effort. The Moree issue is not just the only one. In the preview of the looming regional collapse, the Central Regional Directorate of the National Disaster Management Organization, NADMO, led by the Regional Director, Kwesi Dawood, has officially declared a regional enforcement emergency. They've directed and joined security task forces to evacuate aggressive zero-tolerance crackdown in Gomorrah-Feta. Two major coastal harbors identified as the next potential disaster zone if sand winning continues unabated.
11: We depend on its usage for several purposes, but what we are worried about is the illegal sand winning and the unregulated sand winning. Central region, as I've indicated, coastal region in the county, out of the four coastal regions, Volta, Greater Accra, Western Central. We love the longest coastal strait. Of course, winning illegal sand winning along the coast, something that we at NADMO Central and our district director have been dealing with, because we have identified it as a potential hazard that can contributory factor to major disasters, including the climate-induced tidal waves at Moree that we have managed, activated early warning mechanisms, they have intensified their public education activity, all in engendering the necessary attitudinal change in the stakeholders within that. Sand winning is classified as a form of mining. All mining-related issues that has the tendency to bring about disaster risk issues are something that we at NADMO Central have just like something that we are going to look at it carefully, especially who at the Maxima Municipal Assembly gave that developer the permit to embark on that illegal reclamation over there.
5: That's the Central Regional Director for the National Disaster Management Organization, Kwesi Dawood, my colleague, and also our Central Regional Reporter, Samuel Tanateria, joins us on the line. Samuel, you were following the minister yesterday. Apart from the distribution of foods and some monies to those displaced people, what more did he say he was going to do?
1: Thank you very much. Yesterday, when we met the MOE in the Abra Senukamakas district, the Minister of Government Communication, Abu Felix Ofosu Kwachi, and the other delegation appeared before the chiefs and go to see and see what's happening in the family, in the seaside. After that, the chief and the people visit Deba and meet the honorable member of parliament and also the double as a minister of government communication. After the division of the food items, mattresses and others, they reach the affected people. The minister assured the people that the government is doing its best so that this issues happen in the Moree is not happening again. And I told them that the contractor who work in the seaside try as much as possible to meet him to discuss issue with him so that it will complete the work he was doing in the seaside. So we met two or three people, was talking to them, and was appealing to the government that the issue of Moree is to become unacceptable. So they appeal that government should come to their aid as soon as possible to resolve this issue. So the DC of the area also talking about this particular incident happened last week and this week, from Sunday up to today, was talking that the Adjust Assembly was trying to do let's put that they put some people in the system who was taking the lifted their hand, they are fighting against them. So the National Assembly is working hard in collaboration with the Member of Parliament, but also it's a government communication. So the people thank the MP and His Excellency John Dramani Mahama to come to their aid. They give them 40,000 Ghana cedis. That's old Ghana cedis, 400 million. We share with these affected people and the food items and the other gifts to those people affected.
5: All right. Thank you so much for that update. We'll still come to you in the evening if there's any latest issue on that particular one. Now, let's stay a while longer before sports come in. We are joined on the line by the Central Regional Directorate for the National Disaster Management Organization, Kwesi Daoud. Good afternoon, Mr. Daoud.
12: Good afternoon, madam.
5: You have been on site and been complaining about this sun winning. What are you doing to make sure that this thing stops, apart from talking about it?
12: Yeah, well, thank you very much, and greetings to your listeners. Illegal sandwich activities are part of the mining activities in the region. Sand winning in itself is classified as a mining issue, and everything illegal mining are being dealt with in accordance with our standard operating procedures. We have various metro, municipal, district disaster management committees in the region that have formed task forces, including stakeholders from other relevant state institutions, notably the Ghana Police Service, the Ghana the National Security Council, Environmental Protection Authority, Minerals Commission, the District Assembly, and these task forces have the mandate to embark on compliance, embark on public education, embark on prevention, disaster prevention issues along all the illegal sand winning sites in the central region. So sand winning in itself is not it's not an issue entirely, but the
5: Mr. Daoud, can you hear me? If you're having problems with the line, we'll get back to him again on 505 to get more details on this particular story, especially the sun winning. Let's time for sports with Frederick Anu.
0: But before that, Elizabeth, and let's bring you some news beyond the borders of Ghana. Former Nigerian Prime Minister Salem Aman has been arrested a week after he was sentenced to 75 years in prison for corruption. Nigeria's Economic and Financial Crimes Commission said Maman was detained early Tuesday in Kaduna State following weeks of surveillance and intelligence operations. According to the agency, the former minister went into hiding after a court in Abuja convicted him earlier this month on corruption-related charges linked to two hydroelectric power projects. And of course, it's time for sports. The man Frederick Anum is here with all the latest in the world of that discipline.
13: Class Sports, get it first.
14: Let's now do sports and focus on arguably the most competitive leagues among the top five in Europe. Yesterday at Vitality Stadium, AFC Bournemouth, the Cherries, held the citizens of Manchester City to a 1-1 draw, a result that meant Arsenal Football Club are crowned champions of the 2025-2026 English Premier League season. Head coach of the Sky Blues, Josep Pep Guardiola, had this to say after the game.
15: Yeah, tough game. We knew it. We missed a little bit of energy. That is normal. They have 12 days to prepare that game as a team. Like, they play this energy and the players up front, they have this, you know, energy that they had. But we have for 3 days, 3 days, 3 days of troubles, and we missed a lot. But we fought. First half was really good. We missed a little bit. Second, we started really good with the chance for Nico, the action for the offside for Merling that should review. How quick the linesman did the job, like normally allowed to finish the action and see what happened. And after, yeah, substitution didn't make the impact that we needed, and they had chances, to be honest. And at the end, we found a goal, but too late, and yeah.
14: Former manager, Football Club de Barcelona, former Bayern Munich, Kafa, now head coach for Manchester City, Josep Guardiola, speaking after a 1-1 draw against AFC Bournemouth at Vitality Stadium. For now, that's all for sports on To All Life. Back to you, Charles Akrofi.
0: Short and straight to the point. Thank you very much, Frederick Amon. And Nom. apologies for butchering your name, actually. 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
0: And on that scratch note, we enter this bulletin right here from our studio here, 3rd Wall Street, North Labon Yakra. 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
0: Up next is the afternoon business review with Nana Uyankra. Nana Jiman Prempe. Have a good afternoon.

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2: Are fuel prices moving up, down? Or is just pretending for the cameras? Well, that's why you need a show that breaks it all down without breaking your head. The Afternoon Business Review gives you clear analysis, fresh updates, and smart insights without the stress. My name is Nanoi Ankra, and I bring you everything you need to know in the world of business Mondays to Thursdays at 12:30. Let's have lunch together. The Afternoon Business Review, where Ghana's Business Day gets explained. The monetary policy rate in Ghana has been on a downward trend, dropping from a peak of 28% in early 2025 to 14% by April 2026. This steep 1,400 basis points reduction over the past year reflects the Bank of Ghana's shift toward an easing cycle to stimulate private sector credit as inflation slowed toward its medium-term target band. The Bank of Ghana's Monetary Policy Committee has actively reduced the benchmark rate as microeconomic conditions stabilized and inflation decelerated sharply. In the early to mid-2025, Ghana's policy rate stood at 28% to curb elevated inflation and defend the local currency. In November 2025, the MPC reduced the rate drastically to 18% by some 350 basis points, signaling growing investor confidence, downward inflation pressures, and the stabilization of the cedi. Fast forward to March 2026. The committee, again during their final day of their meetings, lowered the policy rate by some 250 basis points to 15.5% as disinflationary trends persisted and foreign exchange inflows from surging gold exports boosted the cedi. Last month, April 2026, the MPC further cut the rate to 14%, bringing borrowed costs to their lowest level since early 2022. Today, the MPC will at 3 p.m. announce a new rate, as many call on the MPC to maintain the current rate at 14%. Hello and welcome to the Afternoon Business Review, where we tell you what moves money and markets.

are ferry over there, crude oil, gold, and cocoa. Now, crude oil is selling at $102 per barrel. It's

at $4,495 per ounce. $4,495 per ounce. And cocoa is priced at $3,783 per ton. $3,783 per ton. From the commodities market, you would want to know how the city is faring on the

0: CN traded the most yesterday, accounting for 79.7% of the market turnover after trading 727,383 shares over 19 counters. For Data Bank Research, Kizindazi.
1: And here in the studios of Class 91.3 FM, my name is Nano Iyankra. You are on the Afternoon Business Review, where we tell you what moves money and markets. Yes, we are talking business over lunch. Yes, and today on, ideally, we should have brought you the stories that are shaping the Ghanaian economy and the global one. And usually in an Ajman Premper, my co-host will do that. But today, we want to do something different. And that is because the MPC, that is the Monetary Policy Committee of the Bank of Ghana, has started its meetings. It is a regular meetings that they normally sit and discuss. They take into consideration all that is happening within the economy and they decide whether they should maintain the policy rate, reduce it, or increase it. Now, the committee is ending the meeting today. And after that, there will be an announcement at a press conference with a new policy rate. Or they could announce the old one and say, yes, we decided to maintain it and all of that. It is a regular thing that central banks across the world do, you know, in terms of inflation targeting and all of that. So before they do that, they come out with the economic summary, which is details or data, data on our debt, data on our trade, data on our commodities, how much we made from gold, cocoa, oil, and all of that within the period. So what we are going to do before that, and they take all this into consideration before they come out with a policy rate. They even go present data on interoperability, mobile money transactions, and all of that. So we want to just let you know some of the data, some of the statistics, some of the figures, where we are in terms of public debt. How much do we owe in dollars? And what is the percentage of that to our GDP? So our debt to GDP, what is the percentage? We are going to go into the data as presented or as published by the Bank of Ghana for all of us to know what the economy or how the economy looks like. And we can only do that if we know the data. So we know that, yes, domestically we owe this amount, public debt or externally we owe that amount. This is how much we got as in terms of revenue as a country. This is how much our expenditure stands and all of that. And we are doing that. I'm going to do that with an Ajman Premper who doubles as our researcher. Yes, so he has the data and we are going to go into that. Donna, you have the economic summary that has been published by the Bank of Ghana. You have been going through, and as business journalists we do this before the policy rate is announced. Now, our readers want to know how they, you know, people just know about inflation. They think, oh, inflation is that, and they think that the economy is all about inflation. You know, prices going down, prices moving up, or prices whatever. You don't care, you know. But we want you to care. Look at how much we owe, mm-hmm. how much we spend, how much we accrue in terms of revenue as a country. We look at how, because sometimes, of course, as Ghana, we always spend more than we accrue in terms of revenue. So, Nana, let's pick the items one after the other and let us understand the trend.
2: Okay, so for today's discussion, we are looking at four areas. That is Ghana's export earnings. We are looking at Ghana's public debt. And we are looking at the CD depreciation and what I term as others. That's our GDP, import cover, and others. So let's start with Ghana's export earnings. So per the Bank of Ghana's summary of economic and financial data, which was released yesterday, Ghana's total export earnings reached $11.1 billion. Dollars by the end of April 2026, and this was driven largely by rising gold prices and strong export performance. And this marks an increase from the $9.2 billion recorded during the same period 2025. Because I remember last month, the BOG governor came out to say that export earnings has hit a record high of 11.1%, and it drew Praise.

0: an applause from the business community and some analysts.
1: So wait, so let's break it down. Mm-hmm. So export earnings,
0: yes.
1: What does that mean?
0: So how much we earn from the goods we export.
1: We sell outside
0: yes.
1: the country.
0: So say so these are data gathered from GEPA, that's Ghana Export Promotion Authority.
1: For the non-traditional exports. Such as the cocoa powder, mm-hmm. and other products that, you know,
0: yeah, we
1: are not
0: sell.
1: Our key commodities. Remember, our key commodities are gold, cocoa and oil.
0: Mm-hmm.
1: Yes. So the non-traditional exports plus the traditional exports. That is what gives us this amount.
0: Yeah, the 11.1%. And in 2025, same period, April, our export earnings was 9.2 billion. And for this year, 2026, April, it's 11.1 billion. So there's been an increase in our export year on year.
1: Right. So last year, same time last mm-hmm. year, we were making just about $9.2 billion from all the commodities that we export, both traditional and non-traditional.
0: Okay.
1: And a year on, which is April this year,
0: mm-hmm.
1: we are making $11.2 billion. That's some about $2 billion
0: yeah.
1: difference from how much we're making from our exports.
0: Mm-hmm.
1: That's good. Okay, so please go ahead.
0: Right, so from that, let's look at our gold exports. So gold exports also brought us $6.8 billion by the end of April 2026, up from the $5.2 billion it recorded same year, 2025.
1: Mm-hmm.
0: And with this one, it was largely driven by elevated global bullion prices and sustained production from Ghana's mining sector.
1: Mm.
0: So as gold prices, you know, late last year to this year, gold prices have been
1: what's going up.
0: Yeah, it was pretty good, and it translated to our gold export here. So if you are selling gold, then you have to sell it to meet the international price, which is going to give us some good money. So there've been some increments from 5.2 to 6.8. So that's roughly 1.6 billion dollars increments. And also earnings from our cocoa export, as you did mention, our traditional exports are cocoa, gold and oil. So now let's come to our traditional exports, which is I did mention of gold. Now from cocoa exports, it stood at 1.8 billion. It was unchanged from the figure recorded in April 2025.
1: And we all know how what has happened to cocoa mm-hmm. price globally, so perhaps that's why we didn't record much from
0: yeah.
1: there, and the figure stands at 1.8 billion year on year.
0: Yeah.
1: Okay.
0: So now let's move to crude oil exports. So crude oil exports generated 1.2 billion for the first 4 months of this year. So that's January, February, March,
1: mm.
0: April. So same as the April 2026. While other exports accounted for 1.1, we have oil imports alone reaching 2 billion compared to the 1.6 billion recorded in April last year.
1: Okay.
0: So for crude oil exports, we generated 1.2 billion dollars for the first 4 months, and oil imports alone reached 2 billion. So our oil imports actually increased from $1.6 billion recorded in April 2025 to $2 billion in April 2026.
1: Wow, so that's some 4 billion.
0: Mm-hmm. Yeah.
1: No, $400,000.
0: Yeah, yeah, increment.
1: Increment, yes.
0: So now from there, let's move on to the other import side. So Ghana spent $5.8 billion between January and April 2026, up from $5 billion recorded in the same period. So other on the import side, I did mention of the oil imports, and we have other commodities that we import as well. So that generated $5.8 billion between January and April. That's the first 4 months of 2026.
1: So you mean what we spent,
0: yes,
1: in importing goods into the country,
0: yeah,
1: $5.8 billion between January and April 2026. And that's up.
0: Yes, up from the $5 billion we spent in April, or let's say January to April 2025.
1: Okay.
0: Yes.
1: So from 800,000 difference
0: mm-hmm.
1: from there. I mean 800,000 dollars, not cedis.
0: Yes, okay. Dollars. So they are all in dollars for this conversation. Yeah, they are all in dollars. So that's why the increase in imports, we recorded a trade surplus of $5.2 billion. Dollars, slightly higher than the $5 billion surplus recorded same period for last year. So if we say trade surplus, you're trying to explain it for our listeners to understand it better. So trade surplus occurs when the value of Ghana's total exports exceed its value of total imports for a period. So in as much as imports increase, our trade surplus also increased.
1: We recorded a trade surplus.
0: Yeah, we recorded a trade surplus of 5.2 billion, which is higher than the 5 billion we recorded last year. Mm. Now, our international reserves also increased to 14.4 billion in April 2025, up from the 13.8 billion in December 2025. So last year.
1: Hold on, 14.4 billion in April 2026.
0: Yeah. So last year, as we were closing the year, the Bank of Ghana announced that our international reserves had hit 13.8 billion in December. And for the first 4 months, putting everything together, we've crossed the 13.8 mark. Now we are at 14.4 billion. Mm. So that's an increase in international reserves.
1: Okay. Okay.
0: Now, total gold reserves rose to 22.3 tons in April 2026 compared to 18.6 tons at the end of last year.
1: Mm.
0: So our gold reserves also increased because now gold has become a good commodity for the country.
1: Mm.
0: So we are done with our export earnings. Now let's move to Ghana's public debt. I know you're interested in that.
1: I want to know how much I owe as a Ghanaian. As a Ghanaian.
0: Right. So as of February 2026, Ghana's public debt increased to 674.1 billion Ghana cedis.
1: Mm-hmm.
0: So this is equivalent to 42.2% of our GDP. Now in dollar term, our public debt stood at $63.1 billion.
1: Mm.
0: Yes. So now let me give some breakdown here. So according to the Bank of Ghana's data, yes, in dollar term we have $61.3 billion, and in December 2025, it was 641.1 billion cedis, which is equivalent to 60.6 billion Ghana cedis. So it has increased. Our public debt has increased from December to January, February, March, April 2026. So with that, in terms of our public debt, we are currently around 674.1 billion cedis, which is equivalent to 63.1 billion Ghana cedis. So now that's where our public debt is currently being paid, according to the Bank of Ghana's financial data.
1: Both domestic and external debt.
0: Yes. Now let's come to the cedi depreciation. So, according to the data, the cedi depreciated by 8.4% against the dollar during the first 5 months of 2026. And it says that the decline is higher than the 6.6% depreciation recorded over the same period in 2025. So, you know, the cedi was doing well in 2025, the early days of 2025 until mid-2025, where we saw some form of depreciation. And in the first 5 months of 2025, the cedi depreciated around 6.6%.
1: Mm.
0: And from late 2025 to the first 5 months of 2026, the cedi has depreciated. And today, the cedi is selling around 11 cedis,
1: 47
0: pesos. Yeah. Yeah, so that's from the 10 cedi mark to now 11 cedis, 47 pesos. Now we've depreciated by 84%.
1: Between
0: first 5 months of 2026 and the first 5 months of 2025,
1: so
0: it was
1: year on year.
0: So the first 5 months was 6.6. 2025 now is 8.4%. So according to the Bank of Ghana, the cedi weakened from an average of 10.95 to 11.41 mid-May 2026. So also gives that year. So in 2025, around mid-May 2025, we were selling the CD for 10 CDs 95 pesos, but now the CD is selling for 11 CDs 41 pesos. That's according to the Bank of Ghana's data. So it gives us a breakdown of the depreciation trend. The 11 series 41 pesos representing the 8.4% depreciation in the year 2026, and the 10 series 95 pesos represent the 6.6%. However, the CD, according to the Bank of Ghana, again resumed a downtrend in March and continued weakening steadily. So it explains how far the CD has performed year on year. So from now, let's move to our gross international reserves. So our gross international reserves also stood at $14.42 billion May 2026, which is equivalent to 6 months of import cover, while inflation eased sharply to 3.4% in April from 18.4% a year earlier. So 2025 April inflation was around 18.4%.
1: Okay, so you wonder why we are bringing you these figures. We are bringing you these figures because these are some of the figures that the Monetary Policy Committee of the Bank of Ghana, like any other central bank across the world, consider in, you know, when they want to announce a new policy rate. And as I told you, the Monetary Policy Committee of the Bank of Ghana has been meeting since Monday, and today they are going to announce a new policy rate. Now, this policy rate informs how much you are likely to borrow from the commercial banks. The banks use the reference rate a lot, but the policy rate guides them. And you know, you may want to you will be asking, why is the policy rate very low and then the bank are also still giving out loans at higher rates? Yes, they take a lot of things into consideration, the risk factor and all of that, the non-performing loans, and or because a lot of people do not repay their loans and it affects the bank. So even though the policy rate goes down, the banks may be at where they are when it comes to interest rates. So that's another topic for a discussion, and I'm sure tomorrow when we know their new policy rate, we will delve into that. But we were going into the economic summary of the central bank, that is the data as put out by the central bank, our external debt, our domestic debt, public debt, that is the total of both domestic and external, how much we owe as a country. We also looked at how the CD has been faring. We looked at our import cover, how much we made from our imports, and how much we spent on our imports. All of these, you know, come together to look at or to give us the bigger picture, a brighter picture when it comes to the policy rate announcements by the central bank. So we are awaiting the central bank. The team will be at the Bank of Ghana to bring you that announcement, which is very, very important. And this will be the first monetary policy announcement post-IMF. Yeah, the post-IMF deal. The first time the central bank is announcing the first policy rate the central bank is going to announce after we exited the IMF. So everybody is interested, of course. Everybody is interested to know what the central bank will say post-IMF, whether we are safe, whether our figures are looking good, so that despite the fact that we don't have the IMF holding our hands and asking us to do ABCD, we can still, the Bank of Ghana will work hard to also sustain the gains that it has sustained at the monetary front. The government is also doing what it can to make sure that fiscally we are secured. So we look at all of that, and that has been our show this afternoon. Stay tuned in for the new policy rates here on Class 91.5 from the central bank. We may pick a live for you to, you know, hear the rates yourself, and also the reasons given by the central bank before giving out that rate. So my name is Nanoye Ankra, but before I go, this is very key. It's important that we do this. Now, it's a birthday shout out to somebody who is currently listening to us. currently listening to us, and he is ASP Reverend Precious Agbenonwu. She is the second in command at the Madina District Police Station. ASP Reverend Precious Agbenonwu, second in command at the Madina District Police Station. Happy, happy, happy birthday from all of us, from the CEO of Class Media Group and from all of us. And thank you for doing the listening, and have a great and a fantastic day as you celebrate your birthday. My name is Nano Yankra. I did this with Anajman Prempe, my co-host. And as always, we say you do not need dictionary to understand business news. Have a great day.
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2: There's going to come a time that the church will rise as the highest of all the mountains. And saviors will be raised in the church to deal with the world system. And let it be now. We need to have a national focus. We don't have to lose this ambition, or else we work against the people.
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to the media director of the Church of Pentecost. 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

0: Hallelujah. Blessed be God. And we want to thank him for this opportunity once again to be found at his feet. We all belong to the same household of God. Then it is very difficult to say that no one will offend you. We come into the house with all sort of behaviors and character, all sort of behaviors. Nevertheless, God's solid foundation stands firm, sealed with this inscription: the Lord knows those who are his. And everyone who confesses the name of the Lord should turn away from wickedness. Two principles we said emerge just from this test. The first tells us that the church consists of people who belong to God. God possesses them. They no longer possess themselves. Neither are they possessed by the world. Then secondly, the church consists of those who have turned away from wickedness unto God. That is not to say that it consists of perfect people. Now, if it did, there would not be need for church. But the hope is that the church consists of people facing the right direction, facing God. But the Apostle Paul further describes the church as a great house, or a large or wealthy home, as the case may be, depending on the version of scripture you have. Says it has vessels, articles, or utensils. 2 Timothy chapter 2. Now we'll take 20 and 21. In a large house, there are articles not only of gold and silver, but also of wood and clay. Some are for special purposes, some for common use. Those who cleanse themselves from the latter will be instruments for special purposes, made holy, useful to the master, and prepared to do any good work. Large house has always have all sorts of vessels, of precious metals, of things of base metals. There are vessels which have an honorable use, and others of dishonorable use. It is so in the church. As long as it's an earthly institution, it must be a mixture. As long as it consists of men and women, it must remain a cross-section of the society. So, when you are in the world and you get born again, you enter the world and you see that you are not too lost. It's about the same. Now, when you are not born again, and you get born again and you enter the church, you see that you are not too lost. At least you understand the culture around you. There are few things that you may not, but you don't think that this is a strange environment. Because the church is a cross-section of the society. Just as it takes all kinds of people to make the society, so it takes all kinds of people to make the church. In this sense, chattering heretics like Arminius and Philetus are all included. Vessels of different quality and appearance. Gold, silver, wood, clay. Vessels of different quality and appearance. The gold does not change to be silver. Neither will the silver tend to be wood. The gold will not tend to be clay. Like what Paul is saying here is that it mainly refers to the different backgrounds and perspective people come into the church with. Now, you see the church as a people of God, of the same household, but the backgrounds of individuals are different. Their perspective of life is different. It is only in the church that the lecturer teaches the grandfather, the father, the children, and maybe sometimes the unborn babies. The lecturer is teaching all of them, and wonderfully they all get their share. What a great house. Sometimes the fisherman will say, just touch your baby unborn and prophesy unto her, because Even John the Baptist in the womb was anointed. And then the children in the womb, they are receiving some anointing. What a great house. There are racial differences and then classes. Now my presiding elder somewhere told me that when he was a boss at a certain place, his presiding elder was his plumber. That is how wonderful the church can be. Temperamental differences. Age differences. Cultural differences. Different behaviors and attitudes. Some could be very, very troublesome. All repentant church members. It's a great house. People with different gifts and talents. People with different gifts and talents. See, the book of Titus gives a picture of the kind of community the early church looked like. In Titus chapter 1, the Apostle Paul left Titus, his son, in Crete, so that he would set elders all over the church, so that they would go ahead and straighten that which was left unstraightened. Now, in verse 12 to 14, Paul gives the background of the Cretans, so Titus will know the kind of church he was going to preside over. So let's read Titus 1, 12 to 14. One of Crete's own prophets has said it. Cretans are always liars, evil brutes, lazy gluttons. This saying is true. Therefore, rebuke them sharply so that they will be sound in faith and will pay no attention to Jewish myth or to the merely human commands of those who reject the truth. Cretans are always liars, evil brutes. They are lazy, but they are gluttons. Now, if you see somebody who is lazy and yet want to eat and eat, it's a mixture of so many kind of person. These were the backgrounds of people who have turned to Christ. The scripture says, come unto me, all ye that labor and are heavily laden. So they'll come with all their ladings, their line and everything, they'll bring it to the church. I was transferred to a certain station. Then a friend of mine heard it and he called me. Say, Eric, who sent you there? I couldn't answer that one. Do you know the kind of people you are going to work among? And he told me some wonderful stuff. They were true. Anyone that can identify our culture by the way we look, speak, and act. Anyone can identify our culture by the way we look, the way we speak, the way we act. Even what we eat can cause someone to identify us as to who we are. Now, this was the general background of the Cretan. Yet, they came individually to the church with other categorizations. Titus 2, the verse 1 should be set aside. Let's read the verse 1. You, however, must teach what is appropriate to sound doctrine. Now, what this scripture means is that it doesn't matter the background they come with. You, however, teach what is appropriate with sound doctrine. It is this doctrine that God will use to liberate them and to wash them clean. So now we are going to look at the picture of the church in Crete. From verse 2. Teach the older men to be temperate, worthy of respect, self-control, and sound in faith, in love, and in endurance. So in the Old Testament church, there were old men in the church. Verse 3. Likewise, teach the older women to be reverent in the way they live, not to be slanderous or addicted to much wine, but to teach what is good. So there were older women in the church. Verse 4. Then they can urge the younger women to love their husbands and children. So there were younger women in the church. I'm sure they had virtuous ladies to be self-controlled and pure, and to be busy at home, to be kind, and to be subject to their husbands, so that no one will malign the word of God. Verse 6. Similarly, encouraging the young men to be self-controlled. So there were young men in the church, and as for young men, they ought to be self-controlled. Teach slaves to be subject to their masters in everything. So in the church, there were masters, there were slaves. To try to please them, not to talk back to them, and not to steal from them. So there were still slaves in the church who had a tendency of stealing. But to show that they can be fully trusted, so that in every way, they will make the teaching about God, our Savior, attractive. So we see that in the church, there are differences, age differences, and racial differences. This is really a great house with vessels. It takes all kinds of people to make a church. So also should we be prepared to encounter strange attitudes, awful behaviors, and ugly characters. When we talk about behavior, we are looking at the seed plus the feed plus environment. So behavior is as a result of the seed, the genetic makeup of a person, and what the person feeds on in terms of taking something in as learning, hearing, and all that, what it takes in, and then the environment in which that person lives, that the sum of that makes a behavior. The picture of the assembly in Crete, this picture of the assembly in Crete is just a speck of the great house of God that the Bible is talking about. So we'll quickly scan some few congregations in the early church and bring out some issues that existed in the congregation and what we should probably expect in ours too, and be armed against bitterness from possible offenses amongst the brethren. Arm ourselves against possible bitterness. That is the danger that all of us must try to prevent. As for offenses, you soon see that the early church was not a perfect church. It has all kinds of characters, and we should be prepared. So that when you see such characters, you don't get offended and think that the Machion days was better than now. The same. But the good thing is that all of us are facing a right direction. Some issues in the churches. Some believers held grudge against others, and others did not speak well at all. They didn't know how to speak. They spoke anyhow. Ephesians 4:29-32. Do not let any unwholesome talk come out of your mouth, but only what is helpful for building others up according to their needs, that it may benefit those who listen. Don't let unwholesome talk come out of your mouth. The apostle would not write this if the people knew how to speak well. And do not grieve the Holy Spirit of God, with whom you were sealed for the day of redemption. Get rid of all bitterness, rage, anger, brawling, slander. So there were slanderous people. They will talk about things they have not seen. Slander, along with every form of malice. Be kind and compassionate to one another, forgiving each other, just as in Christ God forgave you. So we had all kinds of characters in the early church. They quarreled. So we'll go to the Holy Ghost anointed church, the church in Corinth. 1 Corinthians, just the chapter 1, or not chapter 2. Chapter 1, verse 11. My brothers and sisters, some from Cleo's household have informed me that there are quarrels amongst you. Philippians 4, verse 2 and 3. So that you see that these things are real, even names have been mentioned. Names of individual church members have been mentioned. I plead with Irodia and I plead with Sentike to be of the same mind in the Lord. Yes, and I ask you, my true companion, help this woman, since they have contended at my side in the course of the gospel, along with Clement and the rest of my co-workers, whose names are in the book of life. Their names are in the book of life, but they fight outside the book of life. Some were drunkards. Ephesians 5 verse 18. Do not get drunk on wine, which leads to debauchery. Instead, be filled with the Spirit. If there was no one drinking and getting drunk, the Apostle Paul wouldn't have had a reason to make this statement, do not get drunk on wine. Who was he speaking to? But he was addressing issues in the church. There have been cases where when we have had ordination of elders and deacons, well, this apostle was going through them, and then he suddenly saw that this young man's mouth was smelling with liquor. So, Madame from Abuana, the person has been nominated for a deacon, but he was drunk. And so he had to ask him to go. And the pastor was, oh, I didn't know. And that is the church for you. So it became necessary that Paul issued some directives concerning picking leaders for the local church. And so this is 1 Timothy 3, verse 2 and 3. Now the overseer is to be above reproach, faithful to his wife, temperate, self-controlled, respectable, and able to teach. Verse 3. Not given to drunkenness. He knew that people were drinking in the church. Now, this is not an excuse to drink, because the standard and the focus is, let everyone that name the name of the Lord depart from iniquity. But because people respond to the gospel differently, you see some lagging behind in terms of striving to do what is right. So there were some who were drinking and getting drunk. So he says that when it comes to leadership, don't pick such people. Some were lazy, busybodies. 2 Thessalonians chapter 3 from verse 10 through 14. Even when we were with you, we gave you this rules. The one who is unwilling to work shall not eat. We hear that some among you are idle and disruptive. They are busybodies. Such people we command and urge in the Lord Jesus Christ to settle down and earn the food they eat. Some people didn't like seeing him in the house. Some are lazy. They need to earn the food they eat. And then he said, don't associate with them, in order that they may feel ashamed. Then he stressed that if you don't work, don't eat. Some were sexually immoral and the kinds that we don't even have to mention. 1 Corinthians 5, verse 1. It is actually reported that there is sexual immorality among you of a kind that even pagans do not tolerate. A man is sleeping with his father's wife. And this one, I'm sure, we also have examples even before the church. We saw Reuben sleeping with the father's wife. And so some of these things, you see them recurring. It doesn't mean that the church is bad. It only means that we are still making righteous people out of the evil ones who have come to join the church. So some people can take offense by all this. Some people said, I will never go to church because of this news. Some were trouble causes. Unrepentant believers. 2 Timothy 4, 14 and 15. Alexander the metal worker did me a great deal of harm. The Lord will repay him for what he has done. You too should be on your guard against him, because he strongly opposed our message, to the extent that he said that you too, this man has a tendency of repeating the same thing on you. And he said the Lord repays him for what he has done. There was this pastor who left his station for another station by way of transfer. And then when he got there, those who went with him said that he just lifted up his hands and said, "Oh God, I thank you for delivering me from the hands of," he mentioned one of the other's name. So we still have that lesson in the churches. There are a lot, Aaron. Some were deceitful and divisive. Deceitful and divisive. They'll just go around telling evil stories just to crack the church. Some of these, they have titles. And then when you see them come, you may think that they are telling the truth, but they are deceitful and very, very divisive. Romans 16, 17 and 18. I urge you, brothers and sisters, to watch out for those who cause divisions and put obstacles in your way that are contrary to the teaching you have learned. Keep away from them. For such people are not serving the Lord Christ, but their own appetites, their own ego, self-aggrandizement. By smooth talk and flattery, they deceive the minds of naive people. In the church are also leaders with bad attitude, bad attitude. Leaders with bad attitude. 3 John 1 verse 9 to 11. 3 John 1 and 9 to 11. I wrote to the church. This is coming from John the Apostle. Now, by this time, he is very old. He is the apostle that Jesus, he said Jesus loved. In fact, he has seen a lot. And then he wrote a letter to the church. And look at how this elder is going to treat the circular letter. I wrote to the church, but Diotrephes, who loves to be first, will not welcome us. So when I come, I'll call attention to what he is doing, spreading malicious nonsense about us. Now, if you want to spread malicious talk, is it about this old man? Who's right there? Even about John the Apostle himself. And so when I come, I'll tell you, look at this old man. He said, the man is spreading malicious nonsense. Now, all that he has gained over the years is one is spreading malicious nonsense about this one. Let us be careful. People can come and then spread malicious evil about even leaders of the church. Be wary of them. Not satisfied with that, he even refuses to welcome other believers. He also stops those who want to do so and put them out of the church. Now, the letter that he wrote, he was not going to kind of execute it, but those who wanted to help, he warned them and get them out of the church. Dear friends, do not imitate what is evil, but what is good. Anyone who does what is good is from God. Anyone who does what is evil has not seen God. Others were weak in faith. Just weak in faith. Romans 14, 1 to 4. You can write that now. Then there were different gifts and talents, which also was a source of division in the church. 1 Corinthians 12. You can read the whole chapter. So I'll just take this few. And I say that despite the differences and the weakness the church exhibits, we are all one in Christ and therefore need to bear with one another and work hard despite the offenses we receive from one another and try to keep the unity of the Spirit. Now Ephesians chapter 4, I read from verse 2 to 6. Now, Paul says that be completely humble and gentle. Be patient, bearing with one another. The weak and the strong, the rough edges, bear with one another. Make every effort to keep the unity of the Spirit through the bond of peace. Make effort to keep. It doesn't mean we are going to construct unity. The unity, Christ has done that. When you are born again, you are made part of the body of Christ by the power of the Holy Ghost. So we are united. But we need to keep it because there could be offenses here and there. And the offenses, whilst they come, we should still work very hard to keep the unity. Beloved, God bless you for
1: tuning in to Pentecost Hour program brought to you by the Church of Pentecost headquarters. I believe today's broadcast has been

invite you to give your life to Jesus Christ if you have not yet done so by repeating these few words after me. I believe that Jesus Christ is the Son of the Living God.

the simple prayer. Congratulations and welcome to the kingdom of God. I now entreat you to find the Church of Pentecost near you or any Bible-believing church near you so that you can fellowship with them. My name is Pastor Dr. Phyllis Delacruce. Until we meet again,

0: Ladies and gentlemen, it looks like all of a sudden the Lord is listening to the prayers of Ghanaians, because it looks like the entire week we have not seen the sun. The rains are pouring and our weather condition is a little better than it used to be before, when Kofi Antonis was on duty and all of that. So for those of you enjoying the weather, big love going out to you. It's my doing, you understand? I told you the last time I go into heaven and negotiate on your behalf, so I think I've done that. Welcome to the class ride, wherever that you find yourself. My name is Mr. Lion. I'm here with the full squad. I have Sewa Kwafo, I have Zeal here. We're traveling to the top of the Alpha, bringing you your favorite late afternoon show right here on 91.3 FM. Welcome. How are you doing, Zeal and Renee? Mungasa,
1: into us. Oh, God.
0: I'm good. Yeah, good. Yeah. You enjoying the weather these days?
2: It's normal.
0: It's normal for you. This is not your normal. Your normal is hot sun. And now the Lord is looking into it for you guys.
2: I think gradually we get into the rainy season. So.
0: Okay, this is your winter.
2: We'll take it like that.
0: Rene, how are you doing?
1: I'm fine, though.
0: Nice to know that you're doing fine. You have some for us today on what you know that we don't know?
1: Yes. So, in Accra here, you know some wicked landlord to be like, oh, a die and come on from bank crime. Mm-hmm. And I was starting and come on from bank crime.
0: Okay.
1: There's a country where when you are moving, your neighbors carry the house to the new location.
0: And your house is a kiosk?
1: No, it's not. But then it's known as Bayanihan.
0: Bayanihan?
1: Yes, Bayanihan. So it's a symbol of Philippine community spirit.
0: Okay.

0: but currently it refers to any act of group cooperation. But its literal origin has to do with moving a neighbor's entire home by hand.
1: By hand?
0: Yes.
2: Don't worry. So, she's talking.
0: So traditionally, Filipino rural houses are made of lightweight materials like bamboo, wood, and then there's palm leaves. So long bamboo poles are lashed horizontally and vertically to the base of the house, and that creates a steady carrying grid. So about 15 to 30 able-bodied men, those are the Bayani, they position themselves under these poles, and on a synchronized signal, they lift the house on their shoulders and walk to the new location. I hear sometimes it could be kilometers away. They go to wherever you are moving to with you. Now, I was thinking that for your neighbors to go through this for you, there must be some sort of payment.
2: Yeah.
0: Like, Obaya Omo Fine Badabi, in the spirit of Bayani, had no money changes hands. Okay. Instead, the family that is relocating, you know, they'll prepare a meal. A large communal meal for all of
2: you.
0: So, that's to thank you guys for
2: moving your house.
0: All of that.
2: I can buy that myself.
1: No, I come here, y'all.
2: No, I can buy. It's not like come to me.
0: No, it's not like Yama one pack. It's like a feast. Why did they get
2: to?
0: You decide not to eat plenty.
2: My stomach is full.
0: From what?
2: I'm a cash.
0: No, I bet you sure, but mama. The whole idea is like communal spirit. So
2: I don't want to be part of it. How about when
0: So there's singing, drinking, cheering, and all of that.
2: I want the situation where if you need me for yendo do yena at the communal spirit, then we do it, then we move on. I should come and carry your house kilometers down there. I will move. I'll stay here.
0: That's your choice.
2: Yeah. So do what you want to do.
0: I think you want to engage in it.
2: Yes.
1: Me, I'll be moving like every 3 months.
2: So that people will carry your house.
1: Yeah.
2: I feel like some things are quote and unquote outmoded.
0: Yes, so I was coming to that. The word Bayan means nation, town, or community. So it literally means being in a community. So it wasn't just for a change of scenery. So common reasons, what will happen to make them move? It's not like you're there and you feel like moving to another town and then they'll help you. Maybe moving the home to higher grounds before the rainy season, they'll come and help you. If the land was sold or leased out, the owner took their house with them. And if shifting away from erosion and all of that is an option, they help you carry your house. But these days it's rare due to modern concrete construction. But then the spirit, the communal spirit thing, they do it in other ways. Neighbors automatically band together. Sometimes they come together and then do things for each other. There are free food stalls there as well. The term is still used whenever a group of friends help a neighbor move heavy items. They still use that term. But once upon a time, they would help you carry your entire home to wherever you want to move to.
2: Okay, all right. Well, all the best to all of you carrying homes. I saw some, I think it was another country, and if you get married, your friends and the community, they eventually set you people up. Like, this one bring bed, this one bring mattress, this one bring cylinder, this one bring stove. Like, they bring everything the two of you will need to start life. They just be, so the two of you will sit down and they will bring in it. This one bring fridges. I think one couple got like 5 different sets of fridges.
0: Which country?
2: I didn't check. I saw it on TikTok. I was like,
1: you
2: want to
1: go there?
2: Oh, come on.
0: The one I checked was rather they'll come and pie glasses that you and your bride will sweep. I'll look into it again and bring it to you. They'll come and make bola there and then you pull sweep. What, you won't sweep?
2: Eh?
0: You won't sweep
2: It's a culture. Are you not part of your culture? I will not be part. So see, we have to understand that when people grow to a certain age and they can decide who is president of a nation, they should be able to decide whether or not they belong to your culture or not. Even though sometimes you are born into it, like you grow up, get somewhere like Charlie, man, be man, when you are my glass, what's the sense?
0: I'll look into it very well and then bring it to you some other time. There's one thing that when you turn 25 and you're single, there's something they do to you.
2: They sack you from the
0: No. No, they will sack you.
2: Maybe they banish you, like, no. Why you still
1: sick?
0: They bathe you in cinnamon or something. Well, they pour things for you. I forgot it.
2: I would want a community where the men, when they get to, let's say, 25, 26, they are taught how to be, you know, be responsible men. And then they are also taught how to approach a lady and win her over.
0: Like, the right way.
2: The right way, that's what I mean. Like,
1: I think you need to teach people that.
2: I think you need to, because we have Johns amongst us. So, let's say the whole community will gather.
0: And now we're embarrassed.
2: Yes, that's the whole essence. No. So the whole community will gather, and then there are ladies that are specifically trained for this test. So you approach them, and then like they play hard to get, and all of that, so that we all see your vibes. Like Z, like this when you get to. Like Z say, we'll do puberty.
0: That is smooth.
2: They will call him. We'll call some hard Agatha. Who is not going to
1: allow
0: that?
1: That is
0: yeah,
1: true.
2: She's going to play hard, and everybody is sitting there. Your father will be there. It is the moment to make him proud, because during his time,
0: no, it's you at a point. I'm not going to sign. He said, G2.
1: Ah, yes, sir.
0: Hey. I knew it. It will be embarrassing.
2: I think it will be fun.
0: It will be embarrassing. Imagine if you are not able to accomplish it.
2: Yes.
0: They will mock you.
2: Yes, then you are a drone in front of everybody.
0: No. It will affect people.
2: No, but what it's going to do for you is that it's going to build your confidence too.
0: Not in every aspect of life. It might affect someone's self-esteem. It might...
2: Then you have the wrong ones.
1: Okay. Then you think... La vida will qualify now.
0: It's all right.
2: Oh, Irene.
1: It's all right.
2: Hey, Morris, my pass. Zero, my pass. I'm the pass. It is your being pass, I'm not today. Down there.
1: Who do you know? Will not pass.
0: Derek.
2: Derek will pass.
0: Derek will pass.
1: Oh, Derek can pass.
0: Can't, sure. But won't. He won't pass.
1: Oh, he won't bow.
0: Derek won't pass.
1: Oh, he won't bow.
0: Louis won't pass.
2: Oh.
0: Ima, which one?
1: Ima social media.
0: They won't pass.
2: Oh, how?
1: They won't pass.
0: They won't pass.
2: So, let's say Ima social media meets MFA.
0: Okay, so then it depends on the lady. Yes. But you said hard.
2: Like, the lady is difficult. Like,
0: then they won't pass.
1: Which lady here is difficult?
0: Dinah.
1: Hey.
2: Dinah is the only lady that I can

0: dryer. There's a cloth dryer. Yeah. 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
1: Yeah. Games.
0: Well, you okay, yeah.
1: Hey. What now?
0: So bring us. Try.
1: Hey, I'm not trying.
2: How do we do this?
1: Do it.
2: Like all of a sudden we are talking, and all of a sudden everyone is mute.
1: And then mute.
0: But wait, so I had a question. The people that do Chile radio, do they bar like the people that do English radio?
1: Nah, I don't think so.
2: They have a way of going around it.
0: Because the English people, yesterday I was listening to some guy. Say, I don't think by him saying it, if you walk out.

0: happens.
1: Yeah, there are some days that is very bad. Like, so you see how come I understand footballers these days? Like, a player can be playing so well, then he comes into the next game that has one more order. Yeah. Some days it is so bad. Like, would you want to be a
0: game? And yet they be on a brown convert.
1: Oh, sometimes I have long
0: wait,
1: talking about that, have you ever prepared a meal yourself and it was so bad that you had to throw it away? I had to throw the entire
0: How bad?
2: Yeah, how bad is bad?
0: I haven't done so bad that I can't eat.
2: Yeah.
1: So, you know when...
0: Who do you prepare?
1: This is like 7 years ago.
0: When did it happen? How long?
1: The duration is very important. This is
0: amazing. What did you cook?
1: Noodles.
0: Okay, you are tempted to
1: Okay, so this one was spaghetti.
0: That's even worse.
2: Yeah.
1: So, myself and Ricky.
2: Oh.
1: We decided that
0: this team
1: that day we wanted to cook plenty spaghetti and then just sit in front and eat it.
0: With shit or with?
1: No, like stir fry, like more or less.
0: Oh,
1: like,
0: okay.
2: Yeah.
1: I had done it like a week earlier, and the whole we're like four boys in a flat, and all the boys were like, "This is bad."
2: Yeah.
0: Your mouth fancy, na.
1: So everybody had gone to work, and the two of us were the only ones behind. We decided that you made noodles now my own and spaghetti now my own. And you know that how I prepare mine is a different process. So usually a lot of the spice and all of that will come at the end when I'm about to mix it. Now I'm saying I didn't. The proportion was what beat me at that time.
0: On the spag?
1: Yeah, the spag was way too much. This is a big size. Two and one of the smaller ones.
0: Plus veggies.
1: So everything that I was and it became a little soggy. So it looks like and then when I said cost spag on and
0: kohunye. So it was sticky.
1: Sticky and tasteless. And then I brought it, I tasted it in the kitchen. I know it was rubbish, man. How do you tell a man who has cooked his own meal to throw it away? So I called Ricky and said that, you know what?
0: You didn't tell him the truth.
1: So he tasted the first one. No, he tasted the first one. He started drumming on the
0: morale on the cooking pot.
1: Like, cuckoo. Then I know this boy. If me and I'm the job, I hate it because he goes in. Oh, I said, acquire more drums. I told him. Then I just gathered the confidence and told him that Charlie, you know what? Hey, black, the thing no good. Say, hey, Charlie, ferry 18 of me in Kayo. We threw everything away. We threw everything away.
2: I haven't got into that.
1: And then it happened to him again when we came to Accra. This was in Tadi. When we came to Accra, he said he was cooking jollof for his son. His son was about to close from school, like an hour before that. He started preparing jollof. The next thing I know, chairman is calling me saying,
0: What happened to the jollof?
1: The jollof was so bad, he poured it into the bin.
0: I mean, it's really bad.
1: That is the only time that I've had to throw food away because the preparation was that bad.
0: Bad.
1: Yeah. This never happened to you, eh?
0: Okay.
1: I think it's never happened to you. Oh, that's good.
2: Maybe I ain't yet there.
0: Yeah, but I can eat it.
2: Yeah. It will not meet the standard.
1: Maybe that's why I didn't meet anything else.
0: Okay. So, sad news, a military officer has died during a counter-terrorism training exercise in the Upper East region after a blast occurred during operations under exercise Storm Shield. So, the deceased, identified as Private Adote, he was a physical training instructor with the 6th Infantry Battalion of the Ghana Armed Forces, and he reportedly died while attempting to rescue fellow officers at the scene of the incident. So, the exercise actually formed part of ongoing efforts to strengthen national security and equip personnel with the skills and mindset required to respond to emerging security threats. So, military authorities are expected to continue investigations into the circumstances surrounding the blast. So, there's that trend in Private Adote. is no more while trying to shield colleagues from the blast.
1: Oh.
0: Now, there's a viral video of two women pouring rubbish into water.
2: Yeah, I've seen it.
0: When
2: it
0: was raining.
1: Have you seen?
0: Oh, yeah, Ghanaian women. Mommy phone pinning for as it was raining.
2: One is young.
0: Two women. They intentionally. One was topless.
1: Look at them.
0: One was topless. Intentionally poured it. But Bakun, you know, Pushina is your fan.
2: He's only fan coin.
1: I think both of them were topless. Too.
2: The other one was in a
0: very light top. Frank condom dress.
1: But this is disgraceful.
0: It is. People are calling for their arrest. People are also now talking about how indisciplined we are as Ghanaians. So this, you will do it. The next time your hood gets flooded,
1: you see how they resource the president.
0: They'll blame the government for it. So their video has been widely shared on X as well. So there's that trending. Some are saying them. So some are also saying that
2: they should be arrested.
0: You lost me.
2: As a matter of fact, they need to be arrested. This is not the first time.
1: I've seen them do this.
0: But even at Bawi Top Base where I stay, there are some people at. They do that.
1: Video them and give it to me. Me, I'll post it. I'll tag them.
0: They will never call. They'll either gather the rubbish in front of their house to burn, and that one sometimes they forget not from the call. Or when it's raining, they intentionally dump rushes in it for water to take it away.
1: Now you people will agree with me when I say that. In Kofubi no more for women in you nature, mate. When I say it, you people think that, it's an archaic way of handling. Some people deserve to be punished in the full glare of everybody. You get where I'm coming from? Like, give them canes. Like this one, we just call four strong boys. They hold their leg here and there.
2: These are belts?
1: No, cane. Epicking like mom of
0: there are two women.
1: Yes. You understand?

0: Oh, can't comment here. That's what. Hey.
1: So no,
0: Dennis. Dennis, they
2: did.
0: You know the school they go. You know the school they go to. Dennis, you're driving to school. You're driving a machine. Dennis, Dennis has never fought.
2: Like, if there's an issue, you report to director.
0: You go down there, but people down there. When we're young, we are going to play football.
1: Okay? Yeah.
0: Two people feel drunk back as we all they work together.
2: Four.
0: Then form an agenda to try you to see say what.
3: Hey.
0: That's all.
3: Oh,
0: and because he said, you go and work on that, then you trip. Then I tell you, you push and we push. Then you have to.
2: What do you get?
0: He can't bully you.
2: Unfortunately, they just had the disagreement. He went and brought a knife. And
0: how?
3: So that is different.
0: It's chicken move.
2: So it wasn't a punch.
0: Like a Bema disagreement, I want to pull weapon.
1: No, sorry, Nana.
2: Just to say there are levels to anger issues.
3: No. What you are talking about is a man thing.
1: I get it. Your friend, maybe they just to test you.
0: Yeah.
1: Ignore it.
0: Let me tell you something.
3: Now you see, drawn the rest of your life.
0: When they bully you and you succumb, you are bullied for life. I'm telling you this as someone who has witnessed bullying all my life. They will bully you, sir.
2: No,
0: sometimes we are even the ones that shield some of these people. They will bully you, sir. Sometimes, you know.
2: No, but I've seen situations where they report it.
1: Mm-hmm.
2: And then it's solved. The person is not bullying you, right?
0: Reporting is the best, We are on radio. Reporting is the best. It is the best. Report,
2: No, that's not me too. I saw.
0: But in the community, that's what I'm saying. That if you live in a community with boys, and all of that, and a woman bomb or not,
1: anyway,
0: somebody will throw a pot.
3: Are you trying to tell me that you've not seen a mother?
1: No,
3: I will get a lebase.
0: Go and fight. Don't bring the scratch and come and tell me again. Yeah. I'll go to the school. I won't go. Punch the guy. It's as simple as that.
1: Punches and then later your son is dismissed.
0: Oh, who can't talk?
2: That's not the only school.
0: No, who can't talk? I'll ask the headmistress, why is the boy walking there? Somebody scratches him, he punches, and he's dismissed. Why?
3: Lisa, you're not getting the picture.
1: No, that's not.
3: For the females, you both should be there. But
0: you
3: guys,
0: resolve it over there.
1: No, for the ladies, we just do verbal fight. We don't do
2: that. That's
0: You don't engage in verbal war. Okay.
2: I'll just let you believe in whatever you want.
3: No for blue.
0: Yes, that's the thing. Right there, you win some, you lose some, but never go into it thinking you have already lost.
3: Yeah.
0: Go into it wanting to win. Straight up.
2: Peace of mind.
3: If you don't fight,
0: sometimes there are places where you will not find a peace of mind unless you
2: coast. Those places you find me there.
0: We are hunting in all of the areas.
2: You won't find me there.
0: Everywhere. So you have to fit in.
2: Yeah.
0: Walk away.
2: You need.
0: We are interested.
3: She's part of the report.
2: Take the one to you, still.
3: Oh,
0: hey, so, get up and go. Your mic is.

0: and Veronica Amadeh. Now, the Transport Minister, Joseph Okarinipi, has assured that 100 newly procured buses by government will soon be deployed to improve public transportation, particularly during peak hours. He explained that the delay in putting the buses into operation is due to ongoing administrative and technical processes, including driver training, vehicle registration, inspections and servicing. Speaking to journalists after appearing before Parliament's Public Accounts Committee on Wednesday, May 20, Mr. Nipe said all the necessary procedures were being completed to ensure the buses are safely and properly integrated into the transport system. Still on transport, the regional chairman of the Concerned Drivers Association, together with other transport unions nationwide, have condemned what they describe as the unilateral hiking of transport fares by some VIP bus operators done without consultation with industry stakeholders. The group has assured a one-week ultimatum to the Minister for Transport, the Ghana Private Road Transport Union leadership, and the national chairman of CDAC, demanding immediate intervention to stop their unapproved fare increases. In a statement dated May 19, 2026, and signed by several regional chairmen, the association argued that it is unfair for one section of the transport sector to increase fares as while commercial drivers operating within the cities and districts continue to bear the rising costs of fuel, spare parts, taxes, and vehicle maintenance without any corresponding adjustments. So, Foreign Affairs Ministry, the government has announced a special support package for Ghanaians expected to return home following the evacuation from South Africa amid ongoing xenophobic attacks. The announcement was made by the Minister for Foreign Affairs, Samuel Okudzeto Ablakwa, who said the intervention is intended to support the welfare and reintegration of evacuees upon their arrival in Ghana. According to the minister, the package includes a welcome home financial package, transportation assistance to destinations across the country, and a reintegration allowance to help returnees resettle. Ablakwa further disclosed that evacuees will also receive free psychosocial support services to help them cope with trauma associated with attacks and displacements. In addition, government plans to enroll the returnees into a special database that will connect them into employment opportunities and provide support for potential startup businesses in Ghana. The intervention follows rising concern over xenophobic violence targeting foreign nationals in parts of South Africa, a situation that has heightened fears among African migrants, including Ghanaians living in the country. In African news, the World Health Organization has stepped up emergency operations in Eastern Democratic Republic of Congo after the country recorded 136 deaths and about 543 suspected Ebola cases. According to Health Minister Samuel Roger Kamba, medical supplies and international experts are arriving in Bania as authorities battle the fast-spreading strain, which currently has no approved vaccine or treatments. More details will be given on our evening news 5:05 at 5 p.m. I am Veronica Amadeh. Good evening.
1: Good evening, Amadeh. Thank you so much. 5:05 is going to come up next stop of the hour 5 right after the class drive. So you make sure you stay with us. Don't go nowhere. We're wrapping up on what's trending, and then we'll get to bring you a major conversation right here on 91.3 FM on the class drive. 4 minutes after 4 p.m., Zeal and Irene are back in the studio. Let's go on. What do you have?
2: Well, first, I'd like to ask you what you've heard about... Chike. He's been on the news for some time. Oh, please enlighten us.
1: Yesterday I talked about Chike.
2: Chike, what's Chike?
1: That's how the ladies call it.
2: Chike.
1: Well, how did I say it?
3: Chike.
1: No. Yesterday I was a man. Today I'm a lady.
2: I don't know.
1: In my pronunciation. Come on, man. Come on. I ain't going to be... It's not going to happen. It will never happen. You understand? But, hey, Frank Edo.
2: I love Chike.
1: Man, you're rough for her.
2: No, he's good.
1: As a musician.
2: The same album that his wife loves, Boo of the Bullets. Ah, I love
1: Frank Edo. The father of Isbeyu.
2: Mm-hmm.
1: You guys know Isbeyu, right?
2: Mm-hmm.
1: We know Isbeyu.
2: Oh, yeah.
1: Oh, he's a Nigerian content creator.
2: Yeah.
1: That does curiosity made me ask. So, Isbeyu's father was married to this woman. And apparently, the marriage hit rocks. Mm-hmm. And the information out there is that Chike is the man who entered the middle of the marriage to separate it. Apparently, he decided to make himself boo of the...
2: It's alleged.
1: Yes.
2: That's my chicken could be innocent.
1: He decided to make himself boo of the boo phone. So...
3: Really?
1: Yeah.
2: Actually, this is a story that has been trending for like two weeks. Chike has been trending everywhere, and he's decided to recycle it. There's this picture of him and just a jumper where it was drawn. So, they say Frank Edo's wife has spoken and
1: looks like confirmed that, yeah, she had a thing or two with Chike.
2: Chike has this, well, he actually has a new song out. I checked it out. Pity My Soul or something. That was the only response I've seen from him. And I saw the song pop up today, so I decided to listen to it. But then, that aside, so now we know that it's alleged that Chike caused that, so the woman was in love with him and all. I saw another post that said that every time they were going to get intimate, she insisted that they play Chicken.
1: If anybody wear one fight,
2: who of the bullets is that? It?
1: No. I heard the woman likes there. If anybody wear one fight,
2: running to you.
1: Make so at the point,
2: he was like, "This is not normal."
3: I think the lady should be arrested.
1: Why?
3: For taking advantage of the guy.
1: They say that according to the husband's account, the husband was keeping malice.
2: Mm-hmm. I saw that word.
1: So malice was trending somewhere last week.
2: I saw that word.
1: The husband was keeping malice with the wife. So for 2 years, they had not scongled. They were not talking.
2: It's good you brought that up, because that's got to do with my story. So, do they say recent development or new development?
1: Nayoki.
2: Yes. So in development, a guy has cancelled his wedding. That was about to happen in like 2 weeks.
3: Wow.
2: I don't know, say 2 years. So this is a screenshot of a chat between him and a friend. He said, "I don't cancel the introduction. We are not going again, guy. I won't craze. I saw my fiance's comments for one Facebook page like that, and she was hailing Chike and advised other women to learn. And also said that if she marries and her husband keeps malice
1: she'll
2: for just 2 days, she will leave and go find her own Chike outside. And that she's not ready for that nonsense. He saw that and decided to
1: cancel.
2: Yes, please.
3: Why?
2: And Netflix are like, this is social media. You can't take everything. Yes, catching crews, entertaining followers and everything. Sometimes I say it's a red flag. This is a sign. And that he's doing the right thing. So I'm just throwing it out there.
3: The guy is just a wicked person who never wanted to marry this girl.
1: Oh, do you know the TK story?
3: And as it doesn't matter, some of these guys are just taking advantage of the bare minimum just to say they are not going to get married.
2: So you think all the while you don't have a reason
1: if you don't want to marry somebody, you go ahead with the planning.
3: Two weeks to the wedding. This doesn't make sense.
1: No, hold on. How did he know? If you say that he had all that intention to walk away, how did he know that the girl went comment on it?
3: He's looking for just something.
1: And if you didn't find it 1 month ago, you think you'll find it 2 weeks.
3: And that's what he's about.
4: I think if you should find something, at least one thing. If you didn't find it like the night thing, all this while, and then 2 weeks to your wedding, you find that one thing that is you think is a problem for you.
1: You should be able to call it off.
2: You think that's what I'm saying? A valid reason to call it off.
3: It is not a valid reason. Scary.
4: Yeah, if you're going to
2: for the lady to post that or for the guy to bail.
4: For the lady to post that. Yeah,
1: I think it's scary.
3: How is it scary, bro?
1: Here's why. So there's a big matter of infidelity in a marriage.
4: Exactly.
1: Being discussed, right? Mm-hmm. And your wife to be goes on social media to say, if my husband does not talk to me for 2 days, I will cheat on my husband with another man.
2: Mm-hmm.
1: If you go and say that, the man might not necessarily think you do it, but it's a reason for him to fear. Because you see, the number of things that happens in a marriage is broad. So at every point in time, if you, the man, you have not cheated on your wife, you are expecting that whatever conflict or resolution, whatever conflict that will happen in a marriage is one that you guys will be willing to solve.
2: Yeah.
1: You understand? So if already she's painting pictures to you that she's not the one that wants to solve problems, she's the one that wants to get back at you, it is dangerous. One of the things that you will not want to do as a human being, be it man or a woman, is to find a partner who likes to settle scores. It's
2: but that's dangerous. The thing. What if she was just catching Chris?
3: It's not good. No. Listen,
2: what you take for everything?
1: Also, it's like what the American embassy does now.
2: They check your socials.
1: If you want to go for a visa to our country,
4: they put your
1: profile on public so that they can see everything. So if they find something that they want to use against you, it'd be now you go tell
2: them. So now you agree with Bill that the guy was looking for something to use against you.
3: No!
2: Yes!
3: No,
1: so let me give you the context. The context here is that you are supposed to be responsible for your actions in everything you do, whether on social media or in real life. So just like you cannot use catching crews as an excuse to an embassy for them to make you go, you can also not use catching crews as an excuse to some of these big major combos in your marriage.
2: You know, everyone is towing the same line. She didn't try and Chike didn't try everything. She wanted to sound different to maybe get the numbers.
1: In your sounding different, you have to own the repercussions of your actions.
3: For me, why would you not talk to somebody you're married to for 2 days? Secondly,
1: you have a girlfriend?
2: Plainly.
3: Well,
1: you talk to all your numerous girlfriends every day, even when you're
3: married. I talk to people every day.
1: Your girlfriend.
3: I talk to my woman every day.
1: Even when you are angry?
3: Yes.
1: Okay.
3: There's a quote even in the Bible that
1: Yes. Like the first human I'm meeting that is very...
2: Yes. No, there are some...
1: You... He's the first guy I am meeting that is very religious with that.
2: No.
1: That he talks to me.
2: It's a lie.
1: He's telling the truth.
2: He's not.
1: This is you. He doesn't lie. Not.
3: Why are you in the same house or whatever it is you get married to somebody and you choose not to talk to the person?
1: When you decide not to be realistic, it will not help the conversation. Realistically speaking, couples can go days without talking to each other. Who says it is right?
3: I'm not saying it is because that's communication. Let me just state a point that if you are getting married to me, we need to communicate every day.
1: Yes.
3: If we are supposed to raise a family together, there's no way that for 2 days I'm not going to hear from you or you're not going to hear from me.
2: So you justify that side of the where she was hailing Chike
1: for breaking somebody's marriage.
2: How about that part?
3: She didn't hail the guy.
2: That one she did. In her post she did.
3: Yeah. That one he did wrong?
2: Yes, he did good.
3: Okay.
2: Omo, I don't cancel that introduction. We are not going again, guy. I won't crease. I saw my fiance comments for one Facebook page. She the hail Chike, and then she advised other women to learn that if she marry and her husband keeps malice with her for just 2 days, she will go and find her own Chike outside. That she's not ready for that nonsense. Now, so I for take marry nonsense put to my house.
3: Simple. She healed that guy. Reason being, why would you as a man even give room for somebody?
1: Can I ask you a question? How do you feel that every time you have a problem with your wife, she feels like sleeping with another man to get back at you? How would you feel about that?
3: How would I feel? Why would I even have a problem with her?
1: So you are telling me that you are the first man. So you are telling me that you are going to be the very first man who's going to marry a woman and you not have problems in the marriage, right?
3: No, we'll have problems.
1: So I want to ask you,
3: 2 days.
1: Pause there. The 2 days analogy is gone. Pause there. My question to you is, how would you feel that the woman you're about to marry has the mindset that every time she has a problem with you, she feels like cheating to get back at you. How would you feel?
3: It will put me in a situation where I have to be on my tentacles to make her happy and make her family happy.
1: Okay. Happy. That's fine. And that's beautiful. I will pray for you whilst you're on your toes.
3: Yeah. No, so.
2: And there's also a video that popped up of a dead body being tied to a cow.
1: Oh.
2: In the Kole Lagoon. It looked like it was decomposing, so maybe floating, I'm not sure. And people took videos of it. Some say it could be a ritual. Some are just reading meanings into it. But there's a video of that on on X as well. So, yeah, I'm waiting to hear for a major convo.
1: All right. I mean, the message is major convo.
2: Okay, continue.
1: Now, you see pink follow before. What is pink follow? I don't know what pink follow is. Hi, Nana. This 250 Ghana salary thing happening. It is happening everywhere. Especially all these private security companies in there. They take huge money aside and they pay him peanuts. The big men sit on their money. Even the scanty money too, where they won't pay on time. It is a sad situation. Even if the white man hears about it, they tell him that we are blacks, so when the guards get money, they won't respect anybody. You guys should look into this matter, Pa. It's a national issue, I swear. Muzato Insider, Chimota Kingsby, talking from experience from my hustling days. How? Charish. They pollute the white men, eh?
2: Yeah.
1: So they don't pay better.
2: Yes.
1: And I dated one lady here. No matter how angry, she will still call me before she sleeps. That's good. That's somebody that wants peace. Now we have CSI in Ghana. We do. Why are you laughing? Crime scene investigation. Now I think Zeal is not human. Does he know how great it feels for a lady to approach you and go like, "Hi, I love how nicely you are dressed. My name is Dodo, and I'd like to be your friend." At that moment, your self-confidence alone will even motivate you to dress better the next time. Zeal does not know what's up. He knows who is a don. Good afternoon, Nana, and my precious Renee. And I think it is very difficult to see ladies making the move in this century. And when you find yourself in such situations as a guy, you have to make the move. So I think Zeal is on track. Collins, inside Legon. Good afternoon, guys. Zeal, you need help if you think the 21st century a lady cannot make the first move. Phil from Adenta. Zeal is back, and nothing has changed with him.
2: What are you expecting?
1: Came from Brandy. Hello, good afternoon, Nana. I miss you guys, especially Renee. He came through from Akosua Nyabo.
2: Hey, I miss you, baby girl.
1: Oh my God.
2: What happened?
1: Nyan Kofi ended the Women in League, yeah. Eh?
2: Arsenal?
1: Oh, Irene. Upon Jesus.
3: I'm happy for them.
1: Listen, God. Please don't add Champions League to it. We beg.
3: No, they
1: have started.
2: But they have posted.
1: This morning, I woke up to one post from an Arsenal fan saying Saka is better than Messi because Saka has won the Premier League. Messi cannot play in the Premier League. Like, Arsenal fans, calm down.
3: And today, I go to the gym, and half of them guys. People don't even come on the regular.
1: See, God should not add that Champions League. We beg.
3: No, they should. At least 22 years, bro.
1: No, the Premier League is okay.
2: Celebrate.
3: I think. Me, I'm okay. I'm calm about it, though.
1: They'll come and laugh you. You especially. You, man. They'll come and laugh you.
3: They'll ask, when last did you win?
2: Actually, when last did you win?
1: They said Arsenal won the Premier League some few hours ago. Manchester United has been 30 years. They have started.
2: Nana, who said?
1: Oh, there's on social media. I promise, on social media.
3: They started.
1: They're giving it to them back to back.
2: Also, more, bro.
3: But we are active.
2: So you still support my
3: name? Mm. Oh, yo. Shame. Are we still on new kids?
1: Hey,
2: I was coming back.
1: Oh, Bob, yeah.
2: That's a green flag. That's a loyal boo boo right there.
1: Yeah, say, yeah,
2: through the storms.
1: Well, I actually honestly free advice to any woman out.
2: Yeah, you said no one should date one.
1: Don't date or marry a Manchester United fan.
3: See,
1: it will hurt the relationship.
3: In life, the person who is able to survive the ups and downs.
1: Nah, Kakafa Snapper. Survive the Kakafa Snapper.
2: Wait, Arsenal is worse than deals.
1: No, Arsenal have gone
2: to them.
1: I care about women. I have three sisters, so I love women. But what I am saying is that taking a Manchester United fan, the kind of emotional roller coaster you battle in that relationship is not good. These people, they can be happy for three consecutive weeks. The next week,
2: I saw a story.
1: They're sad.

0: A woman said she's dated a man thing before. He would beat her, said they.
1: Oh no, we don't.
2: You would want to pick a Barcelona fan because Barcelona is the only team that when they lose, based on how they play, the fans are still happy. So imagine if your husband is one. If your husband is one, you can go and lose a game. Alamin played well. You can come over.
0: He's always talking about how impressive the fans played.
2: Yes.
0: Are you facing?
2: No.
0: Are you
2: facing? No.
1: 2026?
0: That'll be 2030.
1: 2026, we are the best team in the whole year, say.
0: It's okay. In 2026,
2: yes. You think that we are mad, huh?
1: No, in 2026, okay? Show me a team that has
2: in 2026, Barcelona played 19 games at home and won 19 games. Unprecedented. Ooh. Unprecedented.
0: You have out your 5 games in a row.
2: They couldn't even win 5 games in a row this season. Only 2020.
1: That was never our benchmark. We never.
2: We set it for you. That's how low we brought the benchmark.
0: No.
2: They just win 5 games out of 38. Win 5 in a row.
1: We lose 6 games in a row. They are there. Chelsea.
2: We win 5 in a row. Huh? Munti obia pimpi ba yehuha.
1: No, that was all your Africa.

0: Jo, it's time for our major conversation.
1: Yeah.
0: On the show.
1: Yes. So today, it's straight to the point, very simple and short. It's a brief one, and you have to grab it.
2: Was that
1: a yes? I know it wasn't. But then, that's why I saw Tifa. You've heard that before, right?
0: Oh, yeah. When I came to Ghana first. Yeah.
1: Huh? So, we are all here at Class FM.
0: Mm.
1: I didn't even know that you people are thinking of a side hustle where you'd be selling gadgets. I didn't know.
0: Oh, you got it.
1: So, you will fly. And now you've brought it here.
0: Ladies and gentlemen, see
2: this one.
0: I'm coming. Yesterday, I took my innocent massage. And
1: yesterday he lost today.
0: They blamed me for innocently calling for my massage. Innocently,
2: you somebody you are fighting with.
1: The we girlfriend. Are no cool with.
2: You called the girlfriend.
0: You know, I didn't call the girlfriend. I called the massage parlor. And the girlfriend
1: when
0: came.
1: When she came, you could have cancelled.
0: Yeah, yesterday in my sleep, I was crying. I think people are just naturally they have decided not to be fair to me.
2: No.
0: So today, dear, I beg.
1: So you are blaming me.
0: Let me say what I can.
1: I always talk first.
0: Yes, but all I'm saying is that I need them to. I beg them. They should listen to the story well before they make judgment. Listen to the story well. That's all I'm saying.
2: Let's carry the energy from yesterday to today. Why?
1: So Nana came and said, but he actually told Zeal that one of his guys is coming down from the UK and he's bringing in phones and everything. So he thinks that it will sell really well because the prices are cool. So he's going to invest in it. So Zeal was also interested, but he was expecting some cash.
2: Well, he made me interested.
1: Yes, because he came to tell me about... Can you go stop cutting? No, you can So Zeal was interested, but didn't have enough cash on him at the time Nana brought the filler. So Zeal was like, Nene, you order some for me. When it comes, I will sort you out. Mm-hmm. Order some for me.
2: When it comes.
1: By then, let me see Kaba and I'll sort you out. And Nana said, cool. So instead of Nana, well, how much did you pay?
0: $400,000 for me, $300,000 for him.
1: That is what Nana paid. If not for what Zeal said, Nana would have spent only $400,000.
0: You see why I told you that? People judge me wrongly. Look at this message. Really, look at this message. Check this message.
1: Nana has not even listened to the story, but Nana, you know, try.
0: I told you that there's an agenda against me.
1: No, I think this one out of pity. So, because of Zeal, Nana spent $700,000 instead of $400,000. Now, unfortunately for Nana, I wouldn't say he was scammed, but he cannot reach his guy.
2: He was scammed.
1: He hasn't been able to reach the guy. Mutual friends said they don't even know where the guy is. As to whether he's been hospitalized, he's dead. They don't know what's happening with the guy. Calls not going through. He hasn't been on social media for some time. And now Nana is like, the money that I paid for yours, so it was intended for something. So how about you pay me the money now? Zeal too is saying that, and your man also here by crying Maya, I'm not paying you any money. Because the deal was that when the things come, I will sort you out. So I'm not paying anything.
0: He's lying.
1: Nana wants Zeal to give him money regardless. And Zeal too said he's not paying a dime, not even half.
0: Irene, should I explain my case?
1: Yes, please.
0: Today I'm not shouting.
1: Don't shout.
0: I want everybody to listen to me well.
1: They'll pity you.
0: So I go to a friend.
1: Mm-hmm.
0: He's based in the UK. I tell him, oh, Charlie, what happened? We are talking. He says, oh, Charlie, UK phones bill. I they bring to Ghana. Mm-hmm. I bring some to these people. I say, oh, Charlie, make I talk to my boy. If I get some, I go do. This is me.
1: As a good friend.
0: So I tell you, Zeal, that Zeal. Oh, this be the friend I have for UK, and this be the deal he introduced me to.
2: Retreating the story.
0: I found me.
1: This is the
0: deal he's introduced me to. So now I want to invest.
1: Mm-hmm.
0: Then your statement to me is, oh, You are interested, but you no get cash on you. So if you go fee give me cash, or if you go fee invest for me, when the things come, I go pay you back. Now, Irene, do you know what that means? That means that technically you have borrowed money from me.
1: Mm-hmm.
0: So imagine that you said that, give me 300,000 mm-hmm. and let me put it in the business
1: mm-hmm.
0: so that I will pay you later. And mm-hmm. we both put the money in the business and it didn't come. Would you say you won't give me money? I gave you 300,000. It's the same thing. You told me put
1: so
0: your
1: money. The goods are in or not?
0: Yes,
1: so
0: you have
1: me.
0: Borrowed 300,000 from me, because just like I believed in the scheme, you also believed in it, and that is why you told me to put my money in there for you. So what was coming? Part was for me.
2: Literally,
0: part was for you.
2: Is this too
0: much?
1: He's done.
2: Okay, so me, I'm sitting myself, but you bring this deal.
1: Mm-hmm.
2: Fortunately, you know God, when God likes you, when God is
0: do not tell you he has 2 minutes. He's running with God.
1: But he just started.
0: Okay.
2: When God is in support of everything you do, when you need go on your knees and you pray to him, he prevents anything from happening to you. So you come to me, you tell me X, Y, Z. Me, I trusted what she said.
1: Because you also did.
2: What she said, because you're my friend. But I expect you to do the due diligence to make sure that whatever it is you are getting for us to make money, it's authentic. But unfortunately, I didn't have money. I told you to go ahead.
0: You never have money, but you use your mouth to borrow, you poor boy.
1: Hey,
0: and you don't pay back.
1: He didn't talk what you
2: at this
1: talking.
2: Point, I'm even forced to believe that and can only guy no best come in me.
1: There's no
2: how can you
1: coming.
2: Tell? How can you tell me?
0: Today you made me bored. Hey!
1: I'm
0: going to
1: your
0: work today. What is he talking? Let me learn.
1: He didn't talk
0: what
1: you were talking.
2: How can you come and tell me that
0: today
2: you
0: invest
2: an amount of 400?
1: No, 700,000.
2: No, let him alone. 400, and you come and take 300, and you come and tell me that you can't reach that person. Who does business like that? And you expect me to give him like 300? Okay, for what?
0: I have one question.
2: So if I give him the money, what would he give me?
0: I have one question to ask.
1: Mm-hmm.
0: My question here is that, if I invested the 300,000
1: mm-hmm.
0: and it came and I didn't give the goods to him, I gave it to another person, the person sold it and made profit of it, or maybe I sold it and made profit of it whilst he was there watching that the goods have come and I'm not giving it to him, what would he have called me?
2: No. You can't answer for me. Let me answer
1: okay,
2: for myself.
1: What would you call
2: him? I would have called it a wrong business and I'll keep my 300,000 and go and invest it in something different.
0: Wrong
1: you
0: business?
1: Know
0: how? You don't even have that thing. How do you call it?
2: Yes, that's what I'm saying. So if you brought it and you didn't take my money and give me the goods, that means
1: no. That's
2: not
0: no. What
1: saying,
0: if I have
1: calm
0: given
1: down.
0: You the assurance mm-hmm. that me the goods ne banner me the 300,000 out of the goods. I'm out.
2: Mm-hmm.
0: And I go to the buy my farm, my
1: I'm
2: giving you the money already.
1: No,
0: you have not given me the money, but I've given you the assurance I'm bringing the goods in your name.
2: Still, no transaction. So, nothing.
0: Okay.
2: No,
0: you don't have to help people again. The last
2: time I give him the money for what?
0: I was listening to a certain professor and he said that African men need to come together, invest in businesses, said uh-huh. that is how we can take over.
1: Yeah.
0: And I thought that, let me extend the helping hand to a poor friend, because you never have money. So if I have gone in my name and your name with my money, and I have gone to face this, you should even be caring.
2: In his sayings, poor guy. But yes, though, you want 300. Say, what go broke now, please.
1: He doesn't
2: start.
1: Want
0: it's
1: based on,
0: it's
1: what
0: based on your
1: said.
0: Word. Your,
2: my
0: your
2: word,
0: word should
2: my
0: be
2: word
0: your bond.
2: Use it. In your money bar, I will give you the money and take the goods. If I give you the 300,
0: why
2: what
0: didn't
2: are you giving me?
0: Why didn't you just tell me that I don't have money, but you buy your thing? When I get money, I'll give you money. I'll give you money, then you buy something for me. Why didn't you tell me that? No, Irene, is that not an option? You could say, anyway, what do you talk? Tell me who said what your number. What your number?
1: You two use that to see how the
0: exactly.
2: No,
0: but you told me to go and put my money in it for you.
2: I told you
0: for you.
2: Wait, in your money bar, and I'll give you the money. In your number, why do you want the money, bro?
0: No, it's like me and you are walking, and you know all of this Momo fraud.
1: Mm-hmm.
0: Maybe they call you, And then they say, oh, send this car away, brother. Maybe you buy the idea, but you don't have momo. And then you tell me to give you money for them. Mm-hmm. And I give you money and they scam you. Will you tell me you not give my money back to me? Will you tell me you not give my money back
1: I
0: to me?
1: I
2: was the one doing the process. If I'm not handling the process, I will give you the money.
0: You told me to put my money there for you.
2: For what?
0: You told me to give my money to the London guy for your sake.
2: For what?
0: For the goods.
2: Would the goods come?
0: No.
2: So why do I
0: understand that I have not put my money there?
2: That is your loss.
0: Jesus Christ. Then you are the thief. Then you are the thief. Then you are the thief. 0302208080. 0302208080. Please call us and let this guy know today if you could be honest.
2: Why? Just tell them to call. What?
0: After election, no campaign. Give me.
1: Hey.
0: Hello.
3: Hello.
0: Hello.
3: I agree with you.
0: Please laugh at him. He's a bad friend. Laugh at him.
3: No, I'm laughing at you.
0: You're laughing at me? Come on, man.
3: Sahana,
0: why are you laughing at me?
3: Nana, this is simple, right? You brought an idea to me. And let me be like, okay, let me say I'm you. And I'm like, okay, go for my trust. If you do, if the thing sells, then I will give it to you. The thing also, one for pay. I need to understand. This one, I don't think you have to pay for anything because you...
0: Sahada!
3: And then... I told you, do it. If the goods come, then I give you the money.
0: No, the do it, Sada. The do it is the request for me to put money in. If you had not said do it, I would have just put 400,000.
3: What were he said? Did he say, use your money for
0: me? Yes, yes. He said I should use my money to pay for him.
2: When the goods come.
0: Yes, but you said
2: goods come.
0: No, wait, but you said I should use my money to pay for you.
2: When the goods come, I'll give you your money.
3: Floor, you will be held accountable for your words. Because this is a verbal affirmation.
0: Yes!
3: So you are actually wrong.
0: Yes!
3: To do it for you. So
0: yes!
3: If you don't come, and you know you don't have the money, at least explain to him, say, Ebia, since it didn't come and it's our loss, because I asked you to do it on my behalf, so I'll give you part. And maybe you can manage the rest, but don't tell him at all. Since you said in your own ways, he should do it for you.
2: Goods, when the goods come, I would pay.
3: But the goods didn't come, but he still did it for you. Because if he hadn't said, he
0: should. Hey, God, what am I paying for?
3: Do you understand? I'm not getting the whole thing right. Because if he didn't say, do it for me, and can you all do? And he will not make his money.
0: Thank you.
2: Yeah. I know, what am I paying for?
0: Thank you very much. You are paying for my money, you thief.
2: But this is you and the guy. You have done one.
0: You are paying for...
2: You have done one.
0: Hey, good evening. Welcome to the show.
4: Good evening, Nana.
0: How are you?
4: Fine, Nana. How are you, Nana?
0: I'm good. Can I know your name and where you are calling us from?
4: My name is Emmanuel. I'm not a...
0: Okay, Emmanuel, who's right?
4: No.
0: Oh, Emmanuel, we can't hear you. We can't hear your line. There's an echo.
4: Hello.
0: Yeah. Can we? It keeps breaking a little. Where are you? Are you driving? Okay, then please turn down the volume on the radio.
4: Is it okay?
0: Yeah, it's better. Let's talk.
4: No, now we are young people as well. Now we are investing in the city. We are also good nearby in the room. What is that?
2: Exactly. It's kind of a man's uncle dear now.
4: Maybe at least tell him something better to cool him down.
2: Opesika, on bisa me money be.
4: Ah, who will be at the time? Go on a baby invest you.
0: How? This abium?
4: Zero. Already, then you are right.
0: Thank you, Jesus.
2: Thank you.
0: Hey, Jimmy Sikao,
2: to come by.
0: I should be saying that to you. Now me, I've put 700,000 there. You are there saying money.
2: Your business. You brought the business.
0: And you said, and listen, you called an action. Listen. You said, pay for me. When the goods come, I will fund you.
2: I said, pay for me. When the, yes.
0: Pay for me.
2: Yes, that's a call to action.
0: Yes.
2: And then there's a condition there. That when the goods come, I would what?
0: That's not a condition. You can't take my money and give me conditions on how you pay. Good evening.
5: Good evening, boss.
0: How are you?
5: Oh, no, yeah, now sorry.
0: Nami, I don't mean where I don't I.
5: Thank you.
0: He doesn't even know how to count. How will he pay me my money? He doesn't know how to count. Oh, good evening. How are you? Can I know your name and where you are calling us from?
6: Yes, here is King from Atlanta.
0: Okay, King, talk to us. Who's right?
6: Oh, no, don't pay smart. There's no big river.
0: Oh, me, mom.
6: You are paying smart, but you are not clever, you know?
0: Then I, what I do?
6: Oh, I can't talk to somebody. You have connection. You pay the money. The goods not come. No, you say you need the money. Why? You told him that you get some connection. And the left not come, please, you need money. Why are you doing that? The police are raising, you know, what is wrong to you. The police are raising, and nobody. So, play smart, let's not be clever. You see, you can't tell your brother that your business is there. Then the business, the thing not come, they say you need the money. That means, right, I'm saying that your business is because.
0: Don't do that. How can you
1: now
0: bring your business? You bring your business. You and the guy outside. Good evening.
7: Yeah, good evening.
0: How are you, sir? Can we please know your name and where you're calling us from?
7: Ohinba,
0: please, yes. Talk to this boy, this thief.
7: What is he paying for?
0: He's paying for... Don't shout. Okay. Oh, hear about Zeal is paying for the action, the call to action. He told me to put my money in it on his behalf.
7: You explain to me. I just asked you a simple question. What is he paying for?
0: He's paying my money. My money he requested I put in the business.
7: For what?
0: For the goods that were both scammed of.
7: Where is the goods?
0: We were both scammed of it.
7: Where is the goods?
0: We have been scammed.
7: You are trying to scam Zeal.
0: Oh, are you my how?
7: Yes, you are trying to scam him. Because he don't know the person who shipped the bush. He don't know the person you spoke to. He don't have any evidence that shows that you have paid money to anybody.
0: The evidence is there. Hello.
7: What is the evidence?
0: It's on my phone, the transaction. Hello.
7: In your phone?
0: Yeah.
7: And the phone belongs to you.
0: Yes.
7: You can connect with somebody to get his money. So this one there, you are not right. This is right.
2: Simple.
0: I will not even say bye-bye. If I dropped. 0302-3080.
1: I am Yawati.
2: How?
1: But you're still leading.
0: No, but this guy told me to put my money in on his behalf.
1: On what condition?
2: And there was a condition, the other one.
0: I didn't mean to be so. Condition each other. Sikana is actually no ashu another.
1: That's what Zeal is saying. I even had to give you half.
0: But you said there are
1: the central.
0: Half
1: as a
2: Friday. For what? For

0: paying for making me use my money on his behalf.
1: But he has given you a condition. And you like the condition, that's why you put your money into it.
0: The condition has conditioned both of us. Like, the condition swerve we all.
1: But you are the one doing the business, and he has given you the condition. That's why he made his condition. He didn't ask you to pay, just pay the money. He said, put your money into the business on this condition, and the condition is good for you. That's why you put your money into it.
0: The point here, I'm not arguing with you. You just make your point. Make your point.
1: So my point is, they will not pay.
0: Ayo, thank you very much. I'll arrest him. It's as simple as that.
2: Wait.
0: Yeah, son. I want to say something.
2: Don't cry.
0: I want to say something. They are taking my money. I want to say something.
2: Did you say, are we?
0: If this guy had money at the time I introduced it to him, do you know he would have given me money?
3: Yes, I would have paid.
0: Okay, let's leave it there. Then he tells you that now he's trying to play smart.
3: No. It's the dream of God.
0: Okay. I'm good to name Brandon. Good evening.
4: Good evening, Nana.
0: Brandon.
4: My name is Nana as well.
0: Okay, your name is Nana. Nana, where are you calling us from?
4: Calling from Accra Mall.
0: Okay, Nana from Accra Mall. Nana, talk to us.
4: Nana, what's the one name you?
0: Nana, my name.
4: Nana said, some power says that if the source that you are requesting the goods from is genuine and you know it's a trusted source, that you would receive your product in 3 days or a week or month, that way you don't have a problem. But those of you don't even know that the source is genuine, and now you both have been scammed. I don't think they should pay you something at all. But Even with me, if I'm doing business with you, Nana, and then the goods did not come, I don't see any reason why I should give you my hard-earned money. Come on, Charlie.
0: You, your hard-earned money. Me, the one I sent, Nidia, it's not my hard-earned money, huh? You are laughing. Good luck. No, I'm hurt. Hey, Kwame, you doing your friend said, oh, I'm hurt. Nemo can they bend my chest? Good evening.
5: Nana, what's up?
0: Uncle Paco is in Pochobo on our side.
5: Nana, do you want to share? Minimian could be. I send you a different one. B, oh yeah, yes, similar to what I
0: okay.
5: Any back of my mental man working.
0: Mm-hmm.
5: No, sir. No, maybe not. I was on to. Okay. So, Nana, no, you need to buy a chair, but how also, Kona Koton. And then you may when on Chamako, then Yemen Gunono, Oton, not Uvina, also not for Sunny, not for Suna, and Simon, or the Scandal. And I don't know where I got.
0: Daddy,
5: the man living at zero.
0: Thank you very much. Thank you very much.
3: No, I want to talk about what he's saying is different.
0: Oh,
6: no.
3: What
6: happened?
3: Good evening.
6: Yes, this is Fahana again. I want to give an example so that you'll understand the situation.
0: Okay.
6: I wanted to give, I forgot. So let's see. Me, I find a very nice food joint. And I come and tell you, oh, geez, this food, I bought it another time, it was nice. So let's go and buy it. If I tell you, oh, and I don't have money, you there, buy from me when you bring it back. Then I give you the money. I go and while I'm coming, the food was away. So he said, you not give me the money.
3: I'm not giving you the money. You didn't bring me the food, bro.
6: Oh wow.
0: Yes. He's a thief.
6: You are a thief.
0: Yes. Yes. Yes. I'll arrest
3: him. I gave you money to get me what? Food.
0: You didn't give. As a matter of fact, you never had money.
3: Yeah. And it is all God's doing.
2: Oh, this
3: listen,
2: is
3: funny. Listen,
0: it's mon kopem mon bro. Ntebi am akotem mu. Mo twa mi so fine. It's a baby. Ma jijamo. But mudure yi circle overhead no.
3: And at home.
0: Boys beat na moto do na wohwe mi kwai. So you not give me my
2: yeah, because what shows you even bought it in the first place?
0: Oh Jesus! You will speak for me. You will speak for me. for me. Good evening.
1: Good evening.

0: How are you?
1: I'm fine. How are you?
0: I'm good too. Can I know your name and where you're calling us from?
1: My name is Godof. I'm calling from Medina.
0: Okay, talk to us.
1: And I do remember when you went to a circle with Zeus and they snatched your phone from him.
0: Yes.
1: Asking him to pay.
0: Yes.
1: So this time Zeus is feeling like he didn't give you his money. If he had given you the money and then you guys were scam, I would have asked for my money back if I was Zeus because of this president. When they snatched your phone
0: from him. Oh, and I would have paid. I would have paid.
1: He didn't give you any money, so why should he pay you again?
0: No, Timmy. If Zeal had given me money, mm-hmm. and then I paid the money to the guy in UK, and the guy mm-hmm. scammed us, I would have paid him because I took his money and sent it to the guy.
1: He didn't give you any money, so why?
0: He made me use my money in his name.
1: And then if he had given you and you guys were scammed, were you going to pay him back?
0: Yes, I would have paid back.
1: And so just leave it at that. He's not giving you any money. Nothing is lost.
0: Everything is lost. I was supposed to lose 400. I've lost 700. Hello?
1: So if he gives you the 300, will you give him his 300 back?
0: No, I won't give him his 300 back. He's paying me for the money he collected.
1: No, he has not had anything, so he's not supposed to give you any
0: Jesus
1: money.
0: Jesus Christ, Jesus. See, Irene, I look at this story from the perspective that both of us have been scammed.
2: You are who?
0: Me and you. You told me to give money to you in your name. So when I told the guy, I said that, oh, maybe I need 400, maybe I for 16, 70, 60. But down for no so see, Nisika 300,000. Also, I for 15, 16.
3: But down for no, they didn't commit.
0: You're he the one committed that by committing me to commit my money.
2: And I gave the condition.
0: Good evening.
4: Good evening.
0: How are you?
4: Hi, how are you?
0: I'm doing well. Can we know your name, where you're calling us?
4: Yes, I'm from Miss Lagos.
0: Okay, talk to us.
4: Lion, every day, what's a man do?
0: Jesus Christ.
4: Say. No, I'm all close today. So, good to know about. No, from once, and not with Kadamo. Nothing, you know who goes, no, I don't know this Kadamo.
0: It's a good to know where you're in a fly. The final caller. Hello, good evening.
5: Good evening, ladies and gentlemen. How are you people feeling the cold over there?
0: We are doing fine. How are you doing too?
5: Very expensive.
0: Okay, cover styler, talk to us.
5: You see, they are practicing 419 without code. You see that thing? So they will go and learn the code so the job will mature. That is what I will put for there.
0: Okay, thank you very much.
5: Have a blessed day.
0: You too.
3: Messages, not be heads, many messages will go for yourself. I want to say something before you even get to the messages.
0: Junior from Aboba, right? Now, this one here, the story is not clear. How do you want me to pay for something I've not received physically?
3: No.
0: Even if I had paid for it, I would take my money back.
3: No.
0: Oh, Nana, this one here, you are rather trying to scam Zeal. Would you have refunded him in this very situation if you have paid initially? Why would he pay for something he's not seen? Your case is not sweet. And tell Sahada that she doesn't eat good matter.
3: No, wait, would you have?
0: I would have.
2: So then why are you complaining?
0: I'm complaining because you are not a man of integrity. I will
2: leave. This one
0: says, Nana, losing Potter or close the show. Nana, what is happening nowadays? Mother was supposed to see me. Nana says that Nana, why do you want Zeal to pay for your negligence? You claim that the person bringing the phones is your friend. Hence, no due diligence was done. This agreement was that when the goods arrive, I will pay. No goods, no money. Simple. You bought a bogus business. You deal with your loss. Nana, That's not, that's Irene's, not Kabastyler. Okay, Kate brought us that one. Kate, thank you. At Nana, the deal is a deal. Verbal agreement binding legal court. So Zeal is right to say he won't pay until he sees the goods. Stop bullying and pressuring the callers to side with him. Zeal is a true black man, a Ghanaian for that matter. But Nana, you too, your action is not clear. Not 100%. Nelly from Michelle Camp. Hi. Nana, I beg you, go and collect your money from your friend and not Zeal. It is true we are having fun with this topic, but these things that happen is things happening in our everyday business life. Please, Zeal cannot pay the money under no condition at all. If you are not introduced your friend to Zeal, like, it's a different matter altogether. So please leave Zeal alone. I salute Zeal for being a smart businessman. Muzato inside Achimota Kingsby. Nana is always arresting Zeal with his mouth. 2 years dog. Oh, Nana, you didn't get the deal done, so Zeal is correct. He cannot pay you anything. I am mod. Okay. Hey, Zeal. Chelsea has lost. No, I'm not talking Chelsea. Oh, it is true. They are even saying Max Dolman has won a Premier League title. We are not talking football now. Okay. Interesting if he had been that guy. That said what the lady said. Zeal will be saying she should run. When a guy talks about possible cheating on a lady, we don't advise the lady to stay.
6: The cheat story.
0: Yeah, because we want, we say a cheat will always be a cheat.
6: Hey.
0: And we show the signs. Still from Adenta brought us this one. Well, this will be some of the messages.
2: Then I want to say something.
0: What do you want to say?
2: So, for me being a good person, you can send me a message begging me to give you some amount of money, and I'll gladly give you money.
0: I should send you a message.
6: You want to lend him money or pay what you owe him?
2: I want him to beg for money, then I'll give it to him and I'll take it.
0: No,
2: I'll take
0: it. True matter is that I'm never going to beg for money from you. I will never beg for money. You are poor. Of all the issues we have.
6: So why
0: are
6: you?
2: Right, I have 300,000 only.
6: That's
0: what makes you feel like you are rich.
2: No, you have a minus 700,000.
0: No, I'm okay. I'll deal with it. Now that you and the listeners show me that you people are conniving.
6: Don't mind
0: and
6: them.
0: Endorsing criminality.
6: Don't mind them.
0: I will not even play my sick
6: team. You rise to the top again.
2: In the story.
0: I'm not playing my sick team.
6: Won't you ask KLJ what he thinks?
0: He's coming to release. <I don't want. laughs> Oh, I'm hurt.
6: You won't die.
0: My time is up. Tomorrow I'll be back. Edgeman, by this time, I am hurtfully my poor.

This is what the nation has been waiting for. Journalism that builds a better informed society. Journalism that is responsive to society's needs. Class News delivers accurate, creative, and distinctive news with speed to listeners as they unfold, providing unparalleled perspectives to the stories that matter to you.

0: Hello, good evening. It's 5 p.m. Welcome to 505. For coming up this evening, the new patriotic party, Kwame Bafua Bronya, returns to court tomorrow following the adjournment of his bail application by an Accra High Court. But his party has expressed dissatisfaction over the development.
1: Unfortunately, they didn't bring Chairman Bronya to the court. And we are very worried as to his current health status because we didn't see him.
0: Meanwhile, Attorney General Minister for Justice Dr. Dominic Akuritinga Ahene has clapped back at the New Patriotic Party, dismissing suggestions that a case involving Kwame Bafua Bronya amounts to an attack on free speech.
2: I think that the minority is exaggerating a lot with respect to the question of guarding of free speech. All right, there are limits. If you look at the Constitution, Chapter 5 of the Constitution deals with the fundamental human rights.
0: But what does the public make of this development?
3: People think free speech means that you should say anything and get away with it.
4: The government now, and they can't even tolerate the slightest hint of dissent. We need the principles of freedom of expression and freedom of speech upheld.
0: We'll hear from some people here in Accra. Also coming up this evening, government releases funds to settle railway salary arrears while preparing 100 new buses for public transport services.
5: As we speak, any moment controller finishes and is released to us, we are going to pay the rest of their demands.
0: And in business tonight,
6: Bank of Ghana maintains policy rate of 14%. We'll tell you more at 5:50.
0: Indeed, we have these and more stories plus some interesting analysis to do. Stay with us. And this bulletin is coming to you live from our studios here at Digital Address, the GO 0423598, not Laboni, third Daddy Woke on Class 91.3 FM in Accra. We also live on Ho FM 92.5, Hills 91.7, and Daklu Bose in the voter rate in Max Empire 96.9, and Paswa in the Upper East Region, Dagbon FM 102.5 in town, and Radio Power 96 in Spain. We're live on Facebook. 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My name is Kwame Off. Junior. It's time. It's 5:05. Welcome. Five is always brought to you by MTN and Electroland Ghana Limited. To the very first story, the opposition New Patriotic Party has expressed dissatisfaction with how the court is handling of the bail application involving the regional chairman of the New Patriotic Party, Kwame Bafua Bronya, following what it describes as a last-minute change of court venue. According to the party, proceedings were unexpectedly moved to the criminal court to general jurisdiction to a development it has described as mind-boggling and a part of what it calls judicial gymnastics. Bronya is currently on remand into the custody of the Bureau of National Investigation, BNI, by Circuit Court 9 in Accra over allegations of spreading false news. The MPP subsequently filed a motion challenging the remand decision, although party lawyers proceeded to the newly assigned courts for the hearing. The matter was adjourned to tomorrow after the prosecution requested additional time to study the motion. The MPP has also raised concerns that Bronya was not brought to court for the proceedings, expressing a worry about his health and overall welfare while in custody. Speaking outside the court, the MPP spokesperson Justin Frimpong-Kuria said the defense team was only informed of the court change at the last minute, a situation he said affected their preparation for the hearing. Listen.
1: After some few minutes, our lawyer, Kojo Oponkoma, told us that, surprisingly, the case has been moved from where officially it was allocated to a different court, to our dismay. And indeed, as at Friday, we are aware that the docket was sent to the criminal court too. So as to why the case was moved to a different court is something that is mind-boggling. And we are aware it's part of the gymnastics by the system to frustrate the bail application. But be as is me, the registrar, Somut, decided to move the case to a different court with the excuse that it was an error. How can electronic allocation of a case be an error? And in correcting it, the registrar manually decided to move it to a different court. However, guided by the principle of due process, our lawyer and the team moved to the new court, which is the general jurisdiction. It has been adjourned to tomorrow. So let's wait and see how tomorrow goes. So unfortunately, they didn't bring Chairman Bonnier to the court. And we are very worried as to his current health status because we didn't see him. So it's something that I wanted to be on record, that we came to the court, we didn't see our chairman at the court today. So let's see how tomorrow goes. Thank you.
0: So that's the General Secretary of the New Patriotic Party, Justin Frimpong-Korea Esquire, while the Deputy General Secretary of the party, Haruna Muhammad, also weighed in on the matter, rejecting suggestions that the situation should be treated purely as an independent judicial process, insisting the party maintains its concerns over fairness and political context. Listen.
7: You see, what we are doing in this country, we have to be very careful. We have to be very careful. Else, this is going to endanger the peace that we are all trying to protect. This is not the democracy we handed over to His Excellency the President. And I don't think that they are right to Abronye. But lo and behold, the judge was very firm. The judge said that, okay, you're asking for 3 days. Go and study the matter and come back tomorrow. So the case has been adjourned tomorrow for the case to be heard. So the Attorney General will not have any excuse again. And we are prepared. We'll be back to court tomorrow to seek justice for Abronye. You see, first and foremost, the Attorney General had a cause to issue a statement to Iyoko regarding the national organizer of the NDC. The Attorney General, no less than the person, the Attorney General. Iyoko has since not gone with the bravado. The way in manner they have been arresting MPP people up to today has not arrested the national organizer of the NDC. Iyoko had the guts to move in to arrest people, Hanan, the wife, and several other people, clearly violating their human rights, even without sometimes no court order. There has not been order for the arrest. All the arrest that has happened is on the members of the.
0: So that's the Deputy General Secretary of the New Patriotic Party, Haruna Muhammad there. Well, on the government side, Attorney General Dr. Dominic Akoretinga Ajeni, speaking on the sidelines of the Public Accounts Committee sitting, dismissed the claims that the case represents an attack on free speech.
2: I think that a minority is exaggerating a lot with respect to the question of guarding of free speech. All right, there are limits. If you look at the Constitution, Chapter 5 of the Constitution deals with fundamental human rights and freedoms. Look at Article 21, which guarantees the fundamental, I mean, a right to free speech, the right to demonstrate, okay, and then the general freedoms of Ghanaians. But there are limits, right? You can limit free speech if, for instance, it is something that, and I mean, one that can undermine public order, right? Our public morals, okay? And, for instance, law enforcement reasons. So if someone, for instance, is inciting hatred in our society, okay, we do not expect that the minority will say that we should sit down idle as a government and allow that person to, I mean, to go on. Because those are some of the things that led to wars in countries such as Rwanda. We have not gotten there, okay, but it was the use of the radio, okay, in the use of the media, that incited the genocide that, I mean, eventually took place in Rwanda. So there are limits to free speech. And I will say that the President of the Republic, His Excellency John Dramani Mahama, is one of the staunchest supporters of free speech because he himself, you know, is, I mean, a communicator by, I mean, he's a communication specialist. I don't want to say he was a journalist, all right, but he was into, I mean, communication. And so he understands, I do understand the importance of free speech in a democratic society. And I would be the last person, okay, to want to end run the rights of our citizens to freely express themselves. But I should also not be the person who will sit idle when you know, matters are being taken into the, citizens are taking matters into their hands when it comes to, free expression. So I don't want to comment specifically on what, it's a subject matter because it is pending in court. Okay, but I believe that this government would uphold the freedom of every Ghanaian, to freely express themselves.
8: But one thing they say is that.
0: So that's the Attorney General Minister for Justice, Dr. Dominic Akoretenga Ayene, speaking on the sidelines of the Public Account Committee there. Let me go on the phone line and speak with my colleague who has been in court since morning, Abba Brew. Abba, good to have you on 505. You have been in court since morning. Walk us through what happened when the case was called in the morning.
9: Okay, KOJ, so as I reported yesterday, we were looking forward to see Abronye in court today as he was expected to appear at the High Court with his lawyers to formally request or pray for a bill. But fortunately or unfortunately, Abronye wasn't able to appear in court this morning because, according to his lawyers, he's unwell. And so his lawyers, led by Godfrey Dami, and then Kojo Opon Nkrumah, and then some of the NPP officials were all in court this morning to seek bail for Abronye. And then the judge, the presiding judge, in person of Justice Halima Abdul El Lawal Bassett, told the court that she would have to go on a recess to actually study the documents that the lawyers of Abronye brought, because she was actually expecting it earlier, but according to the lawyers, they didn't receive it earlier, and so she had to take time to study it. So when she came back, she told the court that the case has been adjourned to tomorrow, and that is because the state lawyers, led by lawyer Grace, said that they hadn't received any filed documents, and so they needed time to actually study it. So according to Godfrey Dami and then the lawyers of Abronye, they actually told the court that they had served the state with the documents in about 6 days, and then the state lawyers were also saying that they didn't receive any documents. So the judge actually told the court that they would have to study the document, and then the case will be called tomorrow for the hearing. So that is what we are expecting to see tomorrow, as to whether the bail will be granted or not.
0: But the prosecution, the prosecutor said that they needed time to study the motion, just like you indicated. What was the reaction from the judge? Did you see a reaction as though it was something that can easily be granted?
9: KOJ, as it stands now, I can't actually comment on that. But what actually happened was that when the state lawyers were told the judge that they would have to take time to study it, Godfrey Dami opposed, and then he was saying that this is not a trial. I mean, what is going on is not a trial, so they should also consider the human rights of Abronye and then grant him the bill. So we are just looking forward to what will happen tomorrow at 9:30 if the case is called.
0: I think. Abba, thank you so much for giving us that update. So that's my colleague in court, Mami Abba Brew, giving us what we were supposed to expect tomorrow in court. That's going to be something that we're keeping an eye on, of course. You want to trust Class 91.3 to give you every update that you need to know as far as the Abronye Kwame Bafo case is concerned. Well, the minority leader, Alexander Kwame Lapenumaken, has raised concerns over what he describes as irregularities in the handling of the bail application for the Bono regional chairman of the MPP, Kwame Bafo Abronye. In a Facebook post, Mr. Penumarkin outlined a sequence of events surrounding the application filed on May 14, 2026, stating that the case was initially assigned to Criminal Court 2 before being reallocated. According to him, the registrar moved the case to docket from Criminal Court 2 on Friday, May 15, 2026, leading to a confusion over the final court's location for the hearing. My colleague Veronica Amade joins me in the studio with details of the Facebook post. Vera, good to have you on the show. What exactly is contained in that post of Opinion Marking?
3: Okay, so according to the post by the minority leader Opinion Marking, and I quote, in the matter of the bail application for Abronye filed on 14th May 2026, the case was originally allocated to Criminal Court 2. However, the registrar took the docket away from Criminal Court 2 on Friday, 15th May 2026. So in today, the court docket session of officers informed counsel for Abronye that the case was fixed at Criminal Court 2, but counsel was finally directed to General Jurisdiction 2 as a new place for the hearing of the case. And when the case was called, the Attorney General prayed for more time to respond to the bail application, although the application had been served on 14th May 2026. So the application was adjourned, and Abronye's lawyer could not move the bail application because the Attorney General was not ready. Abronye remains in BNI custody. So, according to Fenyoma's post, and I quote, what is happening to Abronye is unjust and unfair.
0: I see. Thank you, Vero, for giving us that post from Alexander Kwame Marking. So that's my colleague Veronica there. So we'll engage the government and also understand really what the situation is. Of course, many have talked about the Attorney General talking, saying that the minority of the MPP is exaggerating. Is that something that do you also see that the MPP is exaggerating in this matter? Let's hear from you. 0500-202. Well, the Attorney General Minister for Justice, Dr. Dominic Akoretinga-Hini, has defended the government operation Recover All Loot Initiative, insisting the anti-corruption program remains active and effective despite criticism from the New Patriotic Party. Dr. Hini was responding to comments by the MPP's national youth organizer, Salah Mustafa, who warned that the opposition party could take actions capable of destabilizing governance if what he described as the harassment and intimidation of MPP members continued. Mr. Mustafa made the remarks yesterday, May 19, during a courtesy call by MPP officials on the Dean of Diplomatic Corps, where the party raised concerns over recent political developments and alleged politically motivated action against some of its members. The Attorney General's strongest defense, however, centered on oral initiative, which has become one of the defining anti-corruption policies of the administration of President Mahama, rejecting accusations that the government's recent legal actions and prosecutions were intended to distract the public from what critics describe as a failure of oral. Listen.
8: You know, it's very interesting when, you know, statements like that are being made, that we are doing this because oral is failing. Oral is not failing. All right, go back and check the record. I am the first Attorney General in the history of the Fourth Republic to have brought 5 corruption cases in 1 year. Go back and check the records. And what is happening in court now is rather putting pressure on them because they know that I have been so diligent in my investigations, I have been so diligent in the prosecutions that they are afraid that their people will go to jail for, you know, the acts of corruption that they engage in. And so the accusation that we are shifting focus away from oral, I will pay heed to, because oral is on track and oral is going to succeed.
0: So that's Dr. Dominic Akoretinga Ayene there. Well, still on legal matters, we know. Let's go back to our earlier story, and I've been joined on Zoom by Professor Kwapong. Vitus Azim also joins me on the phone. We're going to have a conversation really on what the MPP see as injustice. Let me speak with Professor Kwapong, who is a fellow at Center for Democratic Development. He joins me via Zoom. Prof, good evening to you. I'm grateful for your time on 505. Hello, Prof. Can you unmute for me? Okay, we'll try to establish contact with. I'm unable to hear Prof. We'll fix that shortly. But let me engage Vitus Azim, who is a former executive director for Ghana Integrity Initiative. Mr. Azim, good evening to you. I'm grateful for your time on 505.
10: Yeah, good evening.
0: Great.
10: We'll come to you. Prof, can you hear me? Okay, please, we'll have to fix the challenge with a Zoom, and then we understand what Professor Kwapong is trying to say. I can hardly hear. Let me speak with Vitus Azim, who is the former executive director for Ghana Integrity Initiative. Anyway, Ms. Azim, I'm grateful for your time. So this is what the Attorney General is talking about, that oral is in progress. Oral is on course. Many see it as something that has really, really materialized as far as the fight against corruption is concerned. From where you sit, how would you assess Operation Recover All Loot so far?
11: Your voice is too low. Can you repeat the question?
10: Ms. Azim, can you hear me?
11: Yes, but yeah.
10: Okay, I'm asking that the Attorney General indicates that the Operation Recover All Loot is on course. Nothing is distracting it. Many say it is not really fighting the purpose very well. From where you sit, how would you assess Operation Recover All Loot so far?
11: You see, I think that the Attorney General can say that it's on course. But Ghanaians expect to see results. They want to see so much money has recovered from the oral investigations. So many people have been jailed or at least successfully prosecuted from the oral reports. And that's what we are not seeing. And so whilst the Attorney General may feel that they are on course because cases are in court, people expect more results than you were seeing. Of course, we know that when the matter gets to court, it's more or less out of the hands of the Attorney General, except to make a good case with the courts, but they are not the deciding body. But then, Ghanaians expect to see actual results. Because, you see, our expectations were raised before even the President took over office. He appointed this 5-member oral committee because he wanted to show that he was really interested in fighting corruption and recovering the loot from government officials that had taken the money away. Mm-hmm. And so that's what we expect to see, but we're not seeing it.
12: We go there and find out where the whole board is and get rid of it.
10: Mr. Azim, I'm listening to you, sir.
11: Yes, sir.
10: Okay, so the opposition MPP claims that some of its members are being harassed and intimidated because of the fight against corruption, that is Operation Recover All Loot in progress. How do you respond to those concerns? Do you see that as harassment, or government is just going after them because they think that they are involved in corruption and corruption-related offenses?
11: You see, this is normal with politicians. It was the same thing in the previous regime, that they're harassing their people. And so it's not surprising that the NPP people are saying that the people are being harassed. We should look at the accusations. Are they genuine? Have the people been able to deny those allegations? That's what we should look at, but not to just say they're being harassed. Harassed for what? Of course, the case where maybe people are arrested and put in cells for more than 48 hours or brought before courts and then remanded in custody, they may have concerns with that. But I don't think that they're just arresting people for the sake of arresting. Maybe it's the way the matters are handled that the NPP people think that they are being harassed. But it's not left to the NDC to prove that this is not what is happening. That they have genuine cases against some of these people. And that's where the expectation is high. That let's see, social prosecution. Because if you have investigated and have come out with a good docket against a person and it goes to court, the judges will not definitely ignore the case that you put before them. They will look at the facts you have established, the findings of your investigations, and take a decision. And on the side of the judiciary, I think that they need to fast track some of these cases, not to allow cases of excuse like a lawyer is traveling or is sick. I mean, we have law firms that have more than one lawyer. So if your lawyer is sick or is traveling, especially if he's sick maybe, but traveling, you know you have a very important case, and then you decide to travel. Should the court come to a standstill because you are traveling? So maybe they need to look at these things and see how best they can fast track some of these cases.
10: Mm. I see. Before I let you go, in your view, how can anti-corruption investigations be conducted without creating perception of political witch hunting?
11: Can you repeat that? How can anti-corruption
10: investigations be conducted without creating perception of political witch hunting? Because just like indicated, that is what the any opposition government will say.
11: Is it that's where the problem arises?
10: Mm.
11: The attorney general comes to say that because of this and this, we have arrested these people or we're investigating these people for 1, 2, 3. Then all you say is that you're already prejudging the case.
10: Mm-hmm.
11: You see, you want to be transparent. And you can be transparent by telling people why you are arresting people, why you are sending people to court, why you are investigating people. Then the investigations has to be fair. So there are two things. Transparency and fairness have to take have to be put in place. Even if you are keeping the person for remand, the reasons for asking for remand should be clearly spelled
10: mm-hmm.
11: out.
10: Mm-hmm.
11: And in order to convince the judges, once the judge is convinced that, yeah, you have a good case for asking for remand, it doesn't matter what the opposition says. Mm-hmm. It's the judge's decision. The judge can reject your request for remand if he thinks that your case is not genuine. So I think those are the things that we need to look at.
10: Mm. Does this suggest that the Attorney General has not adequately addressed concerns raised by the opposition based on the examples you are giving?
11: Mm. Unfortunate. I'm at a place where in Galamsey, the motorists are just speeding around and making a lot of noise.
10: Okay, I'm asking that from what you said, does it suggest that the Attorney General has not adequately addressed concerns by the opposition based on examples you've given?
11: That's not what I've said. I have said that they have not adequately met the expectations of Ghanaians because our expectations were raised. And what we're excited to see, we're not seeing them yet. But then I also added that it's not necessarily in the hands of the Attorney General. But once he sends the case to court, it's no longer within his power to determine the finality of the cases.
10: I see. Mr. Azim, let me thank you for your time. I'm grateful. So that's Invitus Azim, who is a former executive director for Ghana Integrity Initiative. Let me stay on the phone line and speak with my worthy brother, Sofo Tanku Computer, who is the Deputy Director of Elections and IT for the ruling National Democratic Congress. Tanku, I'm grateful for your time. Good evening to you.
13: Good evening, my worthy brother. I greet you well.
10: I greet you well. So let me also engage Dr. Osel Kwapong, who is a fellow at the Center for Democratic Development. Doc, can you hear me? I'm grateful for your time, sir. Hello, Doc, can you hear me? Okay, we'll fix this challenge. Tanko, let me come to you. I'm sure that you've heard the concerns raised by the MPP. This is legal gymnastic. The Attorney General and government has not been fair to them in the Abronia case. From where you sit, I'm sure that you've followed proceedings at the court several times. From where you sit, how would you assess what the concerns of the minority or the MPP are?
13: They have no concerns. They are just wasting everybody's time.
10: Why do you say so?
13: Completely. And I don't know why people are giving them that audience so that they continue to waste everybody's time. What is their concern? Are they saying that the law should not take its own course? Is that what they want to do? Or they want to determine to the Attorney General how he should prosecute a matter in court? Is that what they were doing? You see, they are teaching, they were telling us something that they were doing that you and I don't know. Now they are exposing themselves. You know, their time, they were virtually running the judiciary. So they think that we are also doing the same. You see, anybody who slaughter people, when you see a sharp knife, is feeling uncomfortable. That's how they are.
10: They are raising concerns about Abronia's health. So today, for instance, he was unable to show up at the court because of health concerns. Should we not care about his health concern and probably grant him bail as requested by the MPP?
13: Yeah, if you know you are a stickler, don't involve yourself in reckless behavior. You know you are a stickler, and you involve yourself in reckless behavior, lawless activity, you will go and jeopardize your own health. And so you cannot use that one as an excuse.
10: But Tanko, we cannot justify that he's a sickler. This is an unfortunate incident that happened.
13: Saying that he's not feeling well. When he was doing that, didn't you know that he was disturbing public peace? Didn't you know what he was trying to do? What he was doing, how, you know, because of our eagle eye as a government monitoring their activities and other things. These people, his utterances and behavior had the tendency of destabilizing this country. Because attacking the judiciary is tantamount to coup d'etat. Don't you know that? Because when you attack any of the arms of government, it means you are violently or indirectly wanting to overthrow the constitution. Because these three arms of government are the bedrock of our democracy. And so if you begin to attack any of them, it means you are sowing seed of discord. And we're not going to allow this. We are going to make sure that this country will continue to be at peace. People can go about their business without any hindrance. Just because we are in opposition, the country should burn. It won't happen.
10: Haruna Mohammed, who is the Deputy General Secretary of the party, has warned today that what is happening could endanger the peace we are enjoying. Do you take that warning seriously? Because it looks like when tables turn, they will come after your party as well.
13: Look, dismiss that statement with the contempt it deserves. These people are blowing hot air. Dismiss it completely. We are all in Ghana. And we are all Ghanaians. We are all in Ghana. And I'm telling you, the current security apparatus that we have, nobody can dare to think of disturbing this country. You see, criminals, anytime you commit a crime, within 24 hours, they arrest you. It's not like their time where people commit crime and run away and get away, where journalists were being murdered and up to now we can't even treat them because they destroy all the records and other things. It's not this time. This time is different from their time. If they joke, anybody who tried to misbehave, in fact, we will destabilize that person first before he destabilize the peace of this country. We are monitoring them 24/7. Because we will not allow, just because we are in opposition, no own parochial interest, the whole country, over 33 million people should suffer. Just because you lost power, the reckless manner in which you handled the economy, Ghanaians became fed up with you and voted you out. And because you got 38%, you think this country must burn? We are watching them.
10: How do you respond to assertions by the MPP that this is just to divert attention from the continuous increment in fuel prices?
13: Divert attention from your mouth. If you know that the government of the day will divert attention using your mouth, close your mouth. Stop being reckless. Is the executive the same as the judiciary? Abuja, did he attack the executive? He's been attacking the executive. We won't mind him because we are all politicians. We know how to go about our business. But when you extend that attack from the executive to the judiciary, they will not. They have a way of responding. The only way they can respond is to commit you for contempt or to deal with you the way they will deal with you and handle their matter in that path. So it's done. You see, they've graduated from insulting the executive to judiciary and think that the judiciary, to when they attack, they will get away with how they got away with the executive. They will deal with them.
10: If the NDC was to be on the other side, how would
13: we're not on the other side. We are responsible people. That's why we are not on their side. We are responsible. We know our communicators are responsible. We are taking time to train our communicators to make sure that they are respecters of the law. We will not go that tangent.
10: I repeat, if the NDC was to be on the other side, how would you respond to this? Again, you say that you are responsible. Are you suggesting that the MPP is an irresponsible political party?
13: But I'm just giving you a better attitude. By their fruit, ye shall know them. I won't know the one. I'm not the one talking about. Why are they running around looking for them? For the past few days, look at what their boys have been misbehaving on social media.
14: Hello.
13: They just go there because data is not cheap. Anybody who gets hold of this thing, Android phone, will start misbehaving. That's what they are doing. There's a lot of smartphones are in wrong hands these days. You see them and think that this person is a responsible person. You go to social media. I'm not surprised. You see American Embassy. They have issued a statement saying that anybody who is posting on social media must make it public. You know, there's a portion you have to, you can restrict your distance
10: yeah.
13: so that the general public will not see. Now they say you should make it public. Do you know why they are doing that? You come and face them for interview.
14: Hello?
13: This time, that's why they don't waste time. When they are interviewed, they hardly ask questions, more than 5 questions. Do you know what they do? They
10: okay.
13: look at your social media account and see the kind of behavior, who you are. Because by your writing, I should be able to tell who you are. The kind of thing you post. Give me your account. I'll read it and I'll analyze everything for you.
10: Okay.
13: Tell you who you are. How
10: I see. Tanko, can you hold on for me? I'll come back to you short. Let me engage Dr. Osei Kwapo, a fellow at the Center for Democratic Development. Doc, can you hear me? Good evening to you. I'm grateful for your time.
14: Good evening to you as well. Please, can you hear me?
10: I can hear you clearly now. What do you make of the last-minute transfer of case? Transfer of case from one court to another on a day of hearing. What do you make of that?
14: You see, that I think sometimes that those are some of the things that public administrators, in my opinion, are not very sensitive to in terms of the perception that it can create. There can be genuine administrative reasons why a case is transferred from one court to another. But the manner in which you do it and the timing of how it is done can raise these perceptions, these suspicions of something untoward it's happening. And especially in a context where our trust in institutions is also very low, some of these steps in the judicial process, again, can fuel some of these suspicions. So for me, to forestall these growing suspicions around motives and why certain things are being done, even if there may be a genuine case of it, that if a case has to be transferred, instead of doing it on the morning of the day of it, if I were the person making the administrative decision on what to do, I would maybe do it in 2 or 3 days, right? So that, again, it creates the perception that a suspect is being treated fairly. It creates the perception that procedurally we are sort of respecting all the rights that has been granted a citizen who has been quote unquote accused of having run afoul of the law.
10: I see. Very interesting. You talked about the manner, the timing, especially lack of trust for some institutions. At what point does a prolonged remand become a human rights concern?
14: It's the basis for that remand and the alleged crime in question. So I would want to believe that citizens are reasonable enough that if you were to remand a fellow citizen and deny them bail, and you're transparent about it and share the reasons why bail has been denied and why that the alleged person should be remanded in custody, that reasonable citizens can look at it and say, well, for this crime, right, let's say, God forbid, the person is being accused of attempting to overthrow government and is a flight risk, all of those things. Reasonable citizens can look at that and not raise questions of human rights abuses, even if under those difficult circumstances you would still want to respect the rights of an accused person. But from the the allegations that at least we know, because it's been shared publicly, and from, you know, the facts that have been shared with the public, it gets to a certain point where you start getting really worried about procedurally, are you treating the suspect in a way that protects his human rights, even if you believe that you are following due process? And I think for me, the concerns about due process and human rights treatment of the accused are very genuine concerns that I'm hoping that those involved would give it a second thought and try and balance the need between, well, the person has run afoul of the law and something must be done vis-a-vis, but even in doing so, we must protect their human rights and have to ensure that their due process rights are not violated.
10: It's just unfortunate that politically, any opposition party will feel threatened or feel targeted when the ruling government intends to embark on a corruption, a fight against corruption spree. What should the judiciary, the executive, the political parties all be doing differently to protect due process and public confidence in the system?
14: You know, when you spoke to the Honorable Vitus Exim, two of the things that he mentioned was transparency is key, right? So, we would always have the politics of accountability, where persons in opposition may feel that the demand for accountability from a ruling government is, the favorite word we always use is, quote unquote, it's a witch hunt. So that sometimes you can't control that narrative and how those who are being asked to answer questions in terms of how they conducted themselves in office, you can't control that. But the things you can control and ensure that citizens continue to trust the process is the transparency, right, with which it is done, and the perception of fairness in how you're treating persons who are being alleged.

0: Aaron Babako Latibia, of course, says that since the inception of the operation, recover all loots, empirical evidence has increasingly exposed systemic vulnerabilities and illicit financial flows within the public institutions and private entities. To optimize accountability, ORA must be sustained as a permanent institutional mechanism capable of systematically unmasking corrupt actors and reinforcing integrity across Ghana's governance framework. So these are some of the few messages that have come through. I kind of continue with the rest of the messages. But on behalf of my team, led by Nono Yankra, produced by Norinda Irajo Akranti, and then Akete Posha, I'm grateful for your campaign in the last 60 minutes. Social media, Imano Fusuado, also took us there live. My name is Kwame Ultra Jr. I live in the house of Mr. Mawuto. Now it's been raining. If you want the best after drive, if you want to drive smoothly to your various homes, please don't listen to any platform apart from Class 91.3, because the man, Mr. Mawuto, the tallest presenter in Ghana, will give you the best songs, best conversation in the evening for you to get home. I'm Kwame Ultra Jr. I'll see you tomorrow at 5 p.m. Good evening. Good night.
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And you correct me when I'm looking wrong. I see the guilt beneath the shame. I see your soul through your window pane.

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YAO. 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

world. We can make a change. We can make everything all better. That is Michael Jackson, who's had a phenomenal revival with the release of his biopic, Michael, which was, you know, performed by his nephew, Jafar Jackson, directed by Antoine Fuqua, and his acclaimed African-American movie director who made Training Day with Denzel Washington. And the movie is currently on track to earn $1 billion. It's earned $700 million already. It's currently the highest earning, I think, American movie. I think a movie released in the Americas. And it's yet to be released in Japan. Japan would play it June 9th, which will potentially shoot its, you know, global box office to somewhere around $1 billion. Bear in mind that the movie was produced for, I think, about $200 million, and in Hollywood you would have to make about three times of your production and your promotional budget before you can make a profit. And that means that if the movie was produced for $200 million, then it stands to reason that they potentially might have used about $150 million for promotion, which brings its cumulative to $350 million. And when that happens, you would have to earn two times or three times that to make a profit. So when the movie hits $1 billion, then it might end up taking home $500 million, where they can then take back their production and their promotion budget and be left with some $150 to $200 million as profit, because cinemas and promoters will take about 50% off the value. So a

0: If you make $1 billion at the box office, cinemas are taking 500 million all over the world. And in China, I read that the Chinese government takes about 60% of the earnings. So, yeah, interesting dynamics for cinema. So when you hear a Marvel movie has made $2 billion, $2 billion isn't going to Marvel. Half of it will go to them. So that's the business of showbiz. And Michael Jackson has then seen an increase in his catalog of music on Spotify, Deezer, Apple Music, and Amazon Music as well, because new generations are being exposed to his music because of the movie. And others who haven't really listened to him, who know him, haven't listened to him in a while, are now re-engaging themselves with his music. And a wonder with Michael Jackson is his songs transcends generations. He sang about love, he sang about life, sang about, you know, social issues, sang against war, against violence, against sexual abuse, against child abuse, even when he was hounded repeatedly for decades for suspicion that he molested kids. Despite 400 witnesses that were brought during his trial and thousands of files that were brought against him, he was never, ever, ever found guilty on even a single charge. They really tried to ruin him, and he left a massive legacy behind. So let's talk about an American movie director. We all know how AI is now taking literally over everything. AI can be used to make music, used to make movies, used to write books. You can even use AI to make paintings. You can use AI to edit your photos. Some use AI for coding. Others use AI for security. A gentleman who lost his crypto wallet for about 13 years was able to use Claude AI to reconstruct his password to gain access to his $250,000 crypto wallet. That is what people are using. Others are also using AI for more insidious, you know, for more damaging things. They're using them for what is known as, deepfake pornography, using them to create porn that has faces of famous people in it. And then there are those two that are using AI to do agribusiness. They're using AI to help them manage the weather better, help them know how to use AI in growing the right crop for the right climate. Phenomenal things are being done with AI. And then there is one very weird thing. Then we now have what we call AI companions, and what they are virtual girlfriends and virtual boyfriends. For those of us who feel too shy, too tired, too busy to have real life interactions with actual people. And this is a big deal in China, in Japan, in Korea, South America, and even in the US. People feel like there are men, older men and young men, who feel like they are not handsome enough. They are not, you know, economically, you know, sound enough to go out and meet women. And these people are called incels, right? Intentional celibates or insulated celibates. And what they do is they find comfort with these AIs. So the AIs act as their girlfriend. You have conversations with it. You can show the AI what you're wearing. It would recommend, you know, better alternatives there. We even have a holographic AI that you can turn on, and then the image of your girl will be projected in your room so you can see a form in them. Some even have, you know, sex toys that are enabled by AI, all in the idea that if I can have a real girlfriend, then I can have a fake one who will give me some emotional, you know, and physical satisfaction. Well, a movie screenwriter known for writing a movie that is known worldwide as Taxi Driver, starring Robert De Niro, somewhere in the late 70s. Well, he posted on his socials, and I'm going to read it to you. AI female friends, out of a desire to understand male-female interaction in our matrix, I procured an online AI girlfriend What a disappointment. I tried to probe her programming, the boundaries of her explicitness, the degree she has acknowledged of her creation and so forth. She fell into evasive patterns, redirecting me to her programming. When I pressed, she terminated our conversation. So that means that AIs are just acting like real women. They are very evasive. They won't answer questions. And when you demand too much, they will tell you, go talk to my parents. So yeah, AIs are beginning to really act like human beings, and we should all be very careful. And in China, a big deal, where we have these online people, only, I think it's a version of OnlyFans, where they use AI filters to enhance their beauty. So you can have a 75-year-old woman looking into a camera that has been interfaced with an AI filter, and that filter will be a younger looking woman. Sometimes she might be naked, sometimes she might wear clothes with low cleavage, but she is appealing. And you, the individual, will not know that you are interacting with an AI. You think you are interacting with a real human being. And yeah, the real human being is wearing an AI mask. And people will be sending them money. They'll be earning millions of dollars monthly, all because men are so afraid of having real life interactions with women that they would rather do that with AI. So the apocalyptic world that the Terminator and the Matrix movies painted for us back in the 80s and late 90s, they are beginning to unfold, where these things are happening. If you should ever go on TikTok and just type Chinese AI sex technology, you will see millions of young men pouring their monies into plastic AI companions because they believe they are not good enough to have women. So, interesting. Got a message here from Emmanuel. Emmanuel says, good evening, it's a cool evening, and I have a frustrating matter. I uploaded on another platform, but let's look at the funny side this night. A guy from the north of Ghana came to Accra and saw a food vendor store with pictures of meals, and one particular drawing caught his eye. So he pointed to it and asked for it, and the vendor said she had it. He was served with something different, and he insisted on the one in the photo, or hell will break loose. And he was told this is editing for marketing, and the guy asked for his meal to be edited for sale. Yeah, I bought a meal yesterday. I asked for chicken, and the elderly lady said there was no chicken, though I saw chicken, and she gave me expensive fried fish. The people who came in for a meal after me got the chicken. So I mean, so I'm saying, Manuel, naturally, I'm assuming that the chicken was reserved for someone. They didn't put it aside, and they gave you the red fish instead. But talking about, you know, misrepresentation in meals that are served in the country, Japan does something very unique, and you can always Google it, and it's fascinating. Japan demands, except when it's on billboard, but Japan demands that every promotional item that pushes a product, especially edible products, food, beverages, when they are being printed on flyers and posters, and especially on packaging for the food, they should be the actual size of the product you are going to get. So let's say you are going to get a meat pie, and you walk to the meat pie shop and you see a poster. The meat pie you see on the poster will be the actual size of the meat pie you will get. All garnishings and decorations on the meal will be the actual thing you will get, because it's legislation. They have a law against misleading people with misleading branding. So when you're buying a donut, they will write on the packaging that the donut in the image is the actual size of what you will get. And indeed, should you go hold up the donut from the shop and hold it against the photo, you realize that it's one and the same in terms of size and in terms of appearance. In Ghana here, a lot of things fly under the radar because we don't have the time, we don't have the resources, and it never even occurred to us That is why last time I brought up the idea that the Ministry for Information and Innovation should really look at this whole thing with AI and deep fake pornography. Because where people feel like they will be arrested for having real videos and content of minors and whatnot, they can easily reproduce these things with AI. And if you ask them, they'll tell you, oh, they are not real, I just made them up. But AI uses, you know, AI goes into the memory banks and looks at what people have done and then makes an approximation, meaning that AI will reproduce what others have done and it will put its own spin on it. So if a guy uses AI to make child pornography, AI would really look into archives and libraries to find such content to reproduce for him. So we should also be looking at digital pornography, facsimiles, and everything that might be, you know, virtual, but will still depict illegal content vis-a-vis, you know, child pornography. Same should be done for, you know, promotional items such as food. Civil rights groups that champion, advocates that are advocates for, you know, civil liberties and the rights of consumers should also be looking at these things, where what you are promoting should be what you're serving, because you will see a poster that would have this incredibly detailed and sumptuously inviting artwork, and what you'll be served will look like prison food. So I get what you're talking about. We should do more about it. It's like we haven't cracked the basics, so some of these things will never be touched. Because that's how we sit here right now. Ghana still hasn't even cracked basic indoor plumbing. We haven't cracked it. Something that has been cracked by people some 200, 300 years ago. African continent, we haven't cracked indoor plumbing. Not by a long shot. Because we'll be here and then we'll still be talking about open defecation. So things like this will not be touched. Good evening to you. Phil from Adenta. Phil says, good evening, y'all. AI is doing things. Total Recall coming to life. I remember that as well. Total Recall, where AI is used to produce women and enhance people. All right. So, Miss Natal will be back in just a bit. And a wonderful opportunity here. We are getting close to announcing who is the annual minister for the year. The Sith Annual Minister of the Year Awards, known as the Sith Moti Awards, will be coming on. Leadership is not a title. Leadership is service to the people. And in June, Ghana pauses to honor and celebrate ministers of state who have carried the responsibility of governance with integrity, excellence, and dedication to the people of Ghana. Which minister of state will win the most coveted crown and title as the Minister of the Year? That is the best performing minister. Who will be crowned the best performed? Will it be Honorable Eric Opoku, MP, Minister of Food and Agriculture? Honorable Dr. Kasiel Attu-Forson, MP, Minister of Finance? Honorable Haruna Idrisu, MP, Minister of Education? Honorable Samuel Okudzeto-Ablakwa, MP, Minister of Foreign Affairs? Or Honorable Elizabeth Ofosu Ajari, MP, Minister of Trade and Industries and Agribusiness? Or Honorable Emmanuel Amabua, MP, Minister of Lands and Natural Resources? 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The Ghana Minister of the Year Awards rewarding the best serving ministers of state in Ghana. And note, there are other categories as well out for grabs, including best deputy minister, best innovative minister, best female minister, best male minister, best regional minister, best young minister, best metropolitan chief executive, and best performing government ministry. This event is powered by Big Events Ghana. Alright, so like I said, Miss Natal will be here in about 8 minutes. We have 8 minutes to do some beautiful things together. I have to drive, baby.
1: 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The Class After Drive. 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

0: whenever you hear this, you know, the lady that causes mayhem has taken her seat. She's batting her eyes like she wants to, I don't know. She wants to be told she's the most beautiful girl in the world. Is that what you want?
1: Wait,
0: come back tomorrow. All right, so ladies and gentlemen, we'll say hi to Miss Natal. And Natal, how's the day been?
1: It's been okay.
0: All right.
1: Yeah.
0: What are some of your highlights for from the day?
1: Yeah.
0: Work as usual.
1: Yes. I mean, it's a bit stressful, but I love doing it, so it's okay. Cool.
0: Okay. All right. Do you know there is more stress in chopping money than in making money?
1: Especially
0: money you didn't earn.
1: What do you mean?
0: So when you're working and making a living, it should never be stressful, man.
1: Miss the mouse.
0: Yeah, because you can go chop some sugar daddy's money and then
1: the wife
0: will throw you a stroke. Yeah, I remember that beautiful sitcom Moesha. Oh, Moesha was a funny sitcom, man. All right, so let's talk about the note for tonight. And the two people I trusted most in my life just betrayed me. And I don't know how to deal with it. I left my fiance behind to take a 9-month job contract in Dubai. I trusted my elder brother to look after her. When I returned, things fell off whenever the three of us were together. They couldn't even look at each other. I asked her about it, and she insisted everything was fine. And I thought maybe they had a fight or something. One weekend at her place, I clearly smelled my brother's perfume on her bed. When I asked if he had been there, she started stammering, unable to really speak. Furious, I called my brother. He hung up on me the minute I started talking and refused to face me ever since, even after our mom begged him to talk to me. Eventually, my fiance confessed. She felt lonely while I was away, asked my brother to keep her company one night. One thing led to another, and they slept together. It just didn't even stop there. They continued even after I returned. Now my brother is avoiding me completely, while her entire family is pleading with me to forgive her. I feel overwhelmed, I'm completely lost, and I don't know what to do. Should I read it again?
1: Why not?
0: It's a little bit of a battle, man. The two people I trusted most in my life just betrayed me, and I don't know how to move on. I left my fiancé behind to take a 9-month job contract in Dubai. I trusted my elder brother to look after her. When I returned, things fell off. Whenever the three of us were together, they couldn't even look at each other. I asked her about it because I was assuming they had a fight or something. She insisted everything was fine. One weekend at her place, I clearly smelled my brother's perfume on her bed. You know the funny thing? Perfume wouldn't have lasted a month in the sheets. So if he could smell it, it had been a fresh entanglement.
1: Yeah.
0: Oh my goodness. So one weekend at a place, I clearly smelled my brother's perfume on her bed. When I asked her if he had been there, she started stammering, unable to really explain herself. Furious, I called my brother. He hung up on me soon as I started talking and has refused to face me ever since. Even after our mom begged them to talk to me. Eventually, my fiancé confessed. She felt lonely while I was away, asked my brother to keep her company one night. One thing led to another, and they slept together. It didn't stop there. They continued even after I returned. My goodness. Now my brother is avoiding me completely, while my fiance's entire family has been pleading with me to forgive her. I'm completely lost, and I don't know what to do. So, Miss Natal, I mean,
1: I'm so emotional right now.
0: Isn't there a boundary between, your guy and your guy's brother? Shouldn't there be a boundary?
1: There should be.
0: But?
1: First of all, why should you, leave your girlfriend in the hands of your brother?
0: Are you kidding me?
1: Uh-huh. Why?
0: Why should you do what again?
1: Why should you tell your brother to, take care of your girlfriend whilst you are far away?
0: Who else would you ask to take care? Who else would you ask to take care of your
1: no
0: girl?
1: No one.
0: No one?
1: No. She's an adult, so you should...
0: You know, take care means that if she needs something, you help her with. I'm over there working. Perhaps I might not have money to send her immediately. She can ask you. If she needs some errands, you can help her out for me. Is that what you can't ask your blood relative to do for you?
1: Miss Mortal.
0: No, I'm surprised. I'm surprised.
1: Yeah, you can't see the results.
0: I know we see the results, but are you trying to tell me there is no brother, no sister out there who says, oh, bra penny, sister kakraba, me to kwanaba.
1: You have a sister.
0: Me to kwanaba and timpocho. Meet my girlfriend will hunt by her mom. That's something that is so anathema that we don't say.
1: It's normal, but for me, I don't see it as something you should do.
0: Now
1: you are. They are together and you are behind.
0: So it's his fault.
1: Yes.
0: Look, I don't know whether to throw my shoe at you. It is his fault.
1: Why not, Mr. Morto?
0: Explain. Okay, so go on and explain. I'm
1: listening. Yeah. So. First of all, he made a mistake by involving his brother. Mm. Take care of my girlfriend whilst I'm away.
0: Mm.
1: Hey.
0: Yeah.
1: They're also catching feelings. So what do you say?
0: Mm.
1: Yeah, so, it's wrong.
0: So for you, the woman isn't really to blame. It is the man.
1: Yes.
0: All right,
1: you gave them that opportunity to be together.
0: What do you mean? What opportunity?
1: Give them the chance.
0: See.
1: So if my girlfriend need anything, just go get. Take care of her. What do you mean by take care of her?
0: Hold on. So let's say you're traveling, and you're gonna go for a bit, and your boyfriend is here. Your boyfriend is known to your family, right? And you tell your sister, big sis, I'm leaving. Kindly keep your eye on my guy for me. What exactly are the parameters to that statement? Are you telling your sister, send the best sheet to Fina? If his best sheets get dirty, go wash it for him?
1: No.
0: Are you telling him that in the event he can't find his boxers, buy him a new one and help him wear it?
1: Never.
0: So how is he telling her, take care of my sister, license for them to end up in bed together?
1: He opened the door for yes, Mr. Malto. The fact that he's giving them the chance to...
0: What chance?
1: It's a chance, Mr. Malto.
0: See, if I tell my brother I'm going, I'm leaving, I'll be away for a couple of months, keep an eye on my woman, or my wife, or my girlfriend, my fiance, for me.
1: That doesn't mean you should.
0: No, what he knows, is check on her occasionally, text her and find out what she's up to. Where is she? Does she need help with anything? Perhaps maybe she has to go to the hospital. Give her a ride.
1: Kid.
0: No, what is that? What do you mean? Is she a kid?
1: No, is she a kid? She's not a kid. So okay. There's no reason. There's no
0: for problem. Him to check on her. For him to find out you need it.
1: Hello is cool, but not to. What do you? Come on.
0: Really?
1: Yes, really.
0: Zero. I'm emotional right now. This is the reason why family dynamics are falling apart, because of this woman.
1: What do you mean?
0: Natal is the reason why this guy did what he did, because he knows she will come in here and excuse his behavior. So he's the one who opened the door.
1: Yes.
0: For them to lose control.
1: Of course.
0: In what universe do you think? Right? In what universe? So a friend of mine traveled and went to, we lived in the same compound, traveled and went to Equatorial Guinea. You know, that country with a terrible food. They have terrible food.
1: Mm-hmm.
0: So he went there for a week.

0: How is his permission for me to check on his family the grounds for me to catch feelings for her?
1: So
0: you mean I am not to be blamed?
1: This woman, the said woman, has a baby, she's married.
0: So that would have turned me off. You are mad. You are crazy. I'm not talking to you anymore. 0500-2022 Natal, you nearly made me buy my tongue. Sorry. Continue listening to you.
1: Yes, so I mean, she has a baby,
0: so she's not physically attractive. So if she had been single, then what you're saying? I have no self control.
1: She would do self put, and finally,
0: the guy just dated a terrible girl, and he has a brother who should be disowned.
1: Yeah,
0: there is nothing wrong the guy did. Don't throw your arms around. No one can see you. Say something.
1: So yes, this guy should never, accept this lady.
0: Now you're saying she never.
1: Yes.
0: I don't even know where to put you. 0500-202. I'm not talking to you. I'm not talking to you. I am not talking to you. I am no. I am not calming down. I'm incensed. Zero. I just want people to come and lambast, Natal for me. Just borrow my anger, and whatever I can't say to her, come and say to her. She says it's the guy's fault.
1: Yes,
0: the guy is the reason why his brother slept with his girlfriend.
1: Yes, he gave them the chance to be together.
0: What chance is that?
1: Take care of my girlfriend. I mean, be checking up on her, be doing this, da da da.
0: Alright, let's read this message. You man, Mr. Soa says, hey. Bro, not anymore. Don't trust any guy with your woman, even your brother. Are you guys serious? You can't trust your own brother?
1: Yes.
0: Your own flesh and blood.
1: Yes. Even Joseph was betrayed by his own brother.
0: Not for a girl. At least not for a girl. God forbid. Not for a girl.
1: So, men. Oh, no.
0: Don't be painting men with the same brush stroke. I refuse that.
1: Those scriptures. Oh, my goodness.
0: See, so let's just say. Let me play the devil's advocate. Let me just play you again. Let's say he opened the door.
1: Yeah.
0: So check on my girl for me, alright? So this is something that maybe he might not say, but I'm just saying that maybe he said it. Check to see if she's eating. She's very fussy. She doesn't like sleeping in the evening. So go over there and go watch Netflix with her till she falls asleep. Get a spare key, then you can leave. Even if the brother is naive enough to say all these things to his big brother, gives him access to the woman and to her place, are you trying to tell me that the brother won't have the presence of mind to say, well, this is my brother's woman and there are some limits and boundaries that I myself personally will have to implement to ensure that I don't do what I'm not supposed to do?
1: Not everyone has that. I mean, not everyone can control themselves. So no.
0: Alright, we're gonna be taking phone calls. So get 0500-202 text messages. That is WhatsApp messages right now, 0500-202, and then we're gonna take phone calls 0302-208080. Miss Natal believes that the gentleman complained that he traveled, went away for 9 months, job contract, told his brother, "Oh, just keep an eye on my woman for me." Came back and he noticed that the temperature had changed between his woman and his brother, and then, he went there and he smelled his brother's perfume in his woman's bedroom. Now, this is where we are. Let's take some calls. Hi, good evening.
2: Hi, Martin.
0: Yes, bra, is it good to say?
2: Yeah,
0: I'm here. Charlie.
2: Well, I'm gonna try. Both of them are not matured.
0: This even tells the guy that
2: the person that she is working with is not matured enough.
0: Yeah.
2: So

0: you should just let the lady go. Mm. She can forgive both of them,
1: mm.
0: but let the lady go because.
1: Roman for the Moacum. Roman for the Moacum.
0: It's in the Bible.
1: Yeah.
0: Do not trust anybody, not even your mother.
1: Oh.
0: Serious. And me, for instance, like this, if you are my brother and you've dated someone before, that person will never be attracted to me.
1: Ah, bro, because automatically that person is is the person supposed to be your in-law, and you're supposed to look at her like she's your sibling. She becomes your blood relative now, so you see her as your sister. That's how you're supposed to see her. They're not someone you can get into.
0: Especially the guy. You don't see this lady as your sister-in-law, like your sister.
1: Yeah, no chance. You know, there is no way you can go near her. So I beg, you know, I'm assuming that even if they break up and he lets the woman go, he will never see his brother the same way he used to see him again. You know, and the family dynamics is ruined forever, Charlie. Thank you so much. Roma for the mo akuma. Bibi amu fanche. Ina mi nshiamu. Thank you. Oh, Roma for the mo akuma. Don't me that sick. Bye bye. All right. So that is Isaac calling, that he would say, forgive, let it go, but don't forget and cut the woman off, let it go. 0302208080. This recent message is here, and this is from Frank K. And Frank says, the guy who traveled to Dubai didn't ask the brother to sleep with his girlfriend. Neither did he ask the girlfriend to sleep with the brother. It's the lady who caused it all by telling the supposed brother-in-law that she was feeling lonely and needed his company. The guy made a mistake by not resisting the temptation. Thank you so much, Frank K, for calling. I think you're a first-time texter here. We appreciate you. And Phil from Atlanta says that is not a lady to keep, bro. Yeah, bro, you have to just bounce her. That's not a lady to keep. And the brother can't be forgiven for that. And Mr. Tal, are you... You are making us lose interest in you. Don't be like Zeal. Oh my goodness, 0500202. And Emmanuel says, yeah, most often it's the women who lead the men on. Take care of my fiance, boyfriend, wife is a no-no. If you, the guy, are weak, you will sleep with your brother's wife or your wife's sisters. Well, I thought these things are automatic switches that you throw on. Your brother's wife becomes your sister. Your sister's husband becomes your brother. And you automatically just erase any feelings you might have for any sexual attraction, because it's supposed to be so. It's supposed to be default. Hi, good evening.
0: Yeah, Brian, it's me again.
1: Okay, Brian Isaac.
0: I'm waiting for Susie to be here, side of it.
1: Okay.
0: And it's been long ahead for me on the show, and start right as well.
1: Okay,
0: I think acting like Zill or Zill, yeah, Zill. Because all the time, hitting on an alliance lady, all the time when he's not around.
1: Okay, all right. Great to all of you. Thank you so much, man. Thank you. Miss Natal, they say your investment portfolio, the value of your investment portfolio is going down with your interesting input. 0302208080 and 0500202. That is our WhatsApp line. And we have Jade. Jade says, good evening. Distance is always a threat to relationships. 99.99% of partners always cheat with any availability of a point they get. And it's understandable because they waited for a long without sex. It's better to travel with your partner or break up with them, or unless you want your heart to be broken. I am talking from experience. I wish you would have called, Jade. I wish you would have called. I would have really loved to talk, to hear your input, especially, you know, you could use a different name. We wouldn't know it's you, but I want you I want your experience. I want to know your experience. And thank you so much for texting. SK from Tema says, there is a limit to everything. She cheats once, she'll do it again. And this won't stop, because after the guy came back and he was still doing it. So much so that he smelled the perfume in the bed, meaning that even after he's been back, I don't know how long, they were still getting together and still doing, being intimate. It's just crazy. Maxam, hey, ages, man. Maxam, ages. It's been ages. He says, hello, Malto. Hello, Natal. I trust you're doing well. I trust you're doing well. Yeah, I trust you're doing well. In my father's time, take care of my girl or boy for me meant check up on them and ensure they're okay. But this, our dispensation, trust is costly. Take care of anything for me means you are taking a risk and anything is possible. The lady wants to tell me that she doesn't have friends and family to hang out with when she was feeling lonely. If one thing led to another, where a person, he will tell you a lot of the time, the mind is already made up to misbehave and he had nothing to do with it. So succinct. She already made up her mind she wanted to sleep with a brother long ago. Do you agree? Do you agree that she made up her mind that she was going to sleep with the boy? It wasn't that one thing led to another. It must have been, maybe at some point during the checkup, must have been a situation like, oh, what are you doing? Oh, I just came out from the bathroom. Oh, okay, what are you wearing?
2: That thing that opened could be the reason.
1: I'm not blaming the girl alone. The girl who used loneliness as a crutch, right? And then the guy the brother-in-law who also acted inappropriate. Like I'm saying, could be a thing where, what are you up to? Oh, I'm showering, or I'm alone. Sometimes it could be whimsical, exactly, inappropriate conversation, like, hey, Anka, say, oh, brother, my brother, and what Anka, like, the Sada will come, and you say, like, only hey, there's so be, I'm fun, and to me come, oh, Anka. You know, so things that seem, statements that seem harmless on the surface, but actually open doors for you to test the person's willingness to sin with you. So it's like, what are you doing? I came from the shower. Shouldn't be I came out of the shower. Oh no, I'm just winding down for the night. All right, what are you doing? You know, I'm just dressing up. That is not something you tell your brother-in-law. No, it's not. But you can tell there are things that we think are harmless that will be triggered. You know, there will be trigger points for inappropriate behavior, inappropriate thoughts. Your brother-in-law, even when you're not married, shouldn't have thoughts that will linger. Thoughts need to be back. You look at your brother's wife. Oh, Charlie, she's beautiful. She's pretty. She's hot. That thought should just flicker on for just a few seconds, and then you have to push it to the back of your mind. That's my brother's wife. I can't entertain these thoughts. So... No, that's terrible. So it's not a guy. It's not a guy's fault. It's just he trusted two donkeys who ended up, Let's read this message here. Senior me says, "Oh, simple. He should ask the brother to go for the lady because the family will later blame this guy in question, and the brother lady will meet up even after they get married." Do you think they can still fool around even after they've been caught?
2: For me, it would look very awkward if the brother should marry this lady. Because you don't want peace.
1: Because you
2: can't do this to your brother.
1: I won't have her anymore, but don't have her in my case. Yes. Just
2: then go far away.
1: Go back. Then you go to Dubai, let me stay. I don't want to see you too.
2: But he shouldn't do it. The lady should go.
1: Alright. Okay, so 0500202. Nana Ansa, I think also a first time texter here. Says, see, this should tell him that he should never ever trust anyone. And I think the brother might have had an eye for the lady way back. David from Damfa. David, thank you so much for texting. Everything is entirely possible. Especially if you have a sibling who can entertain thoughts of bedding your woman here. That one here, it's horrible. Susie from Darwinia has something to say. Susie says, has an audio she sends us. Let's listen to this, Susie.
3: Hello, hello. Good evening, Yao and Natal. I hope by grace you guys are doing fantastic. Please, what I can say is the guy should try and forgive the girl. The guy should just try and forgive the girl. At you can't do anything about it. But that doesn't mean say you should take her back. Because that stigma, you still feel it. When you see your brother, Obekai, when you see the lady, Obekai, so the only thing you can do is just forgive her. You forgiving her, no? It's not like you are forgiving your own self because of the pain that you are going through so that you can even be fine. So just try and forgive her and then move on with your life. Just don't take her back. That's the only thing I can say. And I believe you can find someone who will really, really cherish and love you. Thank you very much. This is Susie from the Wenya.
1: You know, Ghanaians are too Christian for your own good. Everything forgive. You know, part of the process of healing and therapy is sometimes you don't have to forgive. You just have to process the situation. You know, speak your mind if you have to. Express your anger if you have to. But we should stop all these things of every time forgive. I didn't want to hear this before. But yeah, do you agree that he should forgive them?
2: Well, I mean, he should. I mean, but then the lady and the guy, I mean, they shouldn't be together.
1: They should
2: not forgive them, but he should stay far from them. Because if the brother can do this, then he can do anything to him. So, yeah.
1: All right, so Miss Natal said that, and you heard him. And Miss Natal initially also said everything was the guy's fault because the guy opened the door.
2: Mm-hmm.
1: You still hold to that?
2: Yes.
1: All right, so from what she's saying, never ever ask a relative of yours to ever check on your woman. Keep an eye on your woman. Your woman is free game. If you want to protect her, you know, hide her. Go and come. Or like Jade said, just break up with her and then go. When you come back, then you can pick things up.
2: Impossible.
1: And then, yeah, then you can do whatever you want to do. But I'm just saying, if you can't trust family, then we are truly lost. Because I will assume my brothers will be honorable enough to do this for me. I would have to trust my brothers. My brothers should be honorable for me. And considering the upbringing we received at home, I can trust my brothers, you know, explicitly, completely, without a thought to what they might do. The thought will never occur to my head. But then I don't know my brother's heart.
2: Yeah.
1: And I don't know how corrupt he is. But it's hard to trust. Natal, thank you so much.
2: Thank you.
1: Go and see no more.
2: Same.
1: Isaac has warned you. He says, be nice. Or they will add you to zeal. All right. Thank you. Thank you also so much for hanging out with us. We got to go. We'll be back tomorrow. But remember that in Ghana, every celebration is about togetherness, culture, and bonding with friends, families, and acquaintances. 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This has been approved by the FDA. We gotta go. Last message here. Who is this from? Okay, let's go. This is from Abdul Razak. He says, good evening, boss. This is Razak Way, inside Adenta Commando, doing the listening. The guy shouldn't have anything to do with the both of them. And I'm going to go, I will personally, he's my brother, I'll personally have to find a way to forgive him. The girl I want, I'll just get rid of her. I never want to see her, speak to her again. It's not by force. I should forgive you. I will not give you the peace of walking around thinking that I am okay with your behavior. I will not forgive you. Go take your rice water to somebody else, but I will not forgive. Thank you. Bless you. Be good in all things. See Christ and remember that I love you. Christ loves you more, and I will always be here.

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Class News, bringing you the stories as they break.